0: I'm 13.
1: He's saying 13.
0: 113, we got the victim. We're going to relocate to the station where she's going to make adjustments and make phone calls to get picked up by relatives and friends. We're going to do paper and one as well, just for the backup.
1: All right, 113-10-4. It's 18:34 o'clock. I got you going back to the district with the victim.
0: The female, that's 235.
1: 235 on the mouse.

0: I got a unit coming in.
1: Good morning, you were told it here.
0: What unit is this? Where are you located?
1: It's 180 Adam. I got a progressive man and a woman walking towards me, jumping in my face.
0: Where at?
1: Walking in the change.
0: Are you at 24 West Randolph on your detail?
1: Yeah, walking around.
0: Okay, 24 West Randolph, 180 Adam is requesting more cars. 24 West Randolph, more cars for 180 Adam. 123, 122.
2: 180 David, you can show us here with us.
0: Okay, David, thank you. 122, 123, can you guys start heading that way?
3: 114, you can show me through for 1 second, heading that way.
0: All right, 10-4. And 122, 123, are you copying the radio?
4: Yeah, we're keeping it clear.
0: All right, 10-4. I'll show you guys in route.
4: 120, show me the line.
0: 10-4, Sarge. 180, Adam, you okay?
2: We fine.
0: Okay, and you are on your detail at 24 West Randolph, correct? Stand by. 180 Adam, I'll show you on Michigan. Where are you located? You are not on your detail. Where is your location?
1: I am in front of you, walking around.
0: In front of what, ma'am?
2: We're on 2 South Madison.
0: 2 South Madison. Okay, thank you. That's what we needed in the first place. 2 South Michigan for the units headed over there for more cars. 2 South Michigan for 180 Adam.
3: 180 Franklin. We're over here.
0: 2 South Michigan, 10-4. All units headed that way. We're going to 2 South Michigan, not 24 West Randolph. Thank you, David, for answering my question.
2: 10-4.

0: 1624, we're over here. We don't see them.
1: That's because
2: he's out now. Right next to King, the app.
1: Okay, is that what you got him? Two South Michigan in the alley by Canes is what they're saying now.
0: No, it's like 71 East Madison.
1: Oh, wow. 71 East Madison, guys. 71 East Madison for 180 Adam. 71 East Madison. Thanks, 6-2 boy.

0: 180, Frankie.
1: Frank.
0: You can do a slowdown and disregard this.
1: Slow it down, guys. Slow it down. 71 East Madison in the alley. Slow it down if you're not on scene. And if you guys' location moves again, come up on the air and let us know so we're not looking for it.
0: Well, those people, they got in their car and they left. Everybody's good over here.
1: Okay, so can I give a disregard?
0: Yeah, 10-4. You can disregard all the units. We're good.
1: All right, 180 Frank is given a total disregard for 71 East Madison. If you're not on scene, take a total disregard. 71 East Madison.

0: 831.
1: 31.
0: Southern Progress on the B, 31 West Ohio, please. A male black with gray hair wearing a black long sleeve shirt, black pants, black shoes, threatening people walking westbound.
1: 7-4.
0: Thank you.
1: 112.
0: 112.
1: We do see a backpack.
0: What about the backpack, 112?
1: We do see one.
0: You okay now, hon?
1: Yes, ma'am, please.
0: No problem, I got you. 180 Adam?
2: Adam.
0: You all right, ma'am?
2: Yes.
0: All right, let me know when you guys, when I can code your job, 180 Adam. You come up over there and give me a code for your disturbance. Mental health disturbance, 401 West Fullerton Parkway, Unit 1001, girlfriend having mental health episode. She was diagnosed with she's bipolar. She has not been taking her medication. She was hospitalized 1 month ago. No weapons, no drinking or drugs. Again, it's going to be apartment 1001, 401 West Fullerton Parkway.
1: 10-4.

0: 832. Burglar alarm on the beat, please. 661 North Wales. This is going to be for the logistics door alarm. Key holder not reach.
1: Temple.
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0: 7524 Frank.
2: If you show me in 74 Frank here at 18 West Monroe, CIBC Theater for the arrival, can I get a VIN number, please?
0: Yeah, stand by. No problem.
3: That event number is 10647.
1: Con 13.
0: 13, you landed.
1: 74, last 3237.
0: 237 on the miles. I got you landed, sir, 1844.
1: 1834.
0: 834.
1: Is there a better location for this call? Because we've toured the area multiple times and we don't hear any music. I tried calling back the caller and I got the voicemail, so.
0: If you called her back and got voicemail, I'll take a call. She says it's on Grand on the pedestrian walkway.
1: 19 boy.
0: All right, so far.
3: They're asking what you want a canine for. Is there drugs in there, money? You think there's explosives? They need to know what they're sniffing.
4: Well, I mean, I can't approach the bag if I don't know what's in there. Because what if it's a bomb? I don't know.
3: Okay, well, I'm just going to let you know. I don't think the canine's going to come out for that, but I'll let them know.
4: So far, I don't have extra vision, so...
0: One, two, four.

0: 124. 24, you got a cold for that bike?
1: One 24.
0: What's the code for that vice in progress?
1: 134.
0: I ride on a suspicious person, 500 West Madison. They got 10 minutes on it. Three male blacks who have been following the car. Following the car while he was waiting on his train. It's the male's last name wearing all black clothing.
1: That's cool.

I got a lockout. One East Balboa Avenue, apartment 307 on the third floor. It says that he came back to his apartment with a deadbolt on the door. The landlord didn't notify him, and all belongings are still inside.

0: 112.
1: 12.
0: I don't know if you want to switch over to Citywide 1 and explain it to them, but they said that they need more info to send the correct dog. They need more info to send the correct dog. So if you want to explain it on Citywide 1, but they need more information.
1: Oh, boy.

0: 4575 Adam.
1: 4575 Adam.
0: Yes, ma'am. Can we get a lunch relief?
1: Okeechobee Bridge.
0: In front.
1: Anybody want to get 4575 Adam a lunch? Any volunteers?
2: 1822 will go.
1: Thank you.

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1: Sarge.
0: Can I get an event number for CTA Truck Chicago and State, please?
1: Chicago and State,

0: 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Just listen.
1: On you, the service Van Buren Estate, 10-4. You good over there on Van Buren Estate, 33?
0: 10-4, so we're good. Wagon's here, too.
1: All right, 10-4. And 180 Adam?
2: 180 Adam.
1: Hey, are you pulling paper for 71 East Madison?
2: No. You can I see how?
1: Okay, and 180 Adam just going for
0: it. Fucking asshole.
1: And 180 Adam going for it. When you come up screaming for more cars, I need you to know where you are. Walking around is not a location. Help me help you for officer safety. You were 6 blocks away from your detail.
2: I knew where I was, but if I have 2 people approaching me or walking in my face, I would do safety first.
1: Okay, to get you safety and get you cars, know where you are. We were sending cars to the wrong location.
2: I knew where I was at. Someone else could have told the wrong address. That wasn't me.
1: You didn't say anything.
3: If you call for backup.
1: Right. To get back up, you need to know where you are. You said walking around. I said what I said. 114.
2: 10-4. Got it. Okay.
3: Okay, shit, that's important.
4: The real police.

0: 1814.
1: 1814, go ahead, sir.
0: Hey, squad, can we get EMS over here for a victim that has had a bad experience with, she wants to speak to the paramedics.
1: You said injury to a foot, 1814?
0: No, squad, that's a negative. I'm saying they requesting an EMS here for an evaluation.
1: Oh, mental eval, 10-4. We'll get them rolled. I think they were rolling. Hold on. Ambo 11 is in route. 114, you're 99, right?
2: 114, 99.

0: 114, this is our lockout. 1831.
1: 31.
0: Info for the police on the beat, 121 West Kansas. Two shoplifters inside, still in the male, Hispanic, last name, wearing a gray sweater, black pants and shoes, a blue bag with tattoos on his face. Also a male, black last name, wearing a hat, gray sweater, red book bag, no weapon, saying last name, walking towards Lake Street. I guess he's gone.
1: Are you giving us info?
0: Yeah, just information for the police. You can handle that one accordingly. Thank you.
2: 114.
0: Stand by 114. I'm about to switch out. I'm going to lunch. I need a break.
1: What's for lunch?
3: Free break squad. Second day back.
0: 114, go ahead.
2: Yes, can I get a thermostat 205 North Columbus?
0: Yes, 10-4.
2: 1861, boy.
0: 1861, boy.
2: Yes, well, can we get one more car to our stop? No emergency. We're at Superior, Michigan, on the west side of the street.
0: Another car, please. 100 East Superior, can I have another car, please, with 61 boy?
4: Yeah. 1831,
0: you said you're going?
4: 10-4.
0: 10-4.
1: Where's that tactical squad?
0: 100 East Superior, Superior, Michigan, west side of the street.
1: Real good.

0: 1812, this is coming over as a person with a gun, but it's incorrect. 820 North Orleans at the school. A student was notifying the staff that yesterday a student who's not on scene brought a gun into the school. This happened yesterday. They're not on scene, and they need to report it.
1: 99.

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1: Being clear from this domestic and then hold me down on parking enforcement at Columbus and IDB Wells assisting Streets and Sands tow trucks.
0: Thirteen ten four.

0: 112, they're sending 4715. The K-9 unit, 4715 and 3300.
1: 10-4, I think he's almost close.

0: 134 Henry. We didn't even know you were here. 33 Henry's in the Dearborns. He should be fine while you go on lunch. 133 Henry, you're in the Dearborns, right?
1: One thirty-three Henry,
0: are you in the Dearborns? Can you just pay extra special attention while 34 Henry goes to lunch?
2: Ten four squad, thanks. Yeah, I saw a squad in here not too long ago, so.
0: 10-4, just let us know when you get to your lunch spot.
3: 1861 Eddie.
2: Yeah, can I get a name, sir?
0: Go ahead with the name.
3: Last name Rodriguez, first name Dylan, middle initial Sam, male, 30, May, 01.
0: Dylan spelled David Young, Lincoln Adam, Nora.
3: So what?
0: All right, stand by.

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1: What?
2: Hey, go ahead.
0: Clear and valid, 3917 West North Avenue.

0: 1834.
1: CSA report, the hospital, 251 East Huron. They want to be anonymous.
0: 10-4.

0: 123.
1: Lockout, 1 East Valvo, 307, apartment 307. Landlord changed the locks, locked him out of the apartment.

0: 4575 Adam.
1: 4575 Adam.
0: Yes, lunch at 30 East Pearson.
1: 30 East Pearson, 10-4.

0: 424.
1: Last unit coming in.
0: One twenty-four.
2: Go ahead. That's what's been at the address. We can't seem to find the caller. You can hear the call back?
1: Yeah, we'll see if he's still there.

0: 1861 boy, are you still good at Superior in Michigan?
1: Yeah, we're clear. You can put us back on our mission.
0: Okay. 124.
1: 124.
0: 124. The caller said he's boarding his train, so he doesn't want to speak with you.
1: 104. You might have a 19 board.

0: 112.
1: 112.
0: Yeah, Florida, I just to keep you in the loop. Bomb squad is here. Where's your point for a canine?
1: Okay.

0: near the Borden, one suspicious person, 30 North Michigan, for a male wearing military gear, male white with a beard and a hat, going northbound on the first floor of the garage. Are there any 180 units that could check this out?
1: One eighty Charlie 10-4.
2: 180 Frank.
0: 180 Frank 10-4. Eighteen thirty-four.
3: 834.
0: Did you make it to that hospital job yet?
3: On the way right now. Well, I am.
0: You can take a wave off for now. Can you, this woman won't stop calling about Grand and Lakeshore.
3: One eighty John.
1: 18 Paul.
0: 10-4.
4: 134 Henry.
0: 134 Henry.
4: Yeah, squad, can I get event number lunch, 39th and Canal? Or 31st and Canal.
0: 31 and Canal, 10-4. 11062.

0: 112.
1: 112.
0: Yeah, but file squad gave the all clear. It appears on 130-93.
1: Okay. So you don't need a canine after all that?
0: Definitely.
1: Okay, I'll give him this. We'll give him a disregard.

0: 180 John.
1: 180 John.
0: So far, he's advised that they're going to head to the station of the 1st District.
1: Okay, yep, wheel 18, Paulette.
0: Okay, thank you.

0: 1834.
1: Disregard any more of those calls that you're getting in regards to this music disturbance. It's an event going on at Navy Pier where they're playing music.
0: Perfect. Thank you so much.

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1: 102 Sam?
0: Yes, 102 Sam. For 131's accident, pod camera 6658 William captured part of the accident.
1: Okay, 113, I'm sorry, 131, I'm going to put that in your ticket for the pod that partially captured it.
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0: One 11.
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1: 23, next up is going to be Check the Well-Being, 343 East Ohio, apartment 2512 David, called the Streeter. Wellness check on the 37-year-old sister, Callie. They spoke with her Sunday and haven't heard from her since. She's supposed to be in rehab here, I guess. They want to see if she's okay.
2: Eighteen twenty-one.
1: Missing person. 1406 North Sedgwick, apartment 519 on the 5th floor. They want to report, their son, Keith Jackson, missing. He's 16 years old.
2: Go for it. 132. Oh,
1: 32. 32, Assistant Citizen, 2101 South Michigan, apartment 1108. 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
2: 10-4.

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Nothing further.

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1: 102.
0: Hey, squad. We just had a couple of parties walk into the station stating they were involved in an accident. One of them is a bicyclist, and he was actually requesting EMS. So if you could actually send an ambulance my way.
1: Yep, we'll get him rolling.
0: Perfect. Don't suppose you have a car for you as well?
1: I got a 99 car.
0: So why do you think you can send him over?
1: 114.
2: 14.
1: Can you meet 102 at the desk? Help him out with this auto accident thing.
2: 99.

0: 132.
1: Can I get a call back?
0: 132, yeah.
2: Seventy-five thirty-one, Eddie. Glad to get a job on the board. Stating Van Buren for criminal damage to property.
0: Yeah, they said something happened to their front windshield.
2: 10-4, do we have a car coming to that?
0: Actually, 122. Yeah, they're 99, so I'm sending them. 122.
3: 814.
0: 814, hold on. 122, 122.
4: Yeah, 122, I saw it.
0: Thank you. 814, go ahead.
3: Can you show me following ambulance 11 to St. Joe's? My partner is in the back.
0: St. Joe's with the ambulance. It's 1942. 132, your caller is coming down to meet you.
3: Perfect. Thank you.
0: 124.
5: 124.
0: Film Progress is the next one. 1200 South Wells for two trespassers underneath a bridge where the Chicago Fire Stadium is going to be built. Male white, 30 years old, gray sweater, cargo pants, blue shoes, threatening a female white with brown hair, white sweatshirt, tight pants, tight blue pants and white shoes, and they have dogs with them.
5: Simple.

0: Unit coming in.
1: 623 short, relocating to 2912. Thank you.
0: Did you say 2512 or 2912?
1: 2912.

0: 7531 Adam.
1: 7531 Adam.
0: Hey, squad, you can update, I believe it's 122 that's coming over here, that another vehicle was struck by a rock, it looks like. Victim's not on scene, just east of the previous vehicle that was struck.
1: All right, 122, there's going to be another one just east of that location.
2: Very nice. Is the victim on scene for the other vehicle as well?
1: No.
0: Negative. The other victim's not here.

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1: Personal. 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
0: 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Is that disturbance going to be anything?
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0: 5-call, 30 in the station, 10-4. Is there a tech unit in 18 that can check out this over-the-time theft at CVS 121 West Kinsey?

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1: Thank you.
0: Can we get a quality of life mission? Pritzker Park, State and Van Buren.
1: 10-4. 1-1-1-4-9-4, 1-1-4-9-4.

0: 814.
1: 814?
0: What was the RD at Paul's
1: Creek? 814, the RD is John King, 264074. 264074.
0: Sean is going to 1108.
1: Going to apartment 1108, 10-4. 111.
2: 114.
1: Assist the police officer with the red line, 1167 South State. Cook County has a male that's been reported missing, and they want him checked out by EMS.
0: One fourteen,
1: go ahead.
0: Yes, ma'am. Can I get an RD for 99 boy?
1: 114. 10-4. John King 264083. John King 264083. Event 11383.

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1: Insight, 10-4, 1951.

0: Hi, Jupiter.
1: Try again. 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
0: Hey, Jupiter. Can I get a hand out over for Jesus?
2: Okay.
1: 1823, you need an ambulance? What's the exact address?
2: Okay.
0: 345 East Ohio, 2912.
1: Is it a mental health eval, or what's going
0: on? Detox.
1: Detox, okay.

0: 123, are you good on your lockout?
1: One, two, three, 10-4, you can, 5, Frankie.
0: All right, 10-4, I'm just going to drop another disturbance, Roosevelt and Wells, for her and her boyfriend walking two dogs, being harassed by the construction worker. Actually, no, disregard. That's 124's job. Disregard.

0: 1823.
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0: Yeah. Connor, 925-389-9253-89-4956.
1: 10-4, thank you. 1821.
0: 1821.
1: Hey, Squad, can we get a call back and get the exact building that she's in?
0: Yeah, we'll call Miss Jackson back.
1: 111.
0: 111.
1: You know where they're at? Or, we're on the scene. Yeah. We don't see them.
0: 111. Hold on.

0: 1821.
1: She's in building 3A at 1406 North Sedgwick. She said that her son that she was reporting missing, I think, is on the way home, but she said she would talk to you guys.
0: 10-4, thank you.

0: 111, can you run a name for us?
1: Sure, go ahead.
0: Last name Weaver, William, Eddie, Adam, Victor, Eddie, Robert, first name Cedric, Charlie, Eddie, David, Robert, Ida, Charlie, date of birth, 23rd, December, 66.
1: All right, stand by. Sergeant 18.
2: 1820.
1: 20, this call keeps coming over at Grandin Lake Shore. 1834 already handled it. I called her back and let her know that it was the music coming from Navy Pier anyway. I'm just going to code it out.
2: My name's

0: 111, did you find them? I'm trying to figure out where they're at.
1: Yeah, we find them.
0: So he has a valid ID, 917 West Washington Boulevard in Chicago, and yes, he's a considered endangered missing person.
1: Okay. Yeah,

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1: 823.
0: One 823.
1: 23,
0: you copy me?
1: Disregard. Okay, 10-4.

0: to disregard 1831?
1: Thirty-one.
0: When you guys are back up and rolling, assault in progress in the 30 sector 165 East Ontario for a homeless female. She's refusing to leave the lobby, threatening staff and guests.
1: 10-4.

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0: Hey, I saw you passing by State in Ontario. Did you see a silver Ford Escape blocking the intersection by any chance?
1: -94. Hey, let's just send that vehicle still there.
0: Alright, 10-4. 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
1: It looks like it belongs to a delivery person. He's about to gain entry and take off.
0: Alright, 10-4. Thank you.

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0: 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We can take that assist on Clark and Oak.
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0: Hey, so I was killed. We're going to take lunch over at Madison and Wacker.
1: Madison and Wacker, 10-4. Enjoy your lunch.
0: Thanks, 10-4.
1: Is that 124?
2: 124, you can make that 19 Paul for me to have lunch at 1.
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1: Hey, Squad, see if G wants us to ride. So my partner's going to ride in the back, and I'm going to follow to Northwestern, Ambo 53.
0: All right, Ambo 53 to Northwestern, half in the back. I'll show you going at the 2014. Thank you, 21.
1: You're welcome.
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0: 1832.
1: Violation order protection, 40 East Grand at the Homewood Suites by Hilton in the lobby. Taylor Triplett is calling. Has an order protection against the husband, Bryant Lamar Triplett, and he was videoing the children. 36-year-old male, black sunglasses, green jacket, black jeans, fled the scene. The complainant's in the lobby wearing a blue jacket and a black top with her children.

0: 3-2, copy.
1: 3-2.
0: All right, 10-4, thank you. 8-2-2.
2: One
0: 1-8-2-2. 1-8-2-2. 1822 Assault in Progress, 320 East Ohio, 320 East Ohio. Male shoplifters arguing with the owner, still in front, on scene, 5'7", male black, heavy build, wearing glasses, black jacket, white shoes.
2: Come
0: forth.
1: 1862 Charlie.
0: 1862 Charlie.
1: Get a relief at Northwestern Hospital, ER, room 11.
0: All right, 10-4. Is it a relief for the rest of the night, or are you just taking lunch? What's going on?
1: It's going to be for the rest of the night. This guy likely will be here till the morning.
0: Okay, 10-4. 6-2 Charlie, I have a late car that's about to clear up from lunch. I'll send him your way.
1: 10-4.

0: 1824.
1: Hey, 2-4, I know you're just clearing up from lunch. If you can head over to Northwestern when you guys are cleared up. 1862 Charlie needs a release. He's in ER room 11. It should be for the rest of the night until first watch comes, but they'll give you the information.
0: Oh, well.

0: 180 Henry.
1: 180 Henry.
0: 180 Henry. You know what? Anybody else closer to this disturbance, 108 North State, the Red Line platform side? 108 North State. 180 Frank.
1: 180 Frank.
0: Hey, I see you right over there. 108 North State at the Red Line platform side. It says removing a repeat offender, Mervin Washington, from the location. He's wearing a tan sweater over a black sweater, black joggers, and blue shoes. The offender has an open container and is refusing to leave.
1: 10-4. We'll head over there.
2: Henry, what head off, average?
0: All right, 10-4.

So the unit's an 18, a criminal trespass in progress, 200 East Illinois, B2 level, lower level, removing 3 to 4 male teenagers trespassing.

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1: can you check out that criminal trespass, please, in the 30 sector, 200 East Illinois, it's the next oldest pending.
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1: 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You're on paper from Columbus and Ida B. Wells or something separate?
4: It's gonna be something separate, squad, admin stuff.
1: Okay, 10-4. 180 Boy, you're coming in.
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1: 10-4.
0: 180 Eddie.
1: Eddie.
0: Can you show us the Franco?
1: 10-4. 133.
0: 133.
1: 33, 2525 South King Drive at the McDonald's, a male black threatening employees at the McDonald's, black jacket, gray pants, New Balance gym shoes.
0: Selfish, sir. Thank you.

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1: 5 Eddie, 10-4.

0: 834.
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0: Hey, 34, did you ever make it to the CSA?
1: Yes, we're currently waiting for the nurse.
0: All right, sounds good.

0: 1820,
1: I have this auto accident with injuries, but just at the time, no backlog. Can I hold it for a little bit longer until a 30 sector unit comes clear? Or do you want me to put in a backlog?
0: 99.
1: All right, 10-4.
0: Tony, is the fire rolling?
1: 10-4, it looks like Ambo 41 is actually on scene.
0: You can stack it on my box and I'll start heading that way.
1: Okay, 10-4.

For the units in 18, we're getting an assist of police at Northwestern. It looks like Cook County found a missing 59 years old. The RV comes back to somewhere in 25, so we're going to be sending them a message and see if they know anything about it.

0: 133.
1: Hey, squad, can I pull an ID for 5080?
0: 133, 10-4, John King, 264144, 264144, event number 12009.
1: 10-4, thank you.
0: No problem.

0: 111 for info.
1: 111.
0: Hey, for that thing that you were assisting county on, they are calling back at Northwestern. Did they say they were trying to reach out to the district that reported him missing to begin with? Because they said that they sent a leads message. They're looking for an ETA for CPD and CFD. Did they tell you anything?
1: No, nothing like that. They found the individual somehow. Put him in the handcuffs and they were going to transport him to Northwestern.
0: All right, 10-4.

0: 1834.
1: 834.
0: Get a personal at 18, please.
1: 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Eight to one, 10-4.

0: 1-4.
1: One, two, four.
0: 500 West Roosevelt at Wings Over Canal. At a restaurant, it's a male black refuses to leave. Last name wearing gray clothes, unknown weapons. It's on the beat.

0: 1-813. EMS 1419 North Wall, Zamble 44, return to quarters. It was for a 30-year-old male passed out. You can handle accordingly.
1: 93.
0: All right, 10-4.
1: 120. I'm going to send 133 Henry for parking violations at Handock Place. It's between State and Wabash by Harold Washington College.
0: All right, 10-4.
2: 162 David.
0: 162 David.
2: Said you had something on Roosevelt?
0: 500 West Roosevelt, wings over canal. There was a male refusing to leave.
2: Yeah, we're right here. Show us our feet.
0: Okay, 10-4, thank you.
1: 1831. Yes, sir. Can I get a report for a 0890?
0: John King, 264-153. 264-153, event number 11962.
1: Thank you, 10-4.
0: 1830, I'm going to throw in a backlog.

0: 18:30.
1: Seventy-five twenty-four Nora. Hey, so can you get that number for a premise check at the Riverwalk?
0: 10-4, stand by. 12303. Sergeant, can you get the backup? I'm putting in a backlog. 192, David, go ahead.
2: Yeah, so we got one here in custody on Plains. Can we get a cage of car over here?
0: One in custody, it's 2052. 124 should be en route.
2: Okay.
0: 124, 162, David has one in custody. They just need the transport.
2: 18-5-3. 18-5-3. 18-5-3. You called it a 19-call. EMS, he refused on scene. So, yeah, we're going to go help 20 with his crash now.
0: All right, 10-4, I appreciate it.
3: 11-1-3.
0: 13.
3: You can clear my squad. Can I get 30-1?
0: Enjoy your lunch.

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0: Yes, well, can I get an RD for a 1330?
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0: 10-4, thank you.

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1: Our 162 boy has two in custody now. It's 2058. You guys okay? /124, are you on scene with them? /124. /162 boy, you guys doing okay?
0: 162 boy, we're all good, squad.
1: Alright, 10-4.
2: I'm excited.
0: 162 boy, can we get a sergeant to come over here? Because we got a TR on.
1: Sergeant in one.
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1: 10-4.

0: Agent 23, can you run a name for me real quick?
1: Go ahead.
0: Last name Rodriguez, common spelling. First name going to be Young Ocean Nora, Eddie Ida King, Eddie Robert. Birthday's 1 August, 98. Middle initials Adam.
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0: Clear and valid. I got an address on file at 6551 South Fairfield out of Chicago. No stops, no convictions within the last 12 months.
1: Are you just driving a ticket, please?
0: It's there.

0: 834.
1: 1834.
0: 34, I'm going to throw this assist the police on the box. Are you able to call the zone?
1: 10-4.

0: 1, 2, 4. And you show us picking 2-1, 901 Old Amaro.
1: Picking 2-1, 901 on the mountain for. It is 2105.

0: Mark?
1: One, 2, 4, we landed in Orlando, two on the mouth.
0: 124-2109.
2: 1801.
0: 1801.
2: Hey, can I get the wagon to take a female arrestee down to Central D, please?
0: Yeah, 1824 was actually sent to the hospital. I can give them a disregard, 1824.

0: 1801, it looks like 824 is already at the hospital. Do you need the wagon or just a transport car?
1: We might need the wagon just because this arrestee has not been cooperative.
0: Is 824 the only wagon?
1: I believe so.
0: All right. I'm going to have to send somebody over there to relieve them and then get them into the station. One 8 2 2. 2 2. 2 2. Did you make it over to 320 East Ohio?
2: 10-4. It's gonna be a 19 call.
0: All right, 10-4, 22. If you could please relieve 1824, who was originally relieving 1862 Charlie at ER room 11 at Northwestern, they're gonna need the wagon in the in lockup.
2: 10-4.
0: Thank you. 1824.
3: Tony, they probably can't hear you. I'll give them a call.
0: Thank you.
4: 24?
0: Yeah, 24. I missed that you were the wagon earlier when I gave you that transport relief. 22 is going to come relieve 1862 Charlie, and then you're needed for a transport per 1801 in lockup.
1: 1824, we're at a Northwestern hospital right now.
0: Yes, I know. 1822 is coming to relieve you.

0: For the units in 18, we're getting multiple calls, 1320 North State Parkway for a battery in progress, as well as a person calling for help, 1340 North Astor. Female Hispanic with long hair running down the block saying somebody is chasing her. She's screaming and crying at the corner with another female. She's wearing all black clothing. And then, so somebody else fighting in the middle of the street. 1820, 10-4. 1813, can you start heading that way as well?
1: 10-4.
2: Sorry, camera.
0: 1802, Sam.
1: 1802, Sam. The closest I can get is a go thing, and I don't see anything.
0: All right, 10-4. We have any other units that can start heading that way, 1320 North State Parkway, also Kiminet State Parkway and Banks.
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0: 821, 10-4.

All right, just for information, it looks like whoever's on scene, her sister is calling, who's not on scene, said that the sister is intoxicated downtown by herself, interacting with people. Her sister is a female Hispanic, black hair, dark eyes. She's wearing a cocktail dress with heels. Her name is Isabel.

0: Tony Tony was once detained. And then if the car that just arrived, can we check in with the victim, see if she needs EMS?
1: All right, 20 has one detained at 2122, and then 34, are you on scene?
2: 34, I'm
1: checking. All right, 34, if you can see if the other party needs EMS.

0: A34.
1: A34.
0: Can you get an ambulance rolling to this area, stayed in Banks, to get the victim checked out?
1: 1834, 10-4. Marcy's calling in, shots fired at 1333 North Cleveland.
2: You can stack that.
1: Thanks, 21.

0: 20. Can you show me going to 134 Henry's job?
1: I have 134 Henry just on the Dearborn detail. Is that what it is?
0: Negative. This should be somewhere at, like, by Harold Washington, a street called Haddock. Right between
1: Dayton
0: and Wabash.
1: For the parking enforcement. Okay, 10-4.

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1: 5330 Ida on zone 4.
0: We arrived 210 on the miles.
1: 210 on the miles, 2126.

0: 813.
1: 1813.
0: What did I do by you?
1: Sure, go ahead.
0: George, 415-4010-4969.
1: 10-4. For an Isabel Galvin. She's coming back clear and valid, 702 North 3rd Avenue in Maywood. Did you copy?
0: Yeah, can you repeat that?
1: For Isabel Galvin, she's coming back clear and valid, 702 North 3rd Avenue in Maywood, no stops in effect, no conviction.
0: All right, 10-4.
2: As far as you're clear from the transport, can we get an event number for the room?
1: 10-4, is it a detail or just special attention?
2: Special attention.
1: All right, 10-4.

12, we had some information that was upgraded 500 West Madison. The secretary office is calling. Says an offender, male Hispanic, who is wanted by Metro Police, is outside of that location. No description of the offender due to a bad camera footage, but says the offender usually wears a long-sleeved shirt. That is all we have. For the units in one of the citywide, a theft in progress at Jewel, 1340 South Canal. 10 to 15 people are stealing, wearing black clothing. Nothing further is unfortunate.

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1: 7574 Queen.
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1: All right, 10-4.

All right, Pentagon 1, we have a disturbance, 222 South Riverside, a check well-being at Clark and Lake, Lake and Clark, music disturbance, 744 South Dearborn, a theft in progress, 1340 South Canal at the Jewel, and 18, a vice complaint, 1120 North LaSalle, disturbance at 410 North Dearborn, and disturbance at 630 North LaSalle.

0: 114.
1: 114.
0: 114 at Clark and Lake, a female in a wheelchair pulled the emergency button and says that she's having a medical emergency. She's not sure what train car she's on. CTA was notified and said they would investigate further. Fire's not rolling at this time. Can you slide past and let me know if you need fire?
1: No, you're not.

For the Theft in Progress 1340 South Canal, it's now coming in that 16 people are stealing and they have knives. They broke some glass liquor.

Air for the units in 18, Chicago and Wabash. We're getting a ticket over battery in progress. It's details to follow. It's pinging 33 to 98 East Chicago. The caller doesn't know exactly where they are, but they're in front of Potbelly's. People heard yelling in the background, unknown weapons. It's still details to follow. Updated location is 57 East Chicago.

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1: Somebody have an emergency, and where are you located? Does somebody have an emergency on zone 4?
2: Ocean Sam, have eyes on that battery in progress.
1: 1802 Sam.
3: Oh, two Sam, there goes.
1: All right, negative on the pods, and it says four people fighting inside of the Potbellies now, 57 East Chicago.

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Everything was caught on camera. The offender was possibly wearing a white ski jacket, now black.

0: 114.
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0: Yes, ma'am. She's no longer in scene. I spoke with the CTA. They said that she might have gone on the pink line going northbound.
1: 10-4.
2: Agent Chamber.
1: 1823.
2: Well, can you tell me which ambulance was on scene?
1: Ambo 41.
2: Thank you.
1: You're welcome.

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0: 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Can I get any VIN number for parking enforcement on Columbus?
1: 114, 10-4. All right, all units stand by for the shift change unless you have an emergency. Have a good night and stay safe, guys.

0: 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You can clear me with 133 Henry and show me here at 50 East Lake. Premise check.
1: 50 East Lake, 10-4.
0: Thank you, too. I'm right here with them. You can show me going away with 132.
1: $199.
0: Squad, if 113 is free or if they get a quick minute, can you have them call me in the office?
1: 113.
2: 7-4.

0: Good night, everybody. 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
1: Nah. You're saying Carla's here?
0: Hey, you.
2: You want to make that?
1: Whiskey.
2: Oh, no.
1: That's the way Carla.
0: Our convoy is back. This is KSJ745. Constant time is 21:50 of May 21st, 2026. The first watch
1: of the
0: morning.
1: Good morning, little lady.
0: You staying tonight?

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1: 4641.
0: Trying to get a traffic stop at 125 South. I'm sorry, 126 South Clark.
1: 126 South Clark, 10-4.

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0: Traffic stop, Roosevelt and Wabash at the Jewel.
1: Roosevelt and Wabash, 10-4.
0: Hey, 2-4.
1: You gonna come in?
0: 1824. 1824. Hey, squad, you can show us how to back to 18 with this one male from Northwestern. He's acting up again, so we got 1822 following us and back. Start him out of.
1: Constant time is going to be 2153 for your travel.

is still pending. We have a battery in progress at 57 East Chicago at the Potbelly's. Caller states there was a fight going on, unknown weapons, and offender was arguing with an employee.

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1: 122.
0: Could you give me an event number for a traffic stop, and you can show me clear from the traffic stop.
1: Where's your traffic stop?
0: Same location as the premise.
1: 10-4 for the East Lake.

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1: 1-8-2-4.
0: Hey, squad, we're pulling into the Agent District right now. Can you just not knock us off? We're going straight to the back of this guy.
1: For 1801 or 02 for the Sallyport.
2: Doesn't work.
0: It doesn't work.
1: For a Sallyport at the back.
3: I'm 22, open it for them.
1: A 10-4, 1822, can you open a Sallyport for him?
4: Yeah, we're
1: wrong. A 10-4 and 1824, your constant time is going to be 21:58.

0: 1812. Are you guys still on report?
1: 1812, you can clear me, I'm 91.

0: 7554 Eddie.
1: 7554 Eddie.
0: 44 Nora, 64 Eddie at the Cadillac Theater, please.
1: Yeah, 7554 Eddie, can you repeat that?
0: I don't have any event number for the Cadillac Theater. Myself, 44 Nora, and 64 Eddie.
1: 10-4.
0: 10-3-0-8-2. 124. 124.
1: Are you okay over at
0: 1340 South Canal? 10-4, the kids got on the bus. I guess that's the
1: 19-boy, 10-4.
0: X-ray 113. Good morning, squad. We're going to be doing an extension. Show me going to reserve. Make sure it's good. Your favorite spot.
1: 10-4. 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

new to the board, and 18 is assault in progress. Stand by for simulcast. Units 18 and CY, we're getting an assault in progress, 451 North State at the 7-Eleven. A caller states a male black is threatening to kill him. Nothing further. Zone 4 radio clear.

and still pending at 18. We have a battery in progress, 57 East Chicago with 20 minutes on the time, an assault in progress at 451 North State, a disturbance at 410 North Dearborn, another disturbance at 630 North LaSalle, a disturbance at 679 North Kingsbury, another disturbance at 445 West Erie, a disturbance at 2345 North Lincoln, and a vice in progress at Ontario Park. Also, assist a citizen at 243 East Ontario at the Law Chicago, all in 18.

attending in one. We have a disturbance at 2937 South Martin Luther King Drive, another disturbance at 2631 South Indiana, and then also an auto accident on 16th and Michigan. Nothing further in one.

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1: We need a traffic stop, 500 East South 30.
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0: Because that number for parking enforcement is 233 East Wagner Drive. We're gonna go all the way to 390.
1: East Wacker Drive, 233 East Wacker Drive, 10-4. And New Suburban 1, EMS, take it at 200 North Breakwater Access. At the Anita D. North end of the park, a female's unconscious of breathing under the pier, just east of Lakeshore Drive. Fires en route. Requesting CPD, nothing further.

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0: Hey, right on the CMS, call at 200 North Breakwater Access for a female that's unconscious. It's near the pier, just east of Lakeshore Drive by Anita 1 and Anita 2. 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
1: 1642.
0: 1642. 1642. 10th Michigan or Roosevelt.
1: Michigan or Roosevelt, 10-4. Another caller, 18 for the assault in progress at 451 North State Street at the 7-Eleven.

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0: Put in a new wrap for first watch.
1: Diamond and Glenn, can you show me heading to Seward Park for a park check, please?
0: 10-4. Getting the call in one for a sex offense, other 151 North Wabash at the Brown Line for a male black urinating, exposing himself. 112.
2: 12.
0: Can you take the sex offense other 151 North Wabash at the Brown Line? A male black, gray clothes, urinating, exposing himself, nothing further.
2: 24.
0: And new to the word in 18 for a text will be in Ohio and Dearborn. Bodies around for a male not responding, possibly needs Narcan breathing. Nothing further.

Also, new to the Ward 1 is the mental health disturbance of the inpatient. 210 stops now for a male request EMS for a mental breakdown. Tried to harm himself by walking through traffic. Male green jacket, blue jeans by the entrance of the food court. Far as noise.

0: Also, this is Warden 18 of the service at 125 West Ohio Street, Best Western River North, for an unhoused male white wearing blue, refusing to leave location at the further.
1: One 120 for information.

0: 124.
1: So four.
0: Yeah, can you go to my mental health disturbance at the uni station, please?
1: Four.
2: 18-61. 46.3. Traffic stop. Highway Engineer Solidarity. Can I get another car over here, please?
0: Can I get another car, 500 Solidarity?
2: 132. Show me there.
0: Alright. Was there another unit besides 46.3? Wait, hold on. Who's asking what? Who's on scene with boy three?
1: Boy one is on scene with them.
0: Okay, thank you.

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0: 10 Park, I got 2 at 20.

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1: 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If you guys are headed that way, you can take a slowdown.

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0: Okay, squad, can you just let the first district know we'll be headed that way? One female, 22 is going to be following. This one's acting up as well.
1: 10-4.
2: One oh two.
1: Just for info, the wagon at 1824 is headed that way with the female that's acting up with 1822.
2: 99, we'll be on the lookout. Thank you.
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0: Yes, Claudia, you can show me heading to Museum Campus / Solidarity Drive. 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
1: 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Was that X-ray 1813?
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1: Okay, 10-4, 2231 if you need it.

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1: 114.
0: Yes, ma'am. Can we get another unit over here? Since I'm not going to be able to ride with the ambo, she's being a little aggressive. We could get somebody else to ride with her.
1: Okay, 10-4, is there another unit close to 200 North Breakwater Access that can join 114 at the Anita D. North end of the park?
0: 132, you can show me help him out.
1: 132, 10-4. He's at the Anita D. North end of the park. It should be between Anita 1 and Anita 2 near the pier.
0: 114. Yes, ma'am. They're going to have to take the bike trail down here.
1: 10-4, 132, you're going to have to take the bike trail down that way.
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1: 46, is that 46 Boy 4?
0: 7 4 Squad, Boy 4. Can we get a traffic stop 500 East Solidarity?
2: Over here.
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0: Seven five five four Eddie Squad, can you show us clear?
1: 7554 Eddie 10 4.

0: 1834. Are you still at Northwestern?
1: I can call.
0: What's up, sir?
2: 1821.
0: Hey,
2: y'all, it's 1 for morning. I'll be detailed to Marshall's New Lord.
0: 10-4.

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0: 你要去做，有看不到，看不到这条时间了没？
1: They said Ambo 28 is on scene.
0: I don't see him yet. We right here talking to him. Maybe they pulling up or something.
1: Yeah, 10-4. Yeah, they said that they were on scene. Well, they got on scene at 22-24 hours, so...

0: 124.
1: 124.
0: The male that you described in the ticket, we are right here speaking with him on the corner of Canal and 210 South Canal. We don't see any ambulance truck at all.
1: Okay, 10-4, we just sent them a message.
0: Yeah. 114.
1: 114.
0: Disregard.
1: 10-4. It's still pending at 18. We have a battery in progress with 50 minutes on it, 57 East Chicago inside of the Pop Ellie's, an assault in progress with multiple calls on it. 451 North State Street at 7-11. A tech will be in Ohio and Dearborn. A commercial alarm at 210 West North at Chipotle. Another disturbance, 410 North Dearborn. Another disturbance at 630 North LaSalle. Another disturbance at 679 North Kingsbury. And 445 West Erie for a disturbance that's also a citizen. Another disturbance at 2345 North Lincoln. Another disturbance, 125 West Ohio at the Best Western. A vice at Ontario and Clark. And assist a citizen at 243 East Ontario at the Law of Chicago. And another, all at 18.
0: 114.
1: 114.
0: Yes, ma'am. Can you show me at 132 following Ambo 42 Northwestern?
1: 10-4, I got you going to Northwestern. 2239 if you need the consultant.
0: 1824.
2: 1824. Yes, squad, we will enter the first district. Any mileage will be 036. 036.
1: 2239 for your consultant.

0: 1833, third watch.
1: No, it's 1833 for first watch.
0: 1833, good morning, Schwartz.
1: 1833, are you up and rolling?
0: Still waiting in the car, but we'll be out shortly.
1: Okay, 10-4, when you guys are up and rolling, that's the battery in progress with 50 minutes on it on the beat, and the Potbelly's 57 East Chicago for males fighting each other. Unknown weapons, nothing further.
0: 10-4.

0: 1831.
1: 1831,
0: good morning. We are up and rolling for assault in progress at 451 North State Street at the 7-Eleven. Multiple calls on it for employees stating that a male black in a wheelchair is threatening him. Nothing further.
1: You can put this on a bus. Right? We're doing a report real quick at 18.
0: Hey, 10-4.
1: 4642.
0: 4642.
1: Traffic stop, 500 East Solidarity.
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0: 18-23.
1: Good morning. We up and rolling for Tech the Wellbeing in Ohio and Dearborn. It was for a male not responding. He was breathing, possibly needed Narcan. Fire is en route. Ambo 41 and engine 42 should be on scene. Nothing further.
0: 10-4.
1: Eighteen thirteen.

0: 13. Good morning. Commercial alarm, 210 West North at Chipotle. General alarm, key holder is requesting dispatch, nothing further.
1: 10-4.

0: 124.
1: Yeah, are you still on 210 South Canal? Because Fire is sending over a poll, too, for requesting a B-car.
0: We headed in for checkoff. That's an EMS call. That's a non-police call. That guy, he just wanted to go to the hospital. He wanted to go with the ambulance. We headed in for checkoff. The guy said he was hallucinating and having mental health crisis. So that's why we called the ambulance one. He didn't want anything to do with us. And he was not violent at all.
1: 10-4.

0: 124.
1: You're going to have to roll to the hospital with the ambulance. They are inquiring that you respond because apparently now he's violent or something.

0: Is that a 10-4?
1: I'm on the phone with my sergeant. Give me a second.
0: All right, they're waiting.

0: 133.
1: Which unit was that coming in?
0: 1853. Could you log us off so we can log in?
1: 10-4. 133.
0: 133, good morning.
1: Good morning. It's for the service at 2937 Martin Luther King Drive. It has about an hour on it. The lobby of Prairie Shores apartment. She states that 8 male black were refusing to leave the location, and she was having a problem with one in particular, but once everyone were moved, no weapons seen, nothing further.
0: Four six four four. Traffic stop. Roosevelt, Union Square.
1: Roosevelt and what was the other street?
0: Union Squad.
1: 10-4.

0: 133.
1: I'm going to stack you with another disturbance. It's on Avita, 2631 South Indiana, apartment 1711 for a 90-year-old female who's upset. Her neighbor is shining a light in her room. Nothing further.
0: Time for
1: it. 113. 113.
2: Good morning, squad. Can you show us, can you hold us down so I can card you real quick?
1: 10-4. 113, when you're back up and rolling, it's for a sister citizen at Balboa, Michigan. She stayed in her vehicle is stalled. She's waiting on roadside assistance, but she's still unsafe. She's in a white 2017 Chevy truck. Nothing further.
2: 10-4.

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0: Well, I'm at a shuttle crane right now, and I was waved down by a BMW stating that they were pulled over moments ago and their driver license was not returned. I think there was an outside unit caravan team, I believe, that was doing traffic stops. I wonder if they can come up or hear me.
1: X-ray 113, can you repeat where they were waved down at or where traffic stop was at?
0: Solidarity Drive, about 500 East Solidarity Drive.
1: 10-4, any units did a traffic stop at 500 East Solidarity for a BMW? Didn't give back the ID. 46 Boy 2 or 46 Boy 3?
2: 43,
1: what do you got? Go again.
3: 46 Boy 3, did you call us?
1: Yeah, are you guys at 500 East Solidarity?
3: 10-4.
1: Did you guys do a traffic stop for a BMW?
3: 10-4.
1: Okay, 10-4. X-ray 113 is with them. They said that you guys didn't return the ID. If you can meet them over at the Shed Aquarium.
3: 10-4.
1: Seventy-five thirty-one David.
3: Can you run a place for me?
1: 7531 David.
3: 10-4. Traffic stop of 1600 David. Can you run this place for me? Because of PDP is there. Frank Boy, 47171.
1: Oh. Okay, 7531, did you say 13171?
3: No, it's Frank Boy, 47171.
1: Okay, and 10-4, and where is that traffic stop again? Because you cut out, I couldn't hear that.
3: 16 Estate.
1: 15 Estate, 10-4.
4: X-ray 113.
1: Well,
4: can you log me off so I can log back in a different vehicle?
1: Okay.
0: 121.
5: Hold on, guys. We're getting a NSIS appeal at Wells in Chicago. If I can get some units starting to roll. Finance anything, so we're getting an SSPO in Chicago and Wells. Wells in Chicago, Cook County is requesting an officer for a traffic stop and a search for a blackboard. 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
0: Cook County, 473 on the zone.
5: Hey, guys.
0: Hello, we just need a female officer to search female force, that's it.
5: Yeah, I saw that. All right, 1811, are you 99? Oh, but you're not a female. Okay, sorry. Um, 1841, did you make it to Oak and Rush already?
4: 99.
5: Is there anybody nearby Chicago and Wells? I need a female unit to assist with the search.
0: Hey,
5: can you guys help out Chicago and Wells out about your job? They made a removal.
4: 10-4.
5: Thanks. Cook County, we got 1823 on the way.
0: 10-4, thank you.
5: You're welcome. 121.
0: 21, can you show me out here at Undue Disturbance at 17th and State, right outside of Sally Porter 1?
5: 10-4. 7531, David.
0: Can I get that event number, squad?
5: It's 13780, 13780. 7531 David?
6: Yeah, Squadron. Can I just run a deal really quick by you? And what came back on the plate? Sorry.
5: It's a plate?
6: Yeah, the plate was Frank Boy 47171, and then the deal is going to be Lincoln
5: 56543398184. All right, 4575,
6: Adam.
5: Adam, give me 1 second. 7531, David, it's expired to a Jonathan Luna. On a black 2015 Chevy sedan, and then for the driver's license, I'm getting is that a George Luna Ramirez, 1325 West 72nd, temporary driver's license, it's valid.
6: Report that.
5: Adam.
7: Yes, ma'am. Can I get an event number for a fixed post at the Oak in Cambridge?
5: 10-4. 1833. 1833, we're getting another call. I'm at that battery in progress at 57 East Chicago at the Potbellies. She's still waiting for her and her coworker that was being assaulted at Potbellies.
7: Just got her car. We're on the way.
5: 10-4. 111. Stand by for Unison 1 City. We're getting a battery in progress at 151 North State Street at the Walgreens. The manager says 10 male black and female black teens are fighting with security. She's unable to provide a description. No visible weapons. Nothing further. Zone 4 radio clear.
8: Can I have a deal by you guys?
5: Go with it.
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1: Four.
2: $45.75, Adam. I'm sorry, I didn't get the event number.
0: $13,803 is the last five. $45.75, Adam. $46.42.
1: Two.
0: Yes, clear to copy.
1: Four.
0: All right, her driver's license is revoked, and she's got a warrant for harassment. It's good to go.
1: 10-4-1, go. Can we get a female officer over here?
0: 46-2, 23-10 for your console time.
3: One.
0: You have a female officer with you?
3: Negative.
4: 113, we have a female. Go over.
0: Okay, 10-4-113. They're 500 East Solidarity.
4: And you can give another call at 19-4. We spoke with her. She's calling roadside assistance around that way.
0: Okay, 10-4.
5: One twenty-three.
0: Disregard, actually. 121.
5: 21.
0: Yeah, are we holding you guys still on that disturbance manifestation?
5: 10-4, Squad. Just waiting for the lady to get off this guy's Uber.
0: 10-4. Okay, 10-4. 123. If you can head on this suspicious person at 659 West Randolph, the security car was called reporting a resident saw a male and female behind the building appear to be covering their license plate. It's a male, green and white hoodie, backpack, and then a long hair for a female, Hispanic, white hoodie, jeans, white shoes, nothing further.
5: One, 2-1. You can give them a disregard. We'll go take care of that in about 2-3 minutes.
0: Okay, 10-4, 123, take that disregard. 1-2-1 is 100.

0: 123, stand by for simulcast. Units at 1 and City, we're getting a theft in progress at Van Buren and State Street at the northwest corner. The CFB truck 1 states there's a very large vehicle, a yellow truck power washing vehicle hooked up to the hydrant and filling it up with water. Nothing further. Going forward, anywhere.
1: Units at 1 and 4.

0: 18-11.
1: Can you head over to this criminal damage to property just occurred at 1840 North Clybourne? She stated she was at a restaurant and saw her vehicle window busted open. The daughter left her purse inside, and that was also stolen as well. She's in a gray Nissan Frontier. Nothing further.
0: All right, man.

0: 1821,
1: 1821.
0: 21 copies. Yeah, that's Marcy calling. I'll put it in your box.
1: Okay.

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0: 130 to 1057 on the miles.
1: 2317 for your constant time. And Newton Warden 18, we're going to check the well being at between 100 to 135 West Erie for a female caller heard in the background telling someone to back up and that they're scaring her. Stated that she was in her bedroom, possibly domestic related. Call taker said to was a voicemail on call back twice. Nothing further.

0: News Civil, it's going to be a battery in progress at 18. Stand by for time, okay? Units at 18 and Citywide, we're getting a battery in progress at 641 North Clark Street. The Walgreens, collar states, female black, brown jacket and leggings, and a male black, blue jacket are fighting and destroying the store. No weapons outside of the store. Items are just being thrown. Nothing further. Zone 4 radio clear.
1: What's the address?
0: The address is 641 North Clark Street. It's the Walgreens.

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0: 44. 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We are good.
1: 10-4.

0: Also new to the ward in 18 is going to be commercial alarm at 1315 North Front Street, not the furthest.
1: No answer on the call back, and there's nobody at the desk to let me in, so 19 boys.

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1: 1833. 1833, can you check out this, check the well-being at 100-135 West Erie Street. We also got a battery in progress nearby. I'm not sure if it's related for a female black and male black fighting.
0: 3-3-10-4 for the battery first.
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0: Yeah, you can show me up for Wacker enforcing illegal parking.
1: You better have at least 20 tickets down there.
0: I'll send you a message.

0: A Nuke support is a person with a gun and one unit. 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We have a person with a gun at 500 South LaSalle at the Blue Line LaSalle stop. CTA called it in, stating a female, dark complex, gray hoodie, black leggings, aborted the train, second rail car, 3184, with a firearm. Nothing further. Zone 40, sir.
1: 130. If you got any mass trains or units available, can you try sending that over to them?
2: 7301 Sam, can I have the description one more time, please? And where was it?
0: It was at 500 South LaSalle, the Blue Line LaSalle stop. It's a female, dark complexion, gray hoodie, black leggings, on second rail car, number 3184.
2: Do you know which way that train's going?
0: Negative. It just says the Blue Line at the LaSalle stop.
2: Okay, if, can you send it over to Citywide? Because it was not right over Citywide. I'm looking now, though. Never mind, it's going over right now.

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0: explore any.
1: Is that 160 unit coming in?
0: 164 Eddie, show points to that person with the gun. Can we try to pull the train? Wherever it is.
2: Hold on, Sam. This train is stopped at LaSalle currently.
1: 10-4 is stopped at LaSalle.
0: The car number?
1: The car number is going to be 3184.
0: What was the description of the person?
1: A female, dark complexion, gray hoodie, black leggings, on a second rail car, 3184.
2: When Sam, what time is talking on it?
1: It just came out at 2321.

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0: 7301 Sam. One that's in the description has like a red shower cap on, a red or red or purple, heavy set, and like slippers or Crocs or something like that on.
1: 10-4, so you said a red shower cap or maybe purple, heavy set, slippers or Crocs on.
0: 10-4.

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1: We're clearing now.
0: Have fun.

0: 1813. 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
1: 10-4.

0: 33, do you know if the check to well-being was related? It was between 100 to 135 was eerie for a female and male in the background. Sounded domestic, a female saying, back up, please stop. But she stated she was in a bedroom, so I'm not sure if it's related.
1: Unknown spot. We're over here in Ontario and Clark. It's going to be some damaged property, so.
0: 10-4.
2: Hey, 33, you can track us with that job, though, and we'll go check it out.
0: 10-4.

I'm still pinning an 18. We have a commercial alarm at 1315 North North Ranch, a disturbance at 410 North Dearborn at the Spring Hill Suites, another disturbance 630 North LaSalle, another disturbance at 679 North Kingsbury, another one at 445 West Erie, another disturbance 2345 North Lincoln, another disturbance 125 West Ohio at the Best Western, a vice in progress at Ontario and Clark Municipal at 244 East Pearson, and an assisted citizen at 243 East Ontario at the Loft, Chicago. Nothing further.

0: 1-800-332.
1: Hey, which unit?
0: 1832.
1: 1832.
0: Good morning, squad. I'm 99 today. You could throw some alarms in my box.
1: 1832-10-4.
2: We did a callback on the check of well-being. Are you able to find, like, a better address? Like, an exact address? Because she, I don't know, she hung out, but we're trying to talk to her, so.
1: 10-4, we'll try. Well, if she don't want to talk to you, what makes you think she wants to talk to me?
3: Everybody wants to talk to you.
1: I mean, I'd want to talk to me too, but.
2: Shut up. Stop it.
3: X-ray 113. Upper Walker is good. Show me going to 50 East Lake.
1: 10-4.
0: Six Charlie One. 46 Charlie One. Can you put us out at Travis Smith at 1615 South Park? That's Morning on parking lot.
1: Okay, 10-4, and this is what Charlie One? Can you go again? 46 Charlie One?
0: 46 Charlie One.
1: Okay, 10-4.

0: 333, no answer.
1: One 861 Charlie.
0: That 1-864 Charlie.
1: 1-861 Charlie. You already got it. Thank you. And then put that North Branch for alarm on the box.
0: 10-4.

0: Bussy 480. What's your VIN number for the full length Bussy alone event?
1: 6480. For that person with the gun, the VIN number is the last stop is going to be 13960. 13960.

0: 831.
1: Stacking you with two disturbances on the beat. The first one's at 410 North Dearborn. It has about 3 hours on it for a male white, wearing a yellow shirt, blue jeans, stating that he did not reside in the building and refusing to leave the lobby.
0: Kind of far.

0: 1833.
1: 33. 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She was stating a male white is sitting outside of the store entrance, loitering and refusing to leave, wearing a yellow shirt, light blue jeans.
0: 10-4.

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1: 124.
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0: Can you check your card number?
1: Yeah, 31 Painter.
0: 1832.
2: Well, can you show me what Cook County on the traffic stop, Superior and LaSalle?
0: Ontario and LaSalle, 10-4.
2: Superior.
0: Superior and LaSalle, 10-4.
3: Eight three four.
0: 1834. I'm for assist a citizen. At 243 East Ontario, the loft. They're requesting police support to 301 East North Water Street. I'm having an issue with the hotel. It has some time on it. Nothing further.
3: Careful. Good morning.
0: Good morning.
1: 1648.
0: 1640.
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0: 123.
1: Those people pressure washing are hired by the city. They're pressure washing all the sidewalks on both sides of the street. So I'm not sure if that fireman is just a little sleepy or not, but they're out here all the time. 19 Paul.
0: 10-4. One, two, three, while I have you, it's just a music disturbance on the VS 744 South Dearborn for a bar. Not the first.
1: 10-4.

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1: Yes, but can you log 1814 out so we can log in?
0: Ten four, you can try now.
1: Thank you.

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0: 44, traffic stop. Who's your call? And the state, we're good.
1: That's 10-4.

0: new to the board in 18. We have a suspicious person at 1404 North Mohawk. A caller says a male, black, young, thin build, green hoodie, gray jeans, yellow Nikes went northbound on Mohawk, attempting to open up windows and doors. Nothing further.
1: One eight six one Charlie. 14th Hall, this alarm. Everything's secure from ground level, and put that Black Hawk job on the box.
0: 1861 Charlie, I 14th Hall, and which job? Was it the suspicious person?
1: Yeah, 10-4.
0: 10-4.

0: 122.
1: Good morning. Commercial alarm on the beat at 150 South Wacker. It's at the Potbelly's. West side door, nothing further.
0: 150 South Wacker, 10.5.
1: I'm sorry. Can you repeat that?

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0: 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We're going to head back to reserve.

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0: You haven't called it.
1: Time for.

0: 11.
1: Units at 1 in Citywide, we're getting a robbery just occurred at 35 East Wacker Drive at the 7-Eleven. Caller states 10 to 15 male blacks physically attacked him and stole items from the store. No weapons. Offenders are outside the store. Nothing further. Zone 4 radio clear.
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1: Okay, 10-4, I'll hold you down. 111, did you copy?
0: 10-4.
2: Squad, can we get a description of the offender?
1: The only thing in the ticket says 10 to 15 male blacks physically attacked them and stole items from the store, and they're outside the store. We don't have any further descriptions. 112, can you ride on that? 35 East Wacker Drive, 7-Eleven for a robbery just occurred.
2: Already in robbery.

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1: Can I run a play for you, Nebraska?
0: 10-4, are you on a traffic stop?
1: Yeah, 10-4, we're by 6-30, going down the drive.
0: 10-4, you can go with the play.
1: Young, 10-4, 5-4-6.
0: And that's Young Tom Paul, 546.
1: 10-4 from Nebraska.
0: One 6-4-80, is that for Illinois?
1: Nebraska.
0: You unit coming in?
2: 1834.
0: 1834.
2: 1834. Can we get special attention at 400 North McGlade?
0: 10-4.
3: X-ray 113, hold here for a second.
0: X-ray 113, can you go again? I couldn't copy that.
3: Hold here for a second, so I'm talking to the 7-Eleven staff here.
0: Okay, 10-4, if you units can hold the air for X-ray 113.
3: Squad, it was a group of males, females. They threw a smoke bomb here inside of 7-Eleven. They're saying they're going to relocate to 50 East Lake to the other 7-Eleven. If we can have all the units check out that store, please.
0: Okay, 10-4, do I have any units that's close to 50 East Lake at the other 7-Eleven to check out that area? It's two units that's cutting out over each other. Can the first unit go ahead?
1: 62 Charlie Squad, we're here at 50 East Lake.
0: 10-4.
2: 7301 Sam, how's on?
0: 7301 Sam.
2: Hey, for that thing at 7-Eleven, was there any description on the female offenders?
0: X-ray 113. X-ray 113, did he give any further description on the female offenders?
4: X-ray 113, so I didn't copy that. Can you repeat that?
0: Did he give any further information on the female offenders?
4: Negative squad. They just said they threw a smoke bomb in the store and they started grabbing everything, so.
0: 10-4, they threw a smoke bomb and tried to grab everything. 7301, negative on the description.
2: All right, 10-4. There was a group that is known to frequent around there that I was just curious if it was the same one.
0: 10-4.
3: Can you ask the surveillance camera? Just report they're going to handle themselves. They also say they don't know if they can recognize the offenders because everything happens too fast.
0: 10-4, they...
3: Paul, but just special attention, please.
0: Okay, 10-4.
5: One 30, can you show me the end of that call?
0: One 30, are you heading to 35 East Wacker Drive? Because they just coded it.
5: The victim didn't want any type of report?
0: Negative.
3: X-ray 113.
0: X-ray 113.
3: Yeah, they don't want a police report. Also, nobody got hurt. They're going to handle it themselves. That's what the 7-Eleven staff told me on body worn camera.
0: Okay, 10-4-1-30, you copy?
5: Yep, I copy. Thank you.
0: Wow.
6: 1-8-6-1, Charlie.
3: However, can we do a special attention here as well?
6: Yes, Squad, we're going to be out with one at 1335 on Mohawk.
0: 10-4 for that suspicious person?
6: Yeah, 10-4. We're all good.

0: And then 1-6 for Eddie. For that plate out of Nebraska, are you looking at a Nissan Rogue?
1: Yeah, 10-4.
0: 10-4. It came back to a her third call out of Nebraska. It is valid. Nothing further. It's on the box.
2: Happy birthday, 824.
3: Happy birthday, 824.
0: Wait, which one?
4: Big dog.
0: Never mind, bye.
2: It's little dog.
0: Anyways, back to business. 1831.
5: One eight three one.
0: Hey, I have a check well being for 100 to 135 West Erie. They were asking someone to leave. It was an open line, and then they disconnected.
5: 1834.
0: An assault in progress at Huron and Lakeshore. Tomcats is busy, male Hispanic. 6 feet dark hair, wearing a blue shirt and blue jeans, fouling her and cussing her out after she refused his advances last seen cell phone.
5: 10-4. 130, can you put me on 123's job, please?
0: Yeah, 10-4.
5: 124. For the job at 150 South Wicker, no broken windows. Door secured, 14 pole.
0: Thank you very much.

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1: 10-4.
0: And another one on Plymouth.
1: Hey, you want to jump?
0: It's a disturbance at 2345 North Lincoln for a male that's unhoused in front of a business. You want to remove?
1: 10-4.

0: 46 Charlie 1.
1: 46 Charlie 1.
0: 36 cars going north on Michigan Avenue, driving on Highway 60. It's right all night.
1: From where?
0: Passing Ida B.
1: Ida B, Michigan, northbound, high rate of speed for 6 vehicles. We're also getting a reckless driver for a rush in Chicago with the last 10 minutes. White Dodge Caravan without plates, swerving through the lanes, lefting westbound.
0: Okay.
1: Yeah, right.
2: Big no.
1: All right, let's not. 820, I'm going to quote out that reckless.
3: We do what we want.
1: We're
2: Did
1: getting
2: somebody
1: a
2: call Big No?
1: No. 1823. Actually, no, disregard. 1824. Take this municipal to 44 East Pearson for the neighbors playing loud. Playing and loud. What? Neighbors are playing and loud in tennis in the park. Park is supposed to be closed. No further. And then 24, I'm also going to drop a vice complaint in progress for Ontario and Clark. It's got quite some time. A 31, I'm going to drop another disturbance for 125 West Ohio. It's got an hour and 45 minutes.
0: Sure. 46, Charlie 1.
1: Charlie 1.
0: You put down a traffic stop at 331 South Michigan. Can you run an Illinois plate for me?
1: 331 South Michigan. What's your plate?
0: Frank George, 56068. Should be a gray Mercedes.
1: Yeah, it's my first number.
2: One twenty-two.
1: Hey, good morning. Do you have any transports?
2: Yes, well, we had two of them.
1: Okay. We'll hold you down on them.
2: You don't want us to do the burger one?
1: I actually have an assistant citizen who, their 9-year-old son is locked inside the Buick, and the caller locked his key in the trunk.
2: Interesting. All right, where's the address?
1: 172 West Madison. They're at the parking garage at the very top floor.
2: Top floor. 172 West Madison.
1: Thank you. 46 Charlie 1. On your plate.

0: 46 Charlie 1 on your plate. Please clear and valid to Monty owners Manuel and Saul Perez, Chicago address 7423 North Rogers, apartment 3B Boy.
1: 10-4, thank you.

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1: Hello.

0: 130.
1: Right, I spoke to the staff. They turned off the music. There's still some people milling about in there, but they're going to be leaving within the next about 10 minutes or so.
0: 10-4.
1: Could 4 fall.
0: Alright, thanks.
2: 133.
0: 133.
2: You're a personal at 150 East Wecker.

0: 18, 24.
1: 24.
0: Yeah, control from South 36 Wagger.
1: Yeah, 24.
0: Wagger?
1: Yep, he's in one. Alright, you guys.
2: We are A-OK. You put on 19 all that and put us back on that mission.
1: Okay. I don't have anyone on Michigan and Wilson, do I? No, thanks. All right. 6-1 Charlie, can you take this alarm 900 North Michigan for Bloomingdale's?
2: On the way.
1: Thanks.
0: 833. 833. Can you show us any team reports, please?
1: From the Clark job?
0: Yeah, sorry.
1: And four.

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0: You show me going to a museum campus. Check it out again.
1: 10-4. Route 123 for your Java and Plymouth where they're calling in a suspicious person for 7 to 10 people on the top floor of the parking garage of the building next door, flashing lights looking into the caller's apartment.
0: I did see that, 10-4.
1: We're getting an assisted citizen at 1529 North Fremont, unable to get into the garage. I believe the vehicle is pulling up. We'll open the door. Their vehicle is already parked.

0: 1822.
1: Hey, good morning. Do you have any transports?
0: Not currently.
1: All right, you can swing by the rest of the citizen.
0: 10-4. 1861 Charlie.
1: 1861 Charlie.
0: Well, it's going to be a 14 Paul. It's construction workers, and if it goes off again, just stoop it to us.
1: Thank you.
2: 12. Squad, bring me on assist the citizen at Park and Belden, and we'll be relocating in a second. I'll let you know.
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0: Hold on, 110 West QLM.
1: I'm sorry, I still didn't catch the numbers.
2: 1234.
1: It's 16 after midnight.

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0: 10-4.
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0: 10-4.

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0: 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Did they say what floor they were on?
1: At the very top.
0: Step one.

0: 832.
1: I think this might be ours. Auto accident with injuries, Ohio and Orleans. West of the ramp. Construction worker hit by a yellow truck.
0: 99.

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0: Can you run a favor with Frank Lincoln 48523?
1: 10-4.
2: Can we get a call back? I'm talking to one of the workers right now. She said nobody called. There are some workers further up on the ramp on Ohio, but, I mean, no one seems to be injured.
1: 10-4.

0: 122 Quentin Waller out of Summit to Tan Buick Sedan.
1: 7-4. One, two, three.
0: 123.
1: For Clark, this caller says he wants to talk to us, but in the ticket it only says what apartment number the music is coming from. Can we find out where he's at?
0: Okay.
1: Wait an hour.

0: They're walking to the corner of I'm literally.
1: Can you say the bottom part? I can't understand you.
0: She said, or he said, he's walking to the corner of Ohio and Orleans.
1: No, no, we got our lights on and I'm with the engine.
0: Sounds more.
2: Sounds real. 1-2-4?
0: 1-2-4.
2: Put us on a traffic stop, Wabash and Wacker.
0: Wabash and Wacker, 10-4.

0: 812, do you have a code for Lincoln?
1: Three blocks away. 10-4.
0: What? He said he's 3 blocks away. Give him a second.
1: Google transfer.

0: 123, he's coming down.
1: Oh, cool. 1833.
0: 1833.
1: Can you let a sergeant know we have a case report in the queue, please?
0: Available sergeant for 1833.
2: 1823.
0: 33 has one in the queue.
2: Sorry, no.
1: Cautious.
0: The noodles.

0: One, double deuce, one, two, two.
1: 22.
0: Yes, I think that is extremely successful. 19, Frank. And we're going over to that brother. What's that going again?
1: I don't think you got one.
2: Stop tickling me.
1: What are you talking about, Willis?
0: I guess we're headed to grab that first body and take it to the hospital.
1: Send for 1834.
3: 1834.
1: We're getting a gang disturbance at Northwestern. 251 is here and waiting in the lobby. You see complaining who said he is unhoused and is in the waiting area and he wants to talk to police about gang members stalking him and suspicious activity. His name is Jawan Ellison.
3: 10-4.

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1: 8-6-1-Charlie.
0: Yeah. Juan, put me down on the street stop, 1155 North Clark. And then that last name I ran, can you tell me if it's good or no?
1: No. You have 10 more.
0: And we're actually on a bus battle, not Clark, sorry.
1: 10 more. 1-8-2-3. 8-2-3.
2: Special attention, please, at Seward Park.
1: Seward, 10-4.

0: 21.
1: I'm getting a burglar alarm over at 525 West Monroe, unit 1650-1650. Zone 3, 16th floor, east exit, burglary alarm. No further.
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1: Stand by.

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1: 11.
0: Can you show us on another traffic stop on 200 North Jefferson?
1: 200 North Jefferson.
2: Take one, Charlie. Go ahead.
1: He's good to go.
2: All right, now for us. Go with one in custody.
1: It's 36 after midnight. Do you need a transport?
0: We have eyes on a felony vehicle from Indiana and 24th to Indiana and 24th. Can I get in a car in Indiana and 24th for 1640 who has eyes on a felony vehicle?
1: Do you have a plate? Did you run it? Did that 6645?
3: Clear to go. Westbound in Indiana. Westbound on Colorton. Charlie 7, I see you over there. What's the plate, guys? We see from behind. Going now.
1: Southbound and State, are you guys have your lights on?
3: No, I know we're far behind.
1: That was a negative far behind? Okay, I still don't know what vehicle you're chasing. Or behind.
3: What person?
1: I need a vehicle description.
3: Volkswagen SUV. Green.
1: Gray Volkswagen SUV.
3: What color?
1: It's a gray Volkswagen SUV. Are you still behind it?
3: No, we're not. We're not following. Here.
2: Volkswagen.
1: Not following? All right.
3: Do they have plates?
1: All right, the plate I got that he ran 6645 Boy Union, Silver 2018 Volkswagen Utility. Out of Lansing, dark windows.
4: 164.
1: 64.
4: Yes, well, the witness says he jumped on the highway.
1: All right, for the witness, jumped on the highway. And then 64, hold on guys, 64 Eddie, double check your radio or something because you kept cutting out in between your transmissions and it was really hard to hear you. 1832.
0: 64, can anybody over here or close by drop off a driver information card for me, please?
1: Drop off a driver information card for 1832.
3: 1833.
1: 33?
3: Yeah, we can go
1: this way. 10-4, thank you. 18...

0: Let me fix that.
1: Hello?
0: 8 and 11. Eleven, go ahead.
1: 8 and 11, taking one male back to 18 for 61 Charlie 514 on the mile.
0: 11 going into 18 with 1 for 1861 Charlie. Your time is 43 after midnight. When you clear up, I have a missing person report for you, please.
1: Aye,
0: 831 for a suspicious person.
1: 31.
0: It's at, Grand and Franklin Chase Bank ATM drive-up, male in khaki shorts, black hoodie, face, medical mask, on and off on foot. He's walking up to the ATM and approaching cars.
1: Four. 5 3 4 3 Eddie.
0: 5 3 4 3 Eddie.
2: 53-45. When did that call come out at the ATM?
0: It came out at 41 after midnight, so about 3 minutes ago.
2: 10-4. We have that individual stopped. You can assign that to us. I'll give you a code in a little bit.
0: 10-4-31, I have you clear. Thank you. And then if 31, you could take this disturbance, 125 West Ohio at the Best Western. I guess a female is back on scene. You want her removed.
3: A32. 32. 8-5, you could disregard 33.
0: 33, you can take it disregard.
1: Copy.

0: 5343 boy.
1: 5343 boy.
0: What? We're assisting on a stop at 325 North Wells. We will be transporting this individual to the area, to Area 3.
1: Okay, is this from 5, whatever other unit just came up?
0: Yes. It's from, I believe it's 5343. I'm not sure what letter they use. Or 5345 something.
1: 5345 Eddie. Okay. 5343 boy. Okay, I see you. And you guys are going into the area with one?
0: We're heading over to Area 3, Bob on Washer.
1: Okay, 10-4, time is 46 after minute.

0: 1824.
1: Can we get a call back? 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
0: Okay, so far.

0: 1824, he hung up on my partner, so I don't know if he's coming down or not.
1: Okay, well,

0: 831.
1: 31.
0: Hey, hold up on the disturbance. I don't know if this is related or not, but there's an EMS call at LaSalle in Illinois. For a female that fell and hit her chin.
1: Four.

0: Well, all we have is Illinois and LaSalle. I think it's a third-party caller bleeding from the head, has epilepsy.
1: Better address is 441 LaSalle. We're here.
0: Wow. All right, 31, you copy?
2: Ambulance 11 is taking the guy to Northwestern. He's in good condition. RDS hands. 10-4. One,
0: 13.
3: Yeah,
0: 1-5 or 1-6?
3: 1-6.
0: 10-4.

0: 1812, show Assistant County Division in Sedgwick, please traffic stop.
1: Division in Sedgwick, Assistant County, you guys okay?
2: We're good, Squire.

0: 46 Charlie 4, 7 o'clock, clock in Sherman.
1: Clark, and where are you? Cermak?
0: Clark and Cermak, Charlie 1, 2.
1: Whip Charlie 1, 7.

0: 1824.
1: To battery in progress, someone passes busy, 170 West Oak, to Robert on the second floor. Someone is beating her daughter in the hallway, refused EMS, doesn't know her condition. Caller says her daughter was dragged upstairs and can hear her screaming, no offender description. They had no details, and it looks like on callback they had a Russian speaker.
0: 7-4.

0: page 12.
1: How are you going? 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Can you repeat that?
0: Ten four.
1: Like, is it you guys or what? Because everyone's radios are just awful tonight.
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1: Yeah, okay.

0: possible, can we learn to hold our keys down, please? And then we're getting fireworks at Columbus and Southwater. Someone's lighting a firework in the area. 112, I'll drop it in your box.
1: 111, you do something going. Sorry.
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0: 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Unit 1 coming in.
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2: Hey, can we get the full 10-digit event number for Plymouth?
0: One two three. The full 10 for Plymouth is 26141142 47. Again, that's 26141142 47.
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0: 1851. Can you start an ambulance 436 North Clark? Mail is down for a detox run.
1: 436 North Clark for adult male. Highly intoxicated. All right, 1851, we're going to roll on.
0: 10-4. 1833.
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0: 1812.
1: So Bert Kohler is someone who left her door and went upstairs. Showing them the 18th floor. We're going to go down through every single floor to see if maybe we're going to be able to find her. The Kohler is an older female.
0: Okay, so
2: Eighteen thirty-one. So I was taking one adult female from our location to 2241 South Halsted, last 300 miles, 721.
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1: 5-1.
0: 851, is EMS needed inside or out? And they're asking if you're going to remain on scene.
1: It's outside. He's going to be on scene.
0: I don't have any simulcast available. For the EMS and 18 is coming over as a robbery just occurred at Lincoln and Orchard and Lincoln. Jack is a caller. He said he was robbed by knife point of his phone and wallet. Two males riding a Divvy bike. It was last seen going eastbound. One was tall with dreads, black shirt, dark pants. And number two had on a white top. No further than 18, zone 4.
2: Zone 4.

0: Hi, buddy, this is the one. I'm getting several calls for a battery in progress, 60 East Randolph, 60 East on Randolph. I'm also getting Randolph and Wabash, Wabash and Randolph for a group of males physically hitting a female. No visible weapons. Caller said they slowed down, but they're still there. No further than someone on four.
1: 124, show is going there.
0: 124, 10-4, thank you.
1: 1811. Hey, Slim, I just missing persons, but just for info, I'm in my car and it blacked out Nissan Rogue just flew past me, going at least 60, going southbound on Clark from my location.
0: Black Nissan Rogue driving at a high rate of speed southbound from 2026 North Clark.
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3: Well, 124, can we have another unit here? No,
0: there's over there at 124. 60 East Randolph, 124 is asking for another car, 60 East Randolph. He said no emergency, just needs more cars.
3: Where are you at? Group of people, like approximately 20 of them, they're fighting with each other.
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0: What 124, where are you on Wabash in Randolph?
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0: 162 out of my seat, pull it up.

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1: 1-2-4.
0: Somebody cut you out. You got cars over there. You good? All right, if anyone else is responding to Randolph and Wabash, Wabash and Randolph 60 East on Randolph, you can slow it down.

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AT&T 34-1834. 1834.

0: 1834. Do I have 1834 this morning, 1834?
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0: 34, can you copy us?
1: 10 for a squad.
0: Can you write on this commercial alarm over at Trilogy Real Estate, 520 West Erie?
1: 10-4.
0: 520.
1: 10-4.
0: Thanks.
2: Complete disregard right here.
0: All right, we're going to complete and total disregard for the battery in progress. Randolph and Wabash. Wabash and Randolph, 60 East on Randolph. If you're not already on, so you can take a complete and total disregard.
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0: 6050 is John King, 264-314. 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
1: Do you know if I'm searching out a high-risk machine?
0: Available Sergeant at 18 for 1811.
1: 1810.
0: 1810, 10-4. We'll mark you down. It's not a bad thing.

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1: 21.
0: 121, are you going to be held down over there? What, 24, can I clear you up? I got some on the beat.
2: You can clear us. Give us what you got.
0: 21 on a beat is coming out. Resident of Stop in Progress on a river walk near the entrance to FFC Gym. 222 Riverside, 222 South Riverside. DeMarco is the security guard calling about an irate male white wearing a black jacket, white pants, white shoes, yelling, making threats, refusing to leave. They said no weapons. I got no further.
2: 144.

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1: 124.
0: The group is still going southbound on Wabash, now approaching Washington.
1: Group going southbound on Weber, approaching.
0: And I think we're going to call this job 5-Paul.
2: What?
1: 5-Paul. 112 on 12.
0: Where?
1: 12, it's coming over as an assault in progress. It's related to a crash on a beat. 24 East Adams, 24 East Adams. It's PD only, but two drivers are arguing with each other over who's at fault.
0: Okay, four.
1: Thanks. 1812 on 812.
2: 1812.
1: 12, are you at your partner CIT train?
2: Here.
1: Not sure, but it's coming over as a mental health disturbance, 2244 Halstead, 2244 Halstead, for a male that thinks he may have had too much to drink. He's wearing a blue and white flannel shirt, jeans. He's going to be waiting outside. He's 19 years of age. He is depressed, not on meds, not violent, no weapons. That's all I got.
2: 5-4.
1: One 23, did you ever make it to 850 South and Clark? Because now I have a call for a well-being check at 900 South Clark.
3: Yeah, we did. We spoke with Bryce. You can make that a Fort Frank, and we just got that over at Plymouth before we split by 24s. That is also going to be a 11 call. 900 South Wabash is new.
1: Okay.
3: South Clark, right?
1: Yeah, 900 South Clark, permit 511. It's coming over as a well-being check. I don't have the name of the outpatient center, but the caller said they received a concerning call from one of their clients, last name Robinson. Emailed them at 2347 on the 21st of May, having suicidal ideations. And then the caller said he may be in a hospital, but they have no record. That's all I got.
3: So the caller doesn't know exactly where the person is?
1: Doesn't know the person is in the hospital. All they gave us was the last name of Robinson in apartment 511. We do have a number for Robinson, but that's it.
3: 10-4, we'll check it out.
1: Thanks.
4: 1831 landed, 725.
1: 1831, 122 on the clock. 0122.
2: 1830.
1: 1813.
2: I get the air for a quick flash.
1: 1813, yeah. Flash away.
2: The offenders from this armed robbery is going to be two M1s. They were in a dark-colored BMW, license plate unsure, last seen heading east on Belden. From Lincoln.
1: 5 for the robbery just occurred from Lincoln and Orchard, Orchard and Lincoln. It's going to be two male blacks in a dark BMW, last thing going eastbound on Belden.
3: 1811.
1: 1811.
3: Well, I'm on traffic stop north in Cedric. Can I get one more car in emergency to myself?
1: North and Cedric. Can I get one more car north and Cedric for a traffic stop for 1811?
3: 331. 1811, 3-4. 2-2, we're close by. Show us around.
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1: 24,
0: go ahead. 24, these may be related and they may not let us know. One's pretty far, but I got a couple of calls for some crashes, PD only. I got 1000 North Drive, on the drive southbound, Angelica's calling. So there's two cars, no injuries, one of the vehicles not drivable. We got another call at Cedar and Lakeshore Drive. Let me know if they are related.
1: All right, 10-4.
0: Thanks.

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1: 112?
0: Yes, why? This is going to be a 19 boy.
1: A 19 boy, 10-4, thanks.

0: 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Can you drop a 99 boy in my heart, please?
1: 824, which one did you go to first? 1000 North on the drive?
0: Yeah, 10-4 squad.
1: Okay, that one's going to be John King, 264-318. King, 264-318. And your event is 00583. 00583.

0: 1832. 32. 32 got a well-being check on a bee at Oak and Clark. Clark and Oak on the south corner. Daniel's calling about a female Hispanic wearing a black jacket, heels, crying, sitting on the corner, stating she wants to go home. Caller thinks she may be intoxicated. I guess her phone is dead. I got no further.
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0: 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What's 1832?
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0: Why are you nice to call the traffic stop and show it back up? Can you please check on the missing person?
1: Thanks, everybody, for the assistance. We got you back on the missing.

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1: One, six, two, Charlie.
0: You put us on the spot on Wentworth and 18th Street.
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0: Jane is calling from 14 East on Cedar, 14 East Cedar. She said it's 25 or more people on the open line having a party causing a disturbance. We got no further.
1: Hey, 1-3-4-0-1. 10-4 squad, that's near the bar. They're probably just getting out from the bars.
0: Okay, 10-4.

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1: 10-4. And 824 is 153 if you need it, 0153.
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0: 10-4, thank you.
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0: Minister Ward's Assistant Citizen at 14 West Division at Mother's 2 for a caller named Jack. Saying a bouncer took his ID and refusing to return it. Nothing further.
1: $18.81, you can still have a box.
0: $18.81, 10-4.

0: 112.
1: Well.
0: Domestic disturbance at 400 East Randolph. Karina says she needs assistance getting her belongings from her boyfriend's house. They're arguing in the parking lot in a white Jeep. She just says, enter the lot and make a left. She's been drinking. Nothing further.
1: 34.

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0: 123.
1: We went up to the individual's unit, attempted to contact, nobody answered the door, spoke with the caller, she read us that email, no statements or expressions that would allow us to do anything more than what we did. Explain that to her so you can make this a 19 call.

0: 1833. 1833. Can you show us a hand waver at Larrabee and Elm, please?
1: Pass one.

0: 1814. For disturbance on the beat, 230 West North, Bank of America. Security states a homeless male is sitting on top of the desk in a vestibule. Male, black shirt and black shorts, nothing further.
1: 10-4.

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1: I'm assuming you want to get gas at Iron.
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1: I'm missing on the beat at 1121 North Orleans. Mattel Healthcare states a report for 52-year-old Antoine Manning, male, black, 5'9", 200 pounds, last seen 0910 hours, all black clothing, suffers from major depressive disorder. Nothing further.

0: 1824.
1: Yeah, the auto accident on Cedar and Lakeshore, was that part of this one?
0: Yes, yeah, why did you just leave that in with us?
1: Okay, 10-4.

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1: Go with it.
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1: Do you have a dentist?
0: 10-4.

0: 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And then let me know if you're clear. The copy.
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0: 1824, we're clear, copy.
1: Okay, he's got one armed and dangerous and state only previous homicide. It's valid, it's good to go.
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1: 24.
0: Sounds
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0: 113.
1: Yes, 110 City, where we're getting an assault in progress at Van Buren and State of Van Buren for two females cursing and arguing, unable to see. Unknown weapons, nothing further. Going for radio, please.
0: 10-4.

0: 1823. 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We have a bona fide missing. He's been missing from here before. And can I get an RV for 6050?
1: Sergeant for 823.
2: 1810, copy.
1: And then 1823, that RD is going to be John King, 264-337 on event 00846.
0: Can you repeat that RD again, please? Sorry.
1: John King, 264-337.
2: Eighteen twenty-four,
1: go ahead. Was that you coming in?
2: Negative.
1: 10-4, did I have a unit coming in?
2: 124, show to 113.
1: Ten four.

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1: 124.
0: That's what that group of teenagers from earlier, from Randolph and Wabash Jack, they're here. They make some noise.
1: 10-4, so the group of teens from earlier is there at Van Buren Estate?

0: 113.
1: 113.
0: Yeah, you can give a disregard over here for now. This is going to be the usual Red Line crew, Veronica and Pooh Bear. They're just being loud, but they're not doing anything illegal at the moment.
1: 10-4. We're going to disregard for that assault in progress at Van Buren State. Stay in Van Buren. If you guys are headed that way, you can take a disregard. Just a bunch of teams from earlier. The Red Line crew? Curfew?
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1: 120, 10-4.

0: 18 32 32.
1: I'll get you an assist. Can you head on this to service at 600 North Clark at the Rock and Roll McDonald's? Security guard wants a female black removed. He's asked her to leave multiple times, and she keeps falling back to sleep. Last thing, wearing all black clothing with bags. No weapons seen, nothing further.
0: Right.
1: Is there any close second assist, 832-600 North Park at the Rock and Roll McDonald's?
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0: Terminal sexual assault report on the beat at Northwestern, 257 East, here on for a female, not the president.
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0: 113.
1: I'm pretty sure this is related with the teens. It just came in as a check to Will being at Wabash and Van Buren. States multiple voices yelling outside, unknown what's happening now. Just put it in your box. Nothing further.
0: And Force Squad. Yeah, we still have eyes on them over here.
1: Okay, 10-4.

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0: 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I'm just looking for an address associated with the plate. Edward Zebra, 26059.
1: For 5107Q, are we holding you down on something? Are you on a traffic stop, or?
0: Yeah, you're following up on a case slot. That's all.
1: Silver Toyota sedan?
0: 29, that should be it.
1: Out of Joliet.
0: Are you showing a Joliet address?
1: That's a 10-4.
0: Okay, 10-9, thank you.

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0: Yes, why I'm taking one back for one.
1: 0251 for your conference time.
2: Bruh.

0: 113.
1: Can you take this assault just occurred? It's still related to the kids at Adams and State. The female caller is stating that they threatened to take her phone, and that ambulance arrived during this call. Nothing further.
0: 10-4.

0: 1832.
1: 932.
0: 19, Paul. Also, for information, there's a Kia Stinger, George Mary 2, George 5 King. Last hit 249 Northwest on Clybourne. I believe that plate actually comes back to a Telluride. I'm not sure what state that plate comes back to.
1: For Kia Stinger license, George Mary 2, George 5 King. I was going north, west on Clybourne. Where are you guys getting this plate from? What is this from?
0: LPR
1: here. Time for. So when you guys run it, it's coming back to a Telluride because I didn't get anything back.
0: On Gen 6 Squad, I looked up the plate. It last came back to a Telluride. I'm not sure what state it comes back to. The plate is kind of blurry.
1: Okay, 10-4. Is there an RD associated with this?
0: Unknown squad.
1: This is criminal trespass in progress. Stand by for simulcast. Units, I want to see where we're going to criminal trespass in progress, 201 Northwest Shore at the building garage. Eric said some mail broke into the garage, and now I'm trying to get out. They turned the camera away last scene, wearing all black, nothing further. Zone 4 radio clear.

0: 111.
1: 111.
0: Can you repeat that information again?
1: A criminal trespass in progress, 201 Northwest Shore at the building garage. Male broke into the garage and is now trying to get out. Wearing all black, nothing further.
0: 10-4.
1: Did you want me to put that in your box?
0: 10-4.
1: Okay, 10-4.
2: Well, drop on the box.
1: Which unit?
2: 12.
1: 10-4. 18-12. One, eight, one, two.

0: 1820, 1812
1: is the third watch extension.
0: Okay, 10-4.

0: Are they going in already? I thought they were still here.
1: All 300 squad.
0: Okay.

0: 1813,
1: were you on report? Or are you clear?
0: We're clear.
1: 10-4. Can you take this commercial alarm? 2376 North Lincoln. It just says main entry door, nothing further.
0: 10-4.
1: Charlie 1.
0: 46 Charlie 1. Request on that traffic stop at 1001 South Canal. 1101
1: South Canal. 1101 South Canal, support. Alright, for that plate you guys gave out, George Mary 2, George 5 King, I ran it through the region, something came back.
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0: 42 Charlie 1.
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0: You put an Indiana plate on a box?
1: No, it is.
0: 648 Eddie Union Robert.
1: Is that 648 Eddie Union Robert?
0: That's 4.

0: 26 Charlie 1, was it a temp tag as well, or is it just Indiana plates?
1: Just Indiana plates.
0: Okay, 10-4, you want to come in?
2: 124, 121, please.
0: 10-400.

0: Charlie 1.
1: Close to Charlie 1.
0: All right, expires in September of 2026 to Romeo Rojas out of Hammond, Indiana. It's on a Dodge Challenger Hellcat, black in color, 2018.
1: That was it.
0: 1833. Stand by for Simulcast. Unison 18 in City West, that's in progress. 757 North Michigan at the Walgreens. Male black, gray hat green, and black jacket, blue jeans. Still in the store, nothing further. Zone 4, radio clear.
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0: 131.
1: The service on a beat at 2310 South State at the front entrance. Security takes a male black wearing a red shirt, black pants, and black shoes, refusing to leave. No visible weapons, no drugs or alcohol, nothing further.
0: 10-4.

0: And you too, Charlie 10.
1: Is that 92 Charlie 10?
0: Yeah, you know what, can you send the ambulance to Central Detention Lockup? We have a male, 56 years old, that needs to go to the hospital. He takes various medications. B-122 is here, but he's wheelchair bound, and we don't have any other way to get him to the hospital besides on a stretcher.
1: Okay, 10-4, you said that the male needs what, his meds, or he needs to go to the hospital for what?
0: Yeah, he takes various medications.

131, they called back stating that they wanted to cancel. The mail was let in the building by someone who lives there, so he's not trespassing. I'm going to just do business.

0: 对，我给你扫的。
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0: No, pues, well, thanks.

0: sexual. For the officers inside the parking garage, it looks like he might have gotten in through the third floor. The gate is cut open there.
1: Okay, looks like he got into the third floor. The gate is cut open there.

0: 1834.
1: 1834.
0: Can you leave a message on the way about Pilot Pilot VSA?
1: Sergeant for 1834. So we just got a theft just occurred call at Chicago and State. States an older male, black, green coat, blue jeans, walking northbound on State from Chicago, going past Mariano's. He just stole from the theft in progress at the Walgreens.
2: 832, I'm with 33. I have one to
1: see. 0312 is your console time.
0: The offender here is going to be a male, going to have a black hoodie with white writing or light color writing on it, black pants, black gym shoes with white bottoms, going to have medium length hair, light skinned.
1: Okay, 10-4, so the center is a male, black hoodie, white writing, black pants, black shoes, white bottoms, medium length hair, light complexion.

0: 1832 301 detained. Are you at 757 North Michigan?
1: 99 what?
2: 833, where are we at the intersection of Chicago and Union Vander Road?
0: Okay, 10-4.
1: Can you run a state ID for me?
0: Go with it.
1: Illinois state ID is going to be 25251604193 William.

0: I-32, it's coming back clear and valid to Kylan, Washington. 1858, it's not racing. Or, I'm sorry, it's okay. Expired photo ID.
1: One, two, three.
2: 123.
0: Regular alarm, want to be at 41 West Ida B. Wells. General motion alarm, nothing further.
1: 10-4.
0: One, two, three, copy.
1: We copy, 10-4.

0: 32.
1: Okay, so this is a little weird. We got another call for theft that occurred at 803 North Dearborn. It was also at the Walgreens with the same description for a male black green jacket, blue jeans. He states that this offender robbed him a few weeks ago and gave where the guy lives at. Nothing further.
0: Do they know, I mean, what was taken from the victim?
1: It doesn't really say, because he was robbed a few weeks ago by the same person. He just states that he know where he lives and that that's it. That's really all we have in a ticket. I duped it in.
0: So speaking with security at Walgreens, so there's 3-in-1. We have one wearing blue jeans, black jacket. He's stating it's two separate incidents right now. So we have the one that's seen with the blue jeans and black jacket.
1: 10-4. Do I have another unit that's close by that can assist? We got a second call saying the male black green coat and blue jeans is walking northbound on State from Chicago going past the Mariano's. He was also involved in that theft in progress from 757 North Michigan.

0: 831.
1: Everyone.
0: Can you go to 803 North Airborne, unit 1407?

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1: Mobile with 33.
0: 1833 for the mobile.
2: Go for 33 later.
1: Yeah, he, I don't see anything that he threw over here.
2: Copy that. Nothing under my radar.

0: 1, that would be 422.
1: 122.
0: Yeah, 599 on that first one. And we're taking a second gas via CFD ambulance to Mercy.
1: Oh, 324 for the call time if you need it.

0: 831.
1: 831.
0: Yes, guys, we're here on Dearborn. What do you need us to do here?
1: Okay, so we got a call at 803 North Dearborn from this caller stating that one of the offenders that was just at that Theft in Progress on 832's job robbed him a few weeks ago. So I'm guessing he wants to report. He also stated where the offender lives as well with the description.

0: 1831. I'm not sure if this is where the victim lives or if this address is where the offender lives.
1: Of course,

Ann Newton, Warden 18, is a disturbance, 642 North Park. Mrs. Caldwell states that the security or staff at Rhino Bar is refusing to give her ID back. She'll be waiting in front of location of service. Nothing further.

0: 1831. Yeah, we spoke with the caller on the phone. He related that he recognized the guy from Walgreens that just was picked out by security as the same guy that stole money from him a few weeks ago, and he knows where he lives. He wants us to go to his apartment and arrest him. We told him we do not have a warrant to go. We advise him to call for a report if he wants to follow up with that.
1: Okay, 10-4.

0: attempt for 831. Did you have a code for that then?
1: Nice and full.
0: Okay, 10-4, and is it possible if you can take the disturbance? It's at 642 North Park. She's at the Rhino Bar. They're refusing to give back her ID.
1: 10-4.

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0: You got a call back. We're over here with the lights on. No one's approaching us.

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1: 7-4.
2: Since you're right there, I'm going to just back you with an auto accident around the corner from you. Unknown injuries. Both drivers are still on scene. Nothing further.

0: congested the air, a unit 1234 had a traffic pursuit at 0338 hours west of Madison from Des Plaines. 1220 let it go at 0339 hours and ended at Van Buren and Sangamon. Is wanted for burglary. It's going to be a gray Kia. The plate is going to be Robert George 125. Robert George 125. Nothing further. It's wanted for burglary.
1: Can you put us on a suspicious vehicle white out. I feel friends at 243 East Grand.
0: 243 East Grand for suspicious. I don't know. I can sit for.

0: 832.
1: 832.
0: Yes, well, for that Kia Stinger, it's George Mary 2, George 5 King. It's going to be a Missouri plate. It was heading south on Michigan past Wacker. When I got behind it, it took off. Still south on Michigan.
1: 10-4-8-3-2. For that Kia, the license plates are going to be John Mary 2, John 5 King. John Mary 2, John 5, King of Missouri plate. Last thing, headed southbound on Michigan past Wacker. And 1832, is this car, is it stolen or wanted for something?
2: The girl.
0: Possible stolen plates, but I was unable to try to get a state on it at first, but I was able to verify some Missouri plates.
1: Okay. Possible stolen plate.
3: 95
1: plate. Did you guys run it? Because I just ran it through Missouri and it's not coming back, and then I don't know if you guys copied the other plate for that Telluride.
0: 99 squad, I physically saw Missouri on the plate of the vehicle, so I don't know if it's a fictitious plate.
1: Probably.
4: What color is that?
1: Gray, if you're talking about the Kia.
0: The black Kia Stinger is occupied times one at once.
1: Okay, so for the George Mary to George 5 King plate, that's going to be a black Kia. But the one that I read over the air earlier that's wanted for burglary is going to be a gray Kia.
4: 113. We got eyes on that black Kia Stinger. It's going eastbound on Roosevelt, approaching Columbus.
1: 10-4, black Kia Stinger. I'm going eastbound on Roosevelt, approaching Columbus.

0: 130.
1: If Hurry took off from the 18th District unit, then one should let it go.
0: I could not copy that. I just heard 18th District.
1: If that car already took off from the 18th District unit, then 1st District unit should let it go.
0: Okay, 10-4. For the unit 10-1, if that car took off from the 18th District already, let it go.
2: No, fine.

0: quiet night, huh?
1: Bob, thanks for now.
2: Real quiet.
3: Hope you get a little rest.
0: I hope so.

0: 1832.
1: 1832. Where are you going in on paper on that Dustin Parker?
0: Negative call 33 truck.
1: 1832.
0: 1832.
1: Can you show me an 18 on paper, please?

0: 113.
1: Stand by. Units to 103, we're still in progress at 401 South State Street. Is that the red line? The caller is saying the K-9 officer is harassing him and taking pictures of him. Not the first, it's on for video.
0: That's worse.

0: 哎，听到出声。
1: Hello,
0: Tucson. This could be nothing, but I've had North and Cedric at the mini mart. I just had a black SUV pulling through the parking lot, coming kind of jump out. Not really sure what's going on.
1: Okay,
0: Tucson,
1: the black SUV pulled up, and what happened?
0: Hello, Tucson. They're in the parking lot. The guys are getting out. I'm not sure if there's going to be a smash or grab or not.
1: Okay, 10-4, do we have any units near North of Sedgwick?
2: 18-24, slow down the block, let's go. 23rd in my box. 21.
1: Okay, who was riding with 24? Was there another unit coming in that's going to North and Cedric?
2: 20.
1: 20, 10-4.

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1: 123.
0: 1-2-1, please.
1: 400.
2: What y'all saying?
1: You want to come in?
2: Disregard on Cedric.
1: Okay, we're going to disregard on North and Cedric. If you guys are headed that way, take a disregard.

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1: Eleven.
0: 111 is on a beat for a sister citizen, 26 East Randolph, in the parking garage next to Ross. She says she's stuck inside the parking garage at the exit. She's not able to exit because she doesn't have the card on her that was used in the app. She's in a silver Dodge Charger. Nothing further.
1: 10-4.

A13. 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

0: All right, we're getting a criminal damage property just occurred at 130 West North Avenue at the Shell gas station. Someone just crashed a black SUV into the building. They're unsure if it's an auto accident or occupants attempting to steal. Do we still have 61 Charlie? Can you head over to that one first?
1: Okay. 1822, you can show us going to that possible smash and grab.
0: Thanks.
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0: Maximum damage to property in 18. I rewind the video and it looked like that vehicle was physically smashing into the building.
1: Well, there you have it.
0: That vehicle's still there.
1: All right, 13, are you on scene?
2: 13, 10-4.
1: All right, 10-4.
3: Let me throw a plate on the box. Frank Adams, 65416.
1: 65416, 10-4. Or was it 69? 69. Can you repeat the plate, please?
3: Yeah, it might be spelling. It's Frank Adams, 69416. Rear passenger window is broken out.
1: Rear passenger window broken out, 10-4.

0: 1824, does our 1802 SAM have any other occupants of vehicles or direction of flight?
1: What other vehicle?
2: It looked like there was a second vehicle with them, a silver SUV.
1: Okay, direction of flight?
2: Still trying to figure that out.
1: Wow, so far.
3: Twenty, go ahead.
1: You looking at a black 2015 Jeep?
3: 99.
1: Okay, it's coming back clear and valid to a Autumn and Matthew Neomat. It looks like it's registered 2336 West Medill, Chicago, Illinois.
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0: One of two family looked like that vehicle went eastbound on North Avenue about 7 minutes ago.
1: Eastbound North Avenue 7 minutes ago.
2: Got to make a model of the vehicle.
1: What else, Sam?
0: Negative. It's hard to see with these cameras. It's just a silver SUV.
1: 24, you copy?
2: Yes, what? Show us the one for a sec. We're going to be looking around.
1: Okay, bye.
2: Michael, bye.

0: 131. Do you have a code for that disturbance?
1: 19 boy, can I get lunch in the station?
0: No.
1: Thank you.
0: You're welcome. 132. Hey, if you could take a disturbance, 2140 South Wabash or White Castle, male, black hoodie and burgundy pants is asleep in the dining area. They want him removed.
2: Two. 111.
0: Can you put a phone in the station
2: for a report?
0: Yeah, that's

0: Hey, 20, are you guys going to want to support unit request for that address for that Jeep?
1: Twenty.
0: Yeah, did you guys want to support unit request for that address for that Jeep?
1: Yeah, you could try. It's not necessary, but you can try.
0: All right, 10-4. It's unoccupied, right?
1: Unoccupied.
0: Is there any other damage besides maybe the front end for the crash and the broken window?
1: That's it. Front end damage to the Jeep and front gas station.

0: 121.
1: I just served in 600 South Wabash for Dunkin' Donuts. There's a female in there that they want removed.
0: So.
1: All right, we're getting a burglary in the 3rd or 2nd District, 3100 South Michigan at the BP gas station. Looks like there were 3 offenders masked up, unraised, took off in a dark-colored vehicle, either sedan or SUV. There is a white Jeep still on scene. Looks like a white Jeep crashed into the station and they were stealing the ATM with the Virginia plate. So, yep, it looks like we got a little crew hanging out doing the same thing.
0: Well, the Q-word was said.
1: Right? That's what you guys wanted.
2: All right, Mike.

0: 822.
1: 22. We'll be taking over the Shell gas station job.
0: All right, did they take anything?
1: Negative.
0: We don't have any offender information.
1: We're waiting until the manager gets here.

0: Oh, you know what? I got that plate back for that stinger. I guess the type was personalized.
1: Too late.

And it is coming back, expires April 2027. It's a lease out of Missouri for the Kia 2025 utility type G.

0: All right, and then it looks like in two, that white Jeep break-in was followed by a silver SUV, possible Nissan or Acura. They don't have plane information, but they're connecting it to the burglary or attempt burglary over in, at the gas station.
1: One up to Sam.
0: One up to Sam.
1: That silver SUV looks like the one that was, you know, impaired from the one in 18 also. The white Jeep, they might have stolen that Jeep somewhere between Michigan and 31st. I mean, Michigan and MLK on 31st, because I saw him on pod crossing 31st and MLK without the white Jeep, and then crossing on Indiana and 31st with the white Jeep.
0: 10-4. Yeah, it looks like the vehicle was at 221 East 31st Street on the side of the road. 0-3-24 hours was the last LPR they had for the Jeep. And then it was last LPR at 188 East 31st Street, headed westbound, followed by a silver Acura or silver SUV on own plate. But they do have that Jeep on scene.

0: They also just broke into a blue Hyundai Elantra, 3812 South Michigan.
1: Hey, can you let my supervisor know I have 22, and then can you show me going to open rush?
0: Sergeant for 833.
2: 1820, ready now.

0: 1820. We sent a 14 district unit out to the Medill address. They were not able to make contact. They state the owner no longer lives at that location.
1: Thank you.

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1: 1834.
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1: 10-4.

0: 18-34.
1: 34. 34, do we need to complete that tow request for you?
0: That'll be great. Thanks.
1: 10-4.

0: 1834, is the tow case on scene, and will it roll or float?
1: It's going to be on scene, it will roll.
0: 10-4.

0: 23
1: domestic disturbance, 23 West Hubbard. It's apartment 4B. Michael is calling saying that there's a domestic disturbance that's been going on in the apartment. He's saying that it sounds like a female has been beaten. He lifted the coat for the door. No further.
0: 10-4.

0: 112.
1: Where?
0: Noise disturbance. 222 North Columbus. 222 North Columbus. The caller is saying someone on Lord Wacker has a hot rod. Saying it's making too much noise. Doesn't know where the noise is coming from. Looks like it isn't more than 25 people, though. No further. 124.
1: We are at 200 North Columbus. We're going to go to Lower Columbus and check there.
0: 10-4, thank you.
2: 1823. On our way to the job, we're over here at Clark in Chicago. Can you send another car here, preferably a Spanish speaker? There's somebody trying to get into the sewer over here.
0: Any available unit can meet 1823, Clark in Chicago, Chicago and Clark. Preferably a Spanish speaker.
2: This person just went inside of the sewer.
1: Inside the sewer?
0: Any available unit can assist 1823 Clark in Chicago, Chicago and Clark.
1: Ninja Turtle.
0: Unit coming in.
2: 1823. Yes, well, somebody just climbed out of the sewer, and they just closed the sewer. We're figuring it out right now.
1: It's a Ninja Turtle. That's a center.

0: 1823. 1823.
1: And then mobile was 1831. 1831 for the mobile.
0: 31.
1: Hey, can one of you guys give me a call on my phone, please?

new to the board and pending an 18 commercial alarm, 2121 North Clybourne, 2121 North Clybourne. It's at the Clear Skies Hospitality. It looks like it's door 5, audible. No further.

0: 네, 팀 여쭈세요.
1: 네, 팀 여쭈세요.
0: Can you let that unit know that all three of them were down in the sewer?
1: 1823. No, only one of them was, and his friend pulled him out. As far as we know. Per 1802 Sam, all three of them are in the sewer. Ten four.

0: I'm still pending an 18. It's just a commercial alarm. 2121 North Clybourne. Sitting in the time if anyone wants to take it. Nothing further.
1: 1810, throw it on the block.
0: 1810-10-4. You want another car with you?
1: Name the squad, I'll let you know.
0: 10-4.

New to the Warden 18, we have a disturbance at 1030 North Clark at the Fitness Formula Club. It's inside of the cafe area. Male, he's intoxicated, walked into the cafe area, refusing to leave. They want him removed from the property. Male, white, dark hair, wearing a white striped button-up shirt and khaki pants. Nothing further.

0: 1824, 10-4. 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
1: Yes, 10-4,
0: okay, 10-4, I got you clear.

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0: 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Was this anonymous or?
1: 10-4 Square, we called the zone earlier.
0: Okay, thank you.

0: 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Sorry, I just want to verify.
1: 10-4, it was anonymous.
0: Okay, thank you.

0: 1801.
1: Can you raise 4575 Adam and let him know check off at 0700?
0: 4575 Adam.
1: Hit check off. 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
1: For check off, 1801 wanted me to raise you for check off.
0: 0700, please.
1: At 0700, 4575 Adam. You can check off.
0: All right, 10-4.

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1: Yes, Bart, can you show us your location? This individual, he's stranded right now. We're going to be going to 944 West Montana.
0: Okay, 05-16 for your constant sound.

witness to the words of burglar alarm, 618 West Scott Street at Stanton Park. Park excuse, request and dispatch. Someone from the pool hallway motion, nothing further.

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1: $18.34.
0: Were you still on 130 West North?
1: $10.4. We're sitting on the vehicle right now.
0: $10.4.
1: $18.10. I could ride over there.
0: $10.4. $18.10.
1: I'll let you know.
0: 18-10-10-4.

0: 1862 Eddie.
1: 62 Eddie.
0: Can you take this commercial alarm at 201 West Division at the Aldi? Nothing further.

0: 1899. Good morning. Who's the paper cart on the job on the show, at the shelf with the 10 crash rate?
1: We have 822 as a paper car.
0: Just leave a message that to see me before you leave today.
1: 10-4-18-22.
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0: 1822,
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0: Okay, 10-4. For paper, right?
1: 10-4.

0: 1862 Eddie.
1: Good.
0: Yeah, for that commercial alarm, it was another call on it. I'm gonna put it back in your stack. It says there's an Eric Murphy on site, but they also say he provided the incorrect passcode. Nothing further.

Newton Ford is going to be missing. 803 North Dearborn, apartment 1303. States the 78-year-old uncle, Henry Gamble, is missing. He uses the red line. They want a report. Not seen since this past Monday. Nothing further.

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1: 24.
0: 24, did you ever land? I couldn't copy. Can you read that?
1: 10-4, we thought we went over there and said we landed.
0: No. Did you have a code?
1: 19, Frankfurt.
0: 10-4.
1: Hey, 18-24. Can you call us on a personal record?
0: 824, you asked for a personal?
1: Yeah, 10-4, please.
0: Oh, 10-4. 124?

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1: Stand by for simulcast. Units in 1 Citywide, we're going to slow in progress at Clark and Harrison. CTA called in for bus number 4349 southbound. They are stating there is a unruly female black passenger wearing a gray coat, blue jeans, and black shoes on the bus, threatening the driver. No visible weapons seen. 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
0: Zone 4.

0: Also, new to the Warden 18 is going to be a commercial alarm at 60 East Grant at the Joe's Seafood Prime, coming from the rear kitchen door, nothing further. Are you still good over there on 618 West Scott?
1: Yeah, that's 14, Paul.

0: 1862, Eddie.
1: Sorry.
0: 1862, Eddie, can you take this job to this commercial alarm at 60 East Grand, Joe Seafood Prime?

Okay, the last thing that's put on the board in 18 is going to be a for missing at 803 North Dearborn for her uncle. She hasn't seen this past Monday. All units stand by for ship change unless you have an emergency. Good night, you take it home.

is towards the EMS ticket, 1468 South Canal, the men's day room for patient having a seizure, fires en route, requesting CPD, nothing further. Stand by.

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I'm logging you off. If you need your computer, you need to log on as X-ray 1831. And I'll need a code before you go home.

0: 120.
1: Sorry,
0: 124. 124, squad. Please go by the Pacific Garden for the ambulance. I thought they left. One ambulance did leave, but the second one is still on scene for a seizure. If they relocate to the hospital, I'll let you know. So we got a well-being check for 195 North Harbor in the lobby. The doorman has a female white that asked him to call the police. Then she got on the phone rambling for the call takers. She's wearing a blue dress, brown hair, walking from building to building. He has seen her before. She is an adult child of a resident.
1: Careful.

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1: Yes, sir, go ahead.
0: You can make that a 1, Frank, and good night.
1: 1, Frank, thank you.

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0: We spoke to security on seeing, and he relayed to us that ambulance already left.

0: 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Would that be okay?
1: Yes, of course, you can hold this.
0: All right.

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1: 124.
0: Can you put it on a personal down 1340 South Clinton?
1: I'd say 40 Clinton, South Clinton.

0: 1820.
1: Good morning. Good morning. I'm going to hold this CSA report at Northwestern for the day crew unless you want a fresh backlog for it.
0: Yeah, I know. So, okay. That'll work.
1: I heard the 99 part. It's okay for the hold it.

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0: Can you check that 700 North Sedgwick alarm, the kitchen door, and motion?
1: Sure we can.
0: Thanks. 78-year-old missing, 803 North on Dearborn. Henry Gamble usually takes the red line from places.

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1: 102.
0: Yeah, the individual sitting on the prisoner inside is 122.
1: Okay, we worked it out. Thank you for that.

0: 1 Frank 41.
1: Good morning, sir. Give me 2 seconds.
0: Good morning, and thank you.
1: You're welcome. Your VIN is 02435, 024-35.

0: new to the board. I don't know, occupants at Monroe and Columbus, the dark-colored Honda Pilot doors open, facing north.
1: 1801.
0: Morning, sir.
1: Good morning. Can you tell me what car is handling the burglary at 130 West North Avenue?
0: $22 and $18 on paper, looks like.
1: Very nice, thank you.

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1: Morning.
0: Hey, good morning. For the suspicious auto, no occupants. Yeah, that Honda Pilot northbound, far right lane, right before the pedestrian bridge over by Maggie Daly Park on Columbus.
1: Okay, it looks like it might need a Revo or no people in it, right?
0: Right now, looks like no people. I'll see if I can get a time step on the individuals left.
1: It is black in traffic, though. We need to get it reloaded.
0: Well, that's right now, it's very light traffic, but that probably needs a reload when traffic increases.
1: And what about a plate? Can you pass the plate?
0: And I got a squad. This is from the eyes in the sky.
1: Oh, boy. We need glasses on those.

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1: 102 San.
0: Yeah, that vehicle's been there since 0559 hours.

0: Why don't you, Sam?
1: Yes, sir.
0: Yeah, there's a tow that just arrived, so possibly the vehicle went dead, since it looks like the owners might have ordered a tow themselves.
1: That would be even better.
0: I guess you could make it a 19, David.

0: 1824.
1: 824.
0: Yes, well, it was just the clean lady opening up for the day, so working ball, and you have yourself a nice night.
1: You have a good morning. Take care.
0: Dave.
1: Morning, 13.
2: Morning. Is 13 midnight and anything to your knowledge?
1: Not to my knowledge. 1813 midnight. What 813?

0: One, that would be 1, 2, 2.
1: 1, 2, 2.
0: Yes, Larry. We follow in one special transport vehicle over to the county.
1: County? Okay, it is 6:39.

0: 22 Cook County, 26 in Cal County or Georgia County?
1: Did you pick the Cal County?

0: 1813 again, squad.
1: Tango ahead.
0: Yeah, I was told, are those guys, anyone using vehicle 85, 95? Let me just ask that for midnight.
1: Let me look up 85.

0: Alright, anybody driving 8595 and 18, advise the zone, please. 8595 from midnight. Is anybody driving that, not logged on? I'm not showing at 13. Anybody logged on it?
1: 1399. Alright.
0: $18.31, you rolling?
2: $18.31.
0: Hey, good morning. I had a missing over at 803 North Dearborn, 1303 from Ms. Gibson. Her uncle, Henry Gamble, is 78. He frequents the Red Line, but he's been gone since Monday. She wants to report.
2: Later.
0: 1833. 33 district, are you 10-4 district?

0: 1823, good morning.
1: Good morning. I do have a disturbance with an intoxicated Melway in front of 600 West Division. Tony believes he's intoxicated and just wants him to move along.
0: 99 on 5, you know.

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Same 41.

0: patient needs to make a CSA report, and I have no name, but Nurse Gabby is the caller.
1: Anyway.
0: 41 coming in.
2: Yes, ma'am. Good morning. Can you put my North Hemi Beach, please? PD tell all day.
0: I'm sorry, 41. Where are you going to be?
2: Here's North Avenue Beach all day.
0: Oh, that's

0: 131.
1: Good morning, Scott. We're going to be the early wagon. Can you hold us down for taking cars to the area?
0: Early wagon, no problem. Thank you. Scratch that. 33. 133.

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1: 113.
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1: Okay, 10-4.

0: Do we have a 123? Anyone else? 123 out there?
1: One ten. We don't have a 23 today.
0: All right. How about 121?
2: 21.
0: Commercial alarm 539 South Dearborn, Lincoln Shine Dental.
2: 99.
0: 21. You want to back up?
2: I'll advise.
0: Okay, thanks. 833. Go to Beth, just to create when you get rolling. Good morning. The original call is just info because they transferred the caller to ARP. His package was stolen from the front. The person is a male, black, all black, on a Divvy bike, stealing packages in the area. Second call came in. Same guy stole packages from their front porch, 346 West Huron. And they were also transferred to ARP.
2: Good morning, some point.

0: 101.
1: Just an FYI, there's going to be some changes to the schedule. Were you asking for if we are going to be having 123 Beach?
0: Yeah, Sergeant said we don't have that car.
1: Actually, we will, but just give us a second. Like I said, there's going to be a change to the schedule, so we will have 123.
0: Oh, okay. All right, let me know when I get out there.

0: 813.
1: Got a domestic at 1901 North Larrabee at the row house. Ralph says the fiancé's nephew. Male white 41 blue joggers with gym shoes. He's trying to break in. He's known to carry a gun. They don't know if he has it right now.
0: 1901 Larrabee, you say?
1: That is correct.
0: 99 off. Coming from 18.
1: 1811,
2: 1811. 1811, I am detailed to Oak and Rush.
1: Oh, you are? Okay, we'll put you there. 823.
0: 1823, 99.
1: Thank you very much.

0: 1813. Where was this 1901? Which letter? A, B, C, D?
1: So, it's got the row house, but no, they didn't tell me. All I have is Ralph. I can call him back and see.
0: No, anyway, we slow it down here for now.

0: Do you think they'd agree?
1: 33.
0: Give us 19 boy at Utah's North Branch.
1: Okay.

0: 813, we got the voicemail.
1: 99, nothing going on over here, looks like. So, hi, Paul. Hi, boy. And thank you to 23.

0: 4831.
1: Coming in.
0: Hey, can I get a call back?
1: A call back, sir. It doesn't seem like she's there, but let me call.
0: One oh one.
1: 101.
0: Yes, Squad, can you have 131 come in for transport?
1: Let's see. They are at Area 4 picking up a car. 131?
2: 131. We were taking vehicles to the area, and we're actually waiting on our vehicle, the wagon. It's getting Gianolte servicing, so they already have it. Yeah, we copy that, so we'll get somebody else.
1: Are we going to have a second wagon at the Dearborns, or you got anybody else driving the wagon?

0: 122 Brimfo. One to two midnight, Beck County. One Brimfo.
1: Yeah, 102, go ahead.
0: Hey, that's Wheel-Tread Transport. We've been working on for a couple days. 22 left to Cook County. Do we know if they're going to be sitting there and need to be an X-ray car, or they're just dropping them off there?
1: No, they're just dropping off squad.
0: Okay, so they'll be going home on time. Thank you.
2: Eighteen thirty one, you got voicemail on the callback. 1-8-2-1. 1-8-2-1. 1-8-2-1. 1-8-2-1. 1-8-2-1. 1-8-2-1. 1-8-2-1. 1-8-2-1. 1-8-2-1. 1-8-2-1. 1-8-2-1. 1-8-2-1. 1-8-2-1. 1-8-2-1. 1-8-2-1. 1-8-2-1. 1-8-2-1. 1-8-2-1. 1-8-2-1. 1-8-2-1. 1-8-2-1. 1-8-2-1. 1-8-2-1. 1-8-2-1. 1-8-2-1. 1-8-2-1. 1-8-2-1. 1-8-2-1. 1-8-2-1. 1-8-2-1. 1-8-2-1. 1-8-2-1. 1-8-2-1. 1-8-2-1. 1-8-2-1. 1-8-2-1. 1-8-2-1. 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
3: 18:30, I got you.

0: The 1, 1-11. Morning, ma'am. Roman, the manager of the Citizen Hotel, says that 300 North Michigan has construction noise from the first floor retail space that started before 8. Maybe it'll be 8 in a minute.
1: Hey.
0: 1, 2, 1.
2: 1, 1.
0: So CTA called for the construction crew at 310 South Canal. They're outside the bus terminal with large equipment, but the buses can't get through.
2: Nice.
0: We're in a no-car status now, and one, the Walgreens at Adams and Wells has a male black thief in a gray sweater, black joggers, white shoes, should not be in the store, and won't leave. And 203 North, left Sal in the lobby, there's a male black brown jacket, black pants, he's yelling and won't leave.

0: 18, 13.
1: Yeah, can you show me going to, if you don't have anything pending, can you show me getting that GNO, please? Belmont Western.
0: Got you, 10-3.

0: 1834.
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0: In lockup, assisting for printing 22s as well and 24. We're all good. You can self-charge it. 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
1: All right, you're all good in lockup. 34 is going to be handling it for midnight. So I'm going to log you on and put you there.

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Walgreens, 200 West Adams, no black, gray sweater, black joggers, won't leave, known thief.

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0: 21. 21, I have a test pass over the time at Walgreens, 200 West Adams. 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Let me find you an assist card. See if Dates is out. Slow roll.
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0: 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I'll advise. And then check me going to get gas at North Branch.
1: Parker coming over because that's all you get on your beat.
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1: 22.
0: Good morning. Laura Wacker, Van Buren, a PD accident. There's no injuries. Says it's not drivable. Hit and run. Offender fled in a gray Infiniti versus white Pontiac. Says offender ran off on Laura Wacker. The plate they gave me is clear valid on a white 07 Pontiac, and it is on the box.
1: Right.

0: 1-8-7-3.
1: Morning. You got an assignment from the desk?
0: No, we're available. Do you need any help with something?
1: Kind of. There is at 515 North State Street. Castillo called about a female black 5'11", 40 in front of the Starbucks revolving door. She's wearing a black sweater, gray pants. She comes there every day to bite people. Yep.
0: 10-4.
2: Every day?
1: Hungry.
2: I did a call back. Person you found is going to be a 580, so I'm getting gas in North Branch.

0: Yeah, if I'm in a traffic stop at State and Marble Court, that's Frank R. Roberts, 78840.
1: Frank Roberts, 78840, State and Marble.

0: 113, if you have a blue Hyundai SUV, it's out of Chicago. Its clearance is valid through September.
1: All right, thank you.
2: 121.
3: 21.
2: Morning. I'm confused. However, fire's rolling to Eisenhower at Franklin on ramp. They said they'll let me know when they determine the exact location, but can you see if it's part of our responsibility or state? They are notifying is burned, and the paramedics are coming.
3: No.
2: White hatchback versus the median.

0: Bueno, dice.
1: Hola, sí, Sam.
0: For that white hatchback, it's going to be in the northbound lane, so basically from Harrison, when you make the right, to either go to Lower Wacker or Franklin.
1: So it's not on the expressway?
0: Negative spot. Place going to be Frank Young 46326.

0: What else is Sam? It is a white Pontiac, right?
1: Done.
0: Hey, 121.
1: 21.
0: You can disregard that 22's crash.
1: 9-9.
2: They can have it if they want it.
0: You can have it if you want it.

One up to Sam. Yeah, it looks like it's going to be a two-vehicle accident. There's an Infiniti on the ramp to Van Buren as well.

0: 忘了，主持人。We got a footage for that accident. Part number 4462 Henry.
1: That's right.

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1: Squad, can you hold us down at Holy Name Cathedral on the premises?
0: 10-4.

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0: Yeah, it's going to be a while ago, but for that white Pontiac, for the hit and run, that defender was last seen running eastbound on Van Buren from Franklin, wearing a white hoodie, light blue jeans, white shoes, has black facial hair, black hair, and then looks like a white Hispanic male.
1: Okay. Wait, I'm missing out. What is this from? From an accident?
0: The auto accident that occurred on the ramp where you get onto Van Buren from Franklin.
1: Oh, 122's accident. Okay. I gotcha. I'll put that in the ticket.

Unit coming in. Unit coming in.

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1: Where am I?
0: 824-49 West Division for the commercial one.
1: How many numbers?

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1: They're at the area as far as I know, 131.
2: 131. It's a negative. We're still waiting.
1: How about 133 Henry? 133 Henry, you need him in the station? 99. 133 Henry, copy. 102 set. 102 set.
3: Yeah, for that hit and run, it does not look like that offender passed State Street. Probably took the brown line over by the library, but again, that was probably about 30 minutes ago.
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1: 7310.
0: I said, were you guys looking for something at the Brown Line somewhere?
1: Yeah, for a hit and run offender from, like, Wacker, Van Buren area, possibly headed to the Brown Line. It was supposed to be male, white, Hispanic, white hoodie, light blue jeans, white shoes. He's got black facial hair and black hair.
0: For about how long ago?
1: I believe they said 30 minutes ago.
0: What for?
1: One oh two, sir.
0: Yeah, possibly going up the Brown Line stairs. It was around 0750 hours.
1: All right, 0750 hours. 7310.
0: That's where I'm looking now.
1: Thanks. 1812-1812. Officer Severe, 1812-1812.
2: One eight one two, 1812.
1: An EMS call, Fullerton Array scene on TTA bus 1193. They have an intoxicated male on the bus, bleeding. They don't know what happened.
2: Nurse.
1: 814 for the assist, 1814. For backup, 1814, Officer Lovchenko.
3: 1814.
1: Can you ride with 12 to that EMS call for Lieutenant Racing?
3: 794.
1: 822, 1822.
4: 22.
1: And 1823.
4: 23.
1: For domestic, 1310 North Sedgwick and 104. Ms. Johnson wants her adult son removed.
4: Sorry, 399.
5: Negative on the platform.
1: 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Platform. 1834,
4: 1834.
1: Had a robbery report at Northwestern. He said it happened yesterday at Millennium Park. He was taken by ambulance to Northwestern. He doesn't know his room number, but I don't see a ticket, so I guess it's 18th paper.
4: You just have the name, Michael Ward.
1: Michael Warren, yes.
4: I'll check it out.

0: At an 18, I got 1200 North Dearborn and Walgreens. There's a male, the neighbor of Walgreens. They keep cursing out the employees for their deliveries, and the caller wants to point them out. Manager's gone.
1: It's a farmer on the corner.

0: 1-2-2.
1: 23.
0: Somebody on scene said that Lisa never showed up for that accident.
1: I'm here right now.
0: Okay. I didn't want there's a male sleeping in front at 120 South LaSalle. Security wants him removed.

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1: Hello.
0: Hey, 11, there's an alarm at 25 East Hill. Can you check that?
1: 9911, Western.
2: Zero 2 Illinois Place, on the box.
0: Go ahead, number one.
2: Frank Golf, 13096.
0: You said Frank Paul, 13096, right?
2: Oh, sorry, G as in George.
0: Frank George, okay, I thought that's what you said, but okay. Next one.
2: Frank Young, 46326.
0: Got it.
2: Thank you.

0: 132 Henry.
1: 33 Henry.
0: Good morning, Squash. I was transporting one mail to 26 and Cal Fire mileage 682.
1: 833. 833. I was just giving it time. Or are you coming in?
2: Got a gray Infiniti. 122. Gray 2013 Infiniti, bound and clear out of Chicago.
0: Thank you.
2: And a white 07 Pontiac, also bound and clear.

0: 121.
1: 121.
0: Assigned to an assist, couple calls on a battery just occurred. The middle-aged homeless male black with a blue cape. He hit a male black with a black baseball jacket with a wooden stick. And then he offender headed northbound.
1: Minute.
0: 132 for the assist. Do we have a 132 out there? 132.
1: 132. 120 squad. 32 is going to be a scratch.
0: There is no 32. Okay, we'll log them off. And I'm sorry, 13 you said you're going?
1: Nice.
0: Okay. One ticket said he had a blue cover on him. The other one said he's got a blue cape, so.
1: 121, is this a third-party caller?
0: The first one, yeah, they're both citizens that said this happened. I guess it's two homeless people. One 814, I got a park around the box for you.
2: 1499 is cool.
0: 833. Never mind, I'm sorry. 811, the update on your alarm is they're trying to cancel.
1: Yeah, it's 499, I'm right here, 14th off, ground level secure.
0: Okay. One twelve. And 111. The person wanted of Van Buren stayed at the Brown Line. Mel Black, Jesse with a red jacket, orange slides, is wanted by the police. Oh, is this from the accident? I don't know. Oh, they just said he was wanted. I don't have any other info.
3: 121. 821. Can you show me clear for reports? Can you show me doing a station assignment to 1300 West Jackson?
0: Going to 1300 West Jackson, 10-4.

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1: John King, 264-497. 264-497 on 03137.
0: All right, thank you.
1: 832. Put an auto no occupants at 819 North Dearborn. Jay says there's a red Range Rover, no plates, unoccupied, that it is suspicious.
2: 10-4.

0: 121-113 is coming over as a Mensana for that offender that's got the blue blanket, 11th and Wabash. So he's carrying a 2x4 yelling and screaming northbound.
1: Nene. 113, repeat that.
0: The offender, I guess, from that battery that you guys are on is at 11th and Wabash, headed northbound. He's male black with a beard, blue blanket wrapped around him, carrying a 2x4.

0: said Michigan at Valvo?
1: That's what the ambulance just said.
0: Okay, I see somebody trying to wave me down. My 13 number on the south side.
1: Yeah, I see you right there. It was ambulance, let me see what they put, 74. But ambulance 74 is at Roosevelt and Wabash, so I'm confused.
0: Well, Hanover just told me he hit somebody in on Michigan by 618. He right here, I see him. Put me at, what's this, Michigan and Congress?
2: Michigan and Congress.
1: All right, 13, you're in Michigan and Harrison. And I'm sorry, do you have that guy with the
3: car?
1: All right, Michigan and Harrison, can I get another car over there?
0: 113, I've got a point incident.
1: I got you with the point incident. Anybody that can head over with 113?
3: 12,
1: okay.
3: On the ground, I'm going to take.
2: One two time, get somebody there. He's trying to fight.
1: All right, 114, 120, 133. I got you headed.
2: He's running south.
1: All right, running southbound.
2: 1 or 2 times, he stopped running,
1: okay.
2: But he got the 2x4 now again. He 113 cannot talk to you. They're trying to get him. He's got the 2x4.
1: 0-2 Sam, I got cars headed. Is 13 okay right now?
2: There's a car that just made it over there. They're right now trying to.
1: Okay, 121, pull it up. All right, one detained. 121 is on scene with 113. They got one detained. It is 842.
4: Address, please.
1: They're at Michigan off of Balbo. They're between Balbo and Harrison.
2: They're Michigan and Harrison on the west side.
1: Okay, west side of the street between Michigan and Harrison. I got 11 and 12 pulling up, too.
3: 114, give it a district guard.
1: Okay, you guys, disregard. Don't come in hot, please. Disregard. They're good for now.
0: One thirteen. Yeah, I got a taser. The point is, let me get a sergeant over here.
1: We have a sergeant already headed. 120, 110.
2: 110, I'll get
4: it. 121, we have victims located.
1: 21, you located the victim. Okay.
5: 120, can you put it in my box? Over there as well.
1: 20, already on your box. I got 10 pulling up, 10-4. They did have a pointing incident and taser deployment.
6: One twelve. All right, can you put a Illinois
1: ID in the box, please? Go with it.
6: It's going
0: to
6: be
0: 64-01-7798-365-T
6: for Tom.
1: Okay, we'll put it on there.
0: 114. Two taser prongs on him.
1: Okay, you need an ambulance, right?
0: 99.
1: All right, we'll get them rolling to Michigan and Harrison. One 11, are you good?
6: 111.
1: Okay, I had you go on 99 on a person wanted, or are you over at Michigan Harrison?
6: No, I'm here. I'm on Michigan.
1: Okay, I'll just put that on a back burner.
5: Three, four, clear.
1: Yeah, I think they're good right now.
5: Numbers for 046, I think.
1: I'm sorry, was there David Unit coming in?
5: 1834, can I get numbers for 0460?
1: 834, I'm sorry. 0460, hold on. It is John King, 264504, 264504, 03372.

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1: Okay, 846, 111, go ahead.
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1: Ambulance should be on the way.

0: 114. By any chance, you got the correct address for this location for the ambulance?
1: We got Michigan and Harrison, yeah.
0: Let's go with 600 South Michigan Avenue.
1: That's four.

0: 112.
1: How many ambulances are heading this way?
0: Just one for the taser deployment. You need another one?
1: Yes, but we actually need one for the offender and one for the victim because he got smacked in the head with a 2x4.
0: Okay, that's fine, no problem. It's going to be the same location, right?
1: 99.
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0: 82 Frank.
2: Can you help me driving a PO to traffic court, please?
0: Taking a PO to traffic court, okay.

0: I didn't want. I got a chest test in progress, A28 South Wabash. You have a male and female sleeping in a vacant unit. Need them removed.
1: You can drop that trespass on my box.
0: Okay, I don't have another car for you to back you up. If anybody's clearing up, 828 South Wabash.
1: I'll advise squad, don't worry about it.
0: Okay.
1: 1812. 1812. Yeah, squad, let me get a personal name, 18.

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1: Can we have a personal 1260 and Dearborn?
0: 1260 Dearborn, okay.

0: 834.
1: I'm going to the station, though. Just report.
0: Going in on paper, okay.

0: 112.
1: Freddie, you can clear me from over here. That person wanted, you can 19 Paul. I called the caller to get more information, and it goes straight to voicemail, so I have no information why he's wanted.
0: Done for it.
2: 124.
0: 124.
2: 124 squad. So cancel that EMS, because I know we were getting two of them over here to this location. But the victim has declined to go to the hospital, so the EMS unit that we have here, they can just check them out.
0: All right.

0: 113.
1: Hey, 13,
0: I just got a note from fire that they're taking him to Northwestern, the victim, though. But you only the offender is going to the hospital, as far as we know, right?
1: Do you got one of those? Because the victim we have here on scene has got an ice pack walking with him.
0: Right, he's going to the hospital. The offenders, you still need, how many, I guess, try to figure out how many ambulances at this point.
1: Yeah, the victim on scene refused service on AMBO 41, but the offender is being treated by AMBO 41 going to Northwestern.
0: Okay, all right. We'll figure it out eventually.
2: Correct console time is 0900 hours on the 22nd day of May, 2026. Chicago Point to Point is clear.
1: 24.
0: 24 unit coming in.
3: Yeah, 124. Why, there is another ambo that's going to the hospital with some victim. Maybe we should probably try to figure out where that victim reported his injuries from. Maybe the same guy we have in custody. Maybe he attacked someone else earlier and that person's going to the hospital. But as of right now, the victim that we just had signed a complaint, he's walking away with an ice pack from ambo 41. So since he left ambo 41, it's going to take that victim now.
0: Yeah, all right. I'll try to sort this out with fire. It seems a little confused right now.
3: I got this one. Jump board.

0: Anything lower?
1: Yeah, coming in.
0: 1811.
1: 811, go ahead.
0: Inquiry for my detail. I have to head to Area 3 for GNL.
1: That's fine.

0: 110.
1: 110.
0: And when the ambulance goes to the hospital, 114 and half of 24 are going to go in the ambulance, and then I'm going to sit here with 14's car until he gets back.
1: Ten four. Just let us know when they leave. Also, units. I don't know who's 113. Okay, 20. Yeah. So there was a little bit of confusion. Ambulance 74 has the Vic from the Trader Joe's, and they're at the hospital.
2: 29, and then might be a separate victim. We'll check it out. So I'm going to follow myself and 24. We're going to follow ambulance 41 in Northwestern right now.
1: All right, 10-4. Yeah, it's not the guy that just walked off of the ice pack. It's the original, I guess the original guy from Trader Joe's that they've got at the hospital.
2: All right, 99, you know what? I'll have 14 look for that victim when we get there. After we get this center situated. And maybe we can get another car to go over to Trader Joe's to see if we have any witnesses.
1: All right, 10-4. Okay, 112?
3: 112.
1: 12, anyway, you could go over to Trader Joe's, see if there are any witnesses. Roosevelt and Wabash, Wabash and Roosevelt.
3: What's the
2: name? You know, instead of having an additional car in it, maybe we could have 121 to stop over there.
1: All right, 112, I'll take it this way. 121.
2: 21.
1: At 21, could you go to the Trader Joe's at Roosevelt and Wabash and see if they got any witnesses down there?
3: Right. 18 to Frank.
1: Frank, 82, Frank?
3: Yes, Squad. So can you help me going down for gas, please?

0: DT Nancy Charlie.
1: Charlie, go ahead.
0: Into the filter plan. Maintain the PAPV.
1: You're checking out the filter plan?
0: Heading to the filter plant, I'm going to go check out the PAPVs.
1: Okay, got it.

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0: 133.
1: Just for information, I'm okay over here. There are four individuals occupying the space. They've agreed to leave without incident.
0: All right, 10-4. A-12. 18-12.

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1: 8:30.
0: Do we have an 18-12 today?
1: We do.
0: Huh, I'm unable to raise him on the radio.
1: I believe he's on a personal squad.
0: He didn't come. He didn't come up for one.
1: I'll give him a call.
0: Thank you.
2: Hey, thanks, bud.
0: Yeah, coming in.
2: 1812.
0: Oh, 1812. Yes, thank you for joining us. We have a burglar alarm, 2245 North Clifton, 2245 North Clifton. Actually, the third floor back door couldn't reach keyhole enough further.
2: No, no.

0: 814, I'm going to have you ride on this burglar alarm with 812, 2245 North Clifton.
1: How about a squad?
0: Okay, 814, disregard.
2: 8499.

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0: 831, you got your car?
1: We're picking up a car from the area.
2: We should be heading back in a minute or two. We'll let you know when we're clear.
0: All right, when you get on the road, I got a domestic, 1910 South State, 1910 South State, number 229. Child's cops have a problem with the kid's mom. She's refusing to leave. Nothing further.
2: Except for spark. Once we get the car, we'll take it to the station, drop it off, and then we'll let you know around the way.

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0: 1882 Eddie.
1: 82 Eddie.
0: Good morning, Squad. Can you show myself at 82 King? Come and check at 875 North Michigan Avenue, please.
1: 875 North Michigan with King, 10-4.
0: HA2 Zebra. Can we go to Promise Check at Trump Tower?
1: Promise Check at Trump, 10-4.
0: 1-4-3. One one four. So we're here at Northwestern Hospital. We do have a secondary possible victim over at from the first initial call over at Roosevelt and Wabash at the Trader Joe's. I'm going to drop a Illinois State ID. It's going to be 55220058255 Sam.
2: For Eugene Simmons.
0: 99 Squad.
2: Okay, let me go through the pages. Hold on.
1: Hey, 114, was he brought there by Ambulance 74? Because that was the other Vic that they took straight from Trader Joe's.
0: That is a good copy.
2: Okay, expired on a DL address, South Prairie, and on your box.
0: Thank you very much.
3: 112.
4: But did you have a call of an accident on Roosevelt in Michigan?
1: Sure do.
4: I just rolled up on it. You could just give it to me.
1: 10-4, superb.
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1: 102 Sam.
5: For a red auto accident, Roosevelt, Michigan. I've got a footage pod camera 6658 William. A semi-truck is going to be at fault, improper backing.
1: You copy, 12?
4: 99, thank you.
0: 114 again.
1: 114.
0: Has there been an RG pulled?
1: Go with it.
0: I'm asking if there was an RG already pulled.
1: Yeah, we got 0453.
0: Can you give me the RG, please?
1: Yeah, it's going to be John King, 264-519. John King, 264-519. Event is 03542 if you need it.
0: 99, thank you very much.

0: 831. And 1824. 831, I'm going to get you started on this. Disturbance, Chicago and Rush, Rush, Chicago, homeless male black harassing people asking for money. He's wearing a blue and orange top, nothing further.
1: Yeah,
0: 824.

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2: A33 for info.
0: Yes, ma'am.
2: The SWAT people at the Ohio at the accident investigation site, there's a car stalled to the side of the road on the outbound side of 9094.
0: Okay, well, let's state now outbound Ohio 94.

0: Anybody for a code and one for reckless driver half hour ago at Canal and Madison? A gray Audi went westbound.
1: Clear table.
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1: Can you hold me on 22 and 23's job, please?
0: Okay. On the line.
2: On the line.
0: The Dunkin' Donuts at 2070 Flake Street. Mel Black in a black hoodie, Nike sweater. He brought a little Hennessy for his coffee. They don't want him in there.
2: Nice.

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1: It's Suzanne.
0: Hey, can you get a flight number for premise check 875 North Michigan?
1: You can have 04156. Our district over the time an hour ago at 120 South LaSalle, the security had a homeless male white at the revolving door taking a nap.

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Sounds drivable. If anybody can go by and give them directions. 605 West Washington, half hour disturbance in front of Social Security. 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

0: 133.
1: 5 Frank, and let me get an event number for a premise check at 600 South Wabash.
0: When you're done checking the premise, fire's been on scene for a half hour at the meth clinic, 2630 Wabash, with an overdose that was from a nursing home. They're still sitting there, so when you're done with that, go help them out.
1: 19 Paul at 600 South Wabash. I'll head over there now.

0: 1882 Lincoln.
1: Hey, it's a Lincoln.
0: Yes, sir. Do you got me alone, Don?
1: Yeah, I do. You want me to send you a test message?
0: No, that's right. There's something wrong with my phone. All right, I'll check it out.

0: 1882 Lincoln. 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Just know that I'm here.
1: Okay.

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1: Go ahead.
0: Did you try OPXing and then logging on?
1: Yeah, this had issues before with the docking, I think, the docking station in the squad car, with like a loose connection or a wire with the antenna. There's no signal.
0: Okay, yeah, just

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1: 113.
0: Can you tell me that RD?
1: 13, that's going to be John King, 264-519. 264-519. On event number 0354203542.
0: All right, thank you.
2: Frank.
1: Yeah, coming in.
2: 1882 Frank.
1: Ah, Frank, go ahead.
2: Why don't you clear me on gas and then hold me going back to traffic court and pick up the deal, bring him back to 18.

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0: 17年的青山。
1: 18
0: unit coming in. 18 unit 2J, coming in the vet number for promise check, 625 North Michigan.
1: Go ahead.
2: 04341.

0: 121.
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0: One, two, one.
1: 121.
0: Hey, squad, what time was the original call, the Wabash and Roosevelt call?
1: 8:33.
0: 9.
1: Eight, 12.

0: 18, 13.
1: Maybe
0: you can get a hold of 12. I got a disturbance, 2225 North Burling, 2225 North Burling. Maria has a disturbance with construction workers who put a crane on her roof. Nothing further.
1: 99, send it over.
0: Hey, 12, do you copy?

0: 113.
1: Can you have 114 give me a call?
0: 114? Hey, 13, just for information, he's in the hospital. We may not be able to raise him on the radio.

0: 110.
1: 120.
0: The 20. I am unable to get a hold of 14 because I think he's in the hospital, but is there any way you could get a hold of him and have him call 13?
1: 120.
0: 120. Yeah, I'm unable to get a hold of 14 because he's in at Northwestern. Is there any way you could have him call 13?
1: Yeah, no, I haven't given him a call. And put me clear for over here.
0: All right, send for it.

0: Sergeant one for a code.
1: 21.
0: Yeah, I had a EMS call. Wife had too much to drink. Ambulance made a removal to Insight.
1: 15 over.
0: There's more.
2: 1830. 1830. You want me at the Rico Street for a bit?
0: There's more.
1: One thirty-one.
3: Hey, so we just got back to the station. We're clear from the area drop off. Show us going to the domestic CSAC then.
0: The 1910 South State.
3: 10-4, we're headed there now.

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0: 124?
1: 124.
0: Are you cleared up?
1: Negative spot. We're at Northwestern Hospital. We're sitting on the fender.
0: All right, 10-4. What, 21?

0: 1-814.
1: 814.
2: 1-2-1.
0: Squad, for information, there's a Chicago Ruck March going on in 19, and they'll have a turnaround here on Fullerton Beach in 18. It's about 1,100 people. They're honoring the veterans marching with rucks.
1: All right, 10-4. Hey, 1-2-1. Are you clear?
2: Negative, squad. We'll clear up shortly.
1: All right. Well, I'm going to put a
3: event number 03-96.
1: All right. I'm going to drop this hold up alarm on you at 21. 77 West Wagner.
3: Hey, Square, we're up to the building trying to get access. Can we get a call back?
4: Yeah, I'll try it.

0: 834, show me clear and an official assignment to 1953 North King Street, please. I'm sorry, North Clyburn.
1: 34, okay, 1953, Clyburn.
0: I'm going to...

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0: Hey, Trevor, we're able to get the building. Can you verify the unit number?
1: I have 229, 229 for Brandon.
0: Thank you, sir.
1: 1831. A Clark and Hubber, a couple tickets for a PD accident, black Chrysler versus another car. It sounds like it was drivable, about 45 minutes on this ticket. Maybe they're gone. First District, no car status. We got a couple tickets for 500 West Madison on trespasser. They want an arrest on a male black 37, all black clothing with a gray backpack. He's on the east side of the food court by Sbarro and Panda Express. Guess he was removed already once today.

0: 1832.
1: 13.
0: So Aloft, 243 Ontario, between Ontario and Ohio in the rear. Ryan is the caller. Mel Black came back, is now camped out after police removed him yesterday.

First District Commercial Alarm 77 West Wacker. New to the board of disregard. That is a cancellation. 121. One has 21.

0: Velasquez, 1-1.
1: 1-1.
0: Sir, FYI, that 77 West Wacker, they called in a cancellation. I stacked you with the rest on your beat, the 500 West Madison and 605 Washington.
1: 120 if they call in a cancellation, 14, call that alarm.
0: Okay. And 21, you copy?
1: 99.
2: All the ones.
0: And the other two on the beat are stacked for you. All the ones, go ahead.
2: You can have 5 Paul, my job, and you can show me going with 121.
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0: Here, just Zebra.
1: Zebra.
0: Can we get a parking violation at 400 North Michigan?
1: On the box. Right, 11, I thought you were going with 22, but I'm stacking this animal by... Or it was 21.
2: Thanks. Mm-hmm.

0: 120 South LaSalle, homeless disturbance. CTA Blue Line, Lake and LaSalle disturbance.
1: Three one. You give this job a one, Frank.
0: Ten four.
2: 7301 Sam.
0: 7301 Sam.
2: Where you got to Lion Lake on the south?
0: He said a man with no shirt. Hold on. Yeah, Mel Black, no shirt, harassing people outside the station.
2: Sounds for you. We don't have any cameras on the outside there.

0: ATH Zebra.
1: Zebra. It's a Zebra.
0: Dingus 6 Mary, the last one, and can we get another one at 669 North Michigan?
1: Yeah, coming over. 1873.
2: 1873?
1: Yeah, I lost a B car. Would you do a welding check at 500 North Lakeshore Drive and Tent House 2 for Yuniri? The residents were banging and screaming. Hold on. They've gotten reports of banging and screaming going on. She went up to check for herself, and she says there is some type of domestic happening, but they shooed her away. Mizorik Jankibdork and Namun Gansuk. And the, so to check in through the lobby before you go upstairs.

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1: A12.
2: Yes, Foxwood Interstation. Switching off this radio real quick.
1: Yeah, it sounds horrible.

0: 114.
1: 114.
0: Can you tell me the ID 114?
1: You said you want to run an ID?
0: No, can you tell me the ID that 114 pulled?
1: You have John King 264519.
0: Yeah, 114 pulled 1-2, right?

0: 813. Can I get a first call at Baldwin and Lincoln, please?
1: Send for.
2: 834, I'm all clear.
1: 834, you're clear, okay. 34, I got an accident for you on the beat.
2: Go in the box.
1: I got 234 on your beat. One of them looks like they could be sentenced, so let me know.
2: I'm sorry, you're breaking up. Can you repeat that?
1: There's two accidents on your beat, 100 East Huron and Ontario and Fairbanks, but the Huron one looks like it could be sent in, so if you can maybe send that one in and then scratch out the other one.
2: Yeah, you can put it first and move back, and then I'll try to talk to them.
0: One 521. 5 out of you over here on Washington.
1: 10-4.

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1: 110.
2: Trying to find out if you pulled a Clipper suit number for 113.
1: No, I don't believe so, but let me make sure.
2: AT-23.
1: 110, no, I don't see that. Do you need one?
2: 99, pull one and drop it on him.
1: Okay, 10-4. 823.
0: 23, sorry about that. Can you hold me on doing a station assignment going to Fairbanks in Ontario, please?
1: How far?

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1: 10-4.

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0: 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Can I get an event number for apartment 905 South Wabash?
1: Okay, it is 04856.
0: Thank you.
2: Today, two boy.
1: 82 boy.
2: Number from Charles.
1: 10-4.
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1: 114.
0: I'm going to end up holding a secondary RDN at the same event. You're going to be 0495.
1: Okay, that's going to be John King, 264-630, 264-630, and 03542.
0: Very nice. Thank you very much.

0: 1812, Officer Sevier, 1812.
1: Go.
0: Got a damaged property in progress at 2049 North Sheffield in an alley. Male was breaking into, and his feet were dangling out of the window of a gray Audi Q5 parked in the alley.
1: No.
0: I got no 10 sector left. Anybody that could head over to 2049 North Sheffield for an assist?
2: 8-1, I could have that one.
0: 2-1, okay, thanks.
3: 813, why did you take me off my personal? I'll go over there. Just run down my box, please.
0: I got 21 going, if you want to take your last couple minutes.

0: new one before putting it in my box.
1: Alright, in 18, I got a damaged property just occurred at 502 North Fish Eagle Court. An employee from Carson's Ribs threw something at the caller. Black Nissan Kick called her names because she wouldn't move her car, and he damaged her door.
2: Yeah, I'm having some phone issues. What's the description on Sheffield?
1: Just says male. That's it. There's a gray Audi Q5 involved. That's all I have.
2: Hi.
3: Hey, so I'm heading over there. 12.

0: There wasn't a flight squad, was there, on that Audi?
1: No, negative. Just says a gray Audi Q5, no plate, and a male. That's all the description we have.

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1: 1-8-3-2.
0: We're going to be taking this gentleman to the shelter place. It's 2241 South Halstead. 732 on the mile.

0: two. I'm sorry. It was 2241 on Swain.
1: 2241 South Halstead.
0: Just my ears. It's 10:35.

0: 1834.
1: 34.
0: Looks like if you're an actor, it would be a non-drivable. I'll have to do a report of this. The other actor, you can reassign to.

0: All right. If I get another car, I'll reassign it. Right now, I don't have anyone to give it to. Somebody coming in.
1: 121, can you put 401 South Canal in the box?
0: Yes, thank you.
2: Hey, 212, do they have a description of anybody?
0: A male, M-A-L-E.
2: Run the plate for me, squad.
0: Go with it. Ready.
2: Boy Paul, 51480. Yeah, go ahead.
0: Seema Scott at 502 North Tashigo. She claims the employee from Carson's Ribs threw something at her black Nissan, called her names because she wouldn't move her car. The employee drove off in a green sports car, is all it says.

they went through. We were talking to a couple of people that called. All they saw was gray jeans and his black gym shoes hanging out, dangling out the back window. They don't have anything else

0: 821. And what will 1812?
1: 812.
2: 812, 1812. 814 squad, he's talking to the owner of the beach.
0: 21, copy.
3: Yeah, 12.
0: I was just trying to find out your location.
3: We're back at the address.

0: 824.
1: 1824.
0: The 13-9, give a description of this guy. He was coming along. Could I hear him?
1: His feet were hanging out of the car. They saw gray jeans and some sneakers. He was dangling out of the window.
0: All right, thank you.

0: информация.
1: One twelve.
0: 11's beat. Oh, wait a minute. Okay, I thought it was a Cindy Bischoff. It's the regular order of protection violation, Dearborn and Randolph for the Daily Spinner. Caller is the Naja. Has an order of protection on a female black 5'6", heavy set, gray skirt, white shirt, Alicia Lampton. Offended, just spat on the caller. I'll get to backup.

0: 112.
1: Are they in court?
0: Probably. It just says Bailey Center with the cross street, so they didn't give me a unit number. I would assume on the corner, but they do call us from court occasionally.

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1: 1082, Jeff.
2: 113.
0: Can you run an Illinois ID for me?
2: Yeah, give me 1 second. And 112, I don't have an assist. I'm going to preempt that for now so I can get a car to go with you. And go with the name.
0: 113-6401-7798-365-T-TOWN.

0: 113.
1: Okay, Darian Shirley's got a valid photo ID out of Poplar Grove. And there's something, but it's not serviceable, so clear.
0: Thank you for that info on the bus.
1: Done it.

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1: On the corner, Dearborn and Randolph, for that order of protection, offender still on scene, female black, 5'6", heavy set, gray skirt, white shirt, last name Lampton, bat on the collar, already served, supposedly.
2: 1-4-9-9.
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0: 133.
1: Could you do a burglary report? Wait a minute. All right, so I got a burglary report, but apparently also a disturbance, 518 14th and 408, two residents, 408 and 508, in the lobby, hiding from each other in the same place.
0: 99, I'll figure it out.

0: 813 for a favor.
1: 813 for a favor, sure, Sly, why not?
0: So, a cell phone caller said a driver on a Ford Fusion Golden Color threw something at her while driving an unknown direction down Bosworth at 1042. Can you do something with it for me?
1: 99, no problem, Squad.
0: Maybe drive around, throw me some codes for these two disturbance homeless. 120 South LaSalle came in an hour ago, and 203 North LaSalle came in right before that one.
2: No, of course, boy. Let's take a look.

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0: 1823.
1: Yes, 23.
0: 23, yeah. I can take that LOPD you have on the drive, unless there's any Lakeshore Drive units available.
1: They said we won't have any today. Well, they said until after 11, so I'll double check, but right now, I don't think so. You're going?
0: Well, I can go. I wouldn't believe them anyway.
2: Eight two four.
1: Can you
2: hold me out? You're letting the fish for a bit.
1: Clear you from Sheffield. You're on e-learning in 18. Okay.
2: 121.
1: 121.
2: A squad. Who's primary on the job?
1: 112. Mental health, red line, grand, irate male, black, 40s, shouting, pushing women, 5'10", slim, navy blue beanie, navy blue bear's jacket, navy blue pants. He's in front of the red line. We sent it over for mass transit.

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0: First District, Belleville and Wabash, a PD accident, not drivable, a dark blue Chevy and a dark blue Ford. Damage to property just occurred on 18502 North Peshtigo. While making a delivery, a male black with locks, black hat, black shirt, threw something at the caller's vehicle, damaged her windshield on a black Nissan. 831, Simple.
1: 873.
0: 873.
1: This is going to be a 19 call, I think. Was that other one right by us?
0: There's, hold on. The 502 Peshtigo 31 is headed there for damage to property. It says that the employee threw something at her car that worked for Carson's Riz. I think it's the delivery driver because she wouldn't move.
1: 10-4, we're right here. I don't see anybody, but we'll go back around.
0: And do you want me to code out the penthouse?
1: 10-4, 19 call.
2: One 832, we arrived at 737 on the left.
0: 32:10:57 on the clock. Incident 18, the paramedics are headed to 88 West Schiller.

0: 833.
1: How about the red line at St. Grant for outside the station disturbance? Male irate in his 40s. 5'10", pushing women. He's slim, navy blue beanie, navy blue bear's jacket, navy blue pants. It is anonymous.
0: I'm for.
1: Maybe Tara's got a bunch of protesters setting up inflatables.
0: Just make it outside, Paul, if you don't want to talk to me.
1: 813, 5 Paul 30, where are you coming in?
2: I was. Can you show me a long gun up there? I don't know if this docking station or something's not working.
1: Yeah, you look good up here. I'm sending you a test message.
2: All right.
3: Hey, 73, we're right by Navy Pier. We'll check it out.
1: Thanks, ma'am.
4: Where are the posters that you called out for?
1: It's just a 600 East Grand. There's a group setting up picket fences, signs, and inflatable rides. 5 cars. They give rides on the protest now.
4: You have 1882, or check it out, give me a call.
1: 1882?
2: 82, I copy.
1: 112. 112.
5: 22-5, boy, I called the caller twice, and I'm sitting here, drove around, no one's flagging me down, no one's coming up to me.
1: Okay, so we did a caller, and then she called again, and you want a 5 boy. 21, that puts you clear.

0: 1822.
1: 22.
0: Hey, I'm out of cars. I got to send you to 24th Street. Paramedics, 88 West Filler and 804 for a... Okay, man unresponsive. It looks like... Okay, thank you, 22.
2: God, I found the caller. She was inside the parking garage, so can you put it back in my box?
0: All right. 21, can you go back?
3: No. What is the updated address?
0: Who's looking for an address?
3: 121 squad. Where is 112?
0: 12, they're at the corner still, Dearborn and Randolph, right? She just was in the garage at the time.
2: Yeah, she's over here. We're right across from Corner Bakery in front of the courthouse.
0: Most pressing, 1st District, no car status, 633 South and LaSalle. Anonymous can hear the neighbors screaming and banging on the wall in 1208. Thinks the caller or the neighbor is in distress. Should be a crash, half hour, 30 East on Balboa for two cars, non-drivable, no injuries. At 211 East Ontario, blue Dodge Ram and a gray BMW are blocking the loading zone.

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0: 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Check the well-being on the cell.
1: And if anybody else is planning to clear up soon, I could use a backup for them over there at 633 South LaSalle.

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0: Could I get a VIN number for Bally's Casino, 600 North Wabash, and you can show me clear.
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0: 133.
1: Yes, Squad, do we have a wagon available?
0: Sort of. You need one at the 51 East 14th?
1: 99. Well, I'm not exactly sure if we're going to use them, but I just have them come over here if they're free.
0: Okay, those are both over an hour if you
1: want to
0: throw some 5 calls on them. And
1: 3331
0: is coming.
1: 99 squad, and they can slow roll.
0: It's still emergency. 31. Sorry, we had this accident at 31st and King Drive. One party has already left the scene. The other party has to go to the graduation. They were advised to make a report as soon as they can in the station. I'm going to 18 void, if you don't mind.
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0: Can I get a personal at North and Sheffield?

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We're having some progress. 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
0: You stroll over to 8th and Wabash and look for the male white with a beard and a neon vest playing in traffic. Safe distance. Let me know what you need.
1: Done it.
0: Seven-5-41.
1: Good morning, squad. Can I get my two events for my two missions? The quality of your life and focus.
0: Alright, your quality of life is going to be 05647. 05647. 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
0: We're at a Sullivan Progress at 180 North Michigan. Seemed like a possible offender already left about 8 minutes ago, but give him a call back if he's still there. Otherwise, type that in, refer to 311.
1: Thank you. I'll call him when I get a partner and see if they're still there.

0: 1801.
1: Hey, 1801.
0: Yeah, when 1873 is done with their disturbance, can you send them in to take a prisoner to the hospital?
1: 1873.
2: 73, copy.

0: 120.
1: 120.
0: Yeah, I was just at the board. 114, I'm pretty sure you're relocating the first district. Just check with them. You should still show them in Northwestern.
1: 114.
2: 114.
1: You still at the hospital?
2: Back on wire.

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0: Are you in the station, or are you still at Michigan and Harrison?
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0: 21 again.
1: 21.
0: Just trying to avoid a backlog. I'm going to stack this PD at Balboa and Wabash after that one.
2: One of them. You can do it at Balboa. And you can, I'll hold out the dogfight right now on my PD.
0: All right, 21 disregard then.

0: 2020. You know, can we check on 133 Henry status? There's been a transfer to 26 and Cal for almost 3 hours.
1: Henry, it was cleared already. Let me check my page here.
0: Well, we got flagged down by a citizen in 2015, South Michigan. Their car could have been towed or could have been stolen. Is there any way you can check with if it was towed? It's a 2026 Honda. 2025 Honda. The license plate is William Mary K. K3700. It's a Texas plate.
2: On view accident on 299 East Ontario.
3: Alright, that's a 34 stacking opportunity.

0: 7528.
1: Okay, unless it just got hooked, it's not in the system yet for a tow. It was parked exactly where?
0: Approximately 2015 South Michigan Avenue.
1: And how long ago did they say it last?
0: They say approximately an hour. According to the owner, prior to that, they broke the sunroof on top. So then they're not sure exactly if it was towed or it was stolen.
1: Okay, so far it's not in the system as a tow, and I checked the block, the 2000 block of South Michigan. If they would like to report it stolen, they can call ARS.
0: 10-4 squad. In the meantime, if officers in the area, if they see a blue Honda CRV with a Texas plate of William Mary K 3700, it might be stolen. It's got a broken sunroof.
1: Okay, and I have all that on a ticket. So if I get anything like that, we'll let you know. We'll contact the owner. I have the registration. Do they want to leave a phone number to contact?
0: Three, 317. 506.
2: 1319.
1: Okay, I'll give her a call if anything pops up. But so far, and sometimes, you know, it takes a little time for the tow to register in the system if that's the case.
0: Temporal squad, I'll let her know.
3: 131. Hey, squad. For the civil services in our stack, you can give 5 Eddies to both jobs. And can we also get lunch and steak and Whacker, please?
1: Steak and Whacker, you got it.
4: Yeah, for that blue Honda with the Texas plate, the last plate reader hit was at 3500 South MLK Drive, southbound at 1046 hours.
1: An hour ago southbound on MLK, 7522 Eddie, copy.

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1: 24.
0: I have a well-being check on the beat for 1350 North Lakeshore Drive in 816. Caller is Tufano, wants you to look for his 32-year-old son, Ryan Tufano. He checked on his phone, going to voicemail, talk to him every morning, and let him know if you find him or not.
1: Anyway.
0: 1814, a Parker on the beat coming over.
2: 8149.
1: 213, can I get launch at
2: Dickens and Lincoln Park West, please?
0: Sure.
2: Wow. 5305 George.
0: 5305 George.
2: Can you ask Beat 1882 to call Area 3, please?
0: 1882. Can you give Area 3 a call for 5305 George?
1: Area 3, 5305 George. 10-4.

0: 121.
1: 121.
0: I got eyes on the individual over here. Talked to him. He agreed to move around, find another place to hang out. I tried to call back for a victim with negative results. You can 19 call this.
1: Yeah, I've got a victim. 19 call, thank you.

attempt suicide, 63 Lake Street, 32-year-old boyfriend, PTSD veteran, 63 boxes of pills, is now having seizures and screaming. Fire's responding to 2306 at 63 Lake Street.

0: 1832.
1: 32.
0: Original ticket said a battery was in progress. The newer one says they are holding that offender at the Jewel, 550 North State. Security has some male black and dark clothing that hit employees.
1: 10-4.
2: Can I get an RG number for UCR 99, Adam? Oh, this is a guy.

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1: 1823.
0: 2-3-5-8. Just want to put some paper, then hold me down at the station inside lockup, assisting the lockup personnel.
1: On lockup, okay.
2: 1830.
1: 30.
2: Flag down over here by the school, 1436 North Wheeland. Can you create a ticket for a tow? Car's been parked in their loading zone for the last 2 days.

0: general, and where's the Tokyo's going to be?
1: Tokyo's going to be an 18. It'll roll. It's a SUV, though.
0: Okay, let me see if I can get the playback.

0: left in the playback. What kind of plate is it? Is there any letters on the side or anything?
1: No letters on the side. It's an Indianapolis Colts plate.

0: I'll give you the VIN here in a second.
1: Wait a minute, I think I got it. Is it Jeep Compass, which is white?
0: Yeah, 99.
1: Okay, I got it.

0: First District Supervisor request for Clark and Pope.
1: Morning, 27. Do we have any history over there?
0: I don't know what he was talking about. However, he said an officer pointed a gun in his face. He's at the Jimmy John's. His name is Jimmy. That's all it says.
1: All right, clear me from over here. Have anyone over there?
2: Squid Gas at North Precious.
0: North Precious.

0: 好的，文
1: 文。
0: I'll let you know if they make a removal. So far, ambulance 74 is still on scene with the overdose at 63 Lake Street. Boyfriend took a couple boxes of pills, and they're in 2306.
1: Hey, I don't know.

0: Hey, Teenager Charlie.
1: It's Charlie.
0: Number Shack 401, North Michigan Avenue, 83 Frankie Swift, Michigan.
1: Coming over. Nordstrom Rack, Sheffield, and Weed with a female adult retail theft.

0: 1882.
1: 82.
0: That protest, is that a thing, or are you just, are we coding it?
1: Oh, it's definitely a thing. Give me 2 seconds, I'll give you the call right back.

0: H and Nancy.
1: Yes.
0: Sorry, I was on the phone. It is a protest. They are protesting Wendella Boats. It's a labor dispute. There's about 15 people out here. They do have their rats out here. We are monitoring, so hold us down here.
1: Okay, I'll hold it down. Battery just occurred at the Embassy Suites, 511 North Columbus. Caller is the Uber driver. Says he and his car were pushed by five passengers. When they got out, they went into the Embassy Suites. Caller's in a white Toyota RAV4.
2: One male from lockup to St. Mary's, 23 is assisting us. Last three on the mile of 054.
1: 1158. Also an 18 at 600 North LaSalle. Paramedics responding to Ohio Street for a man passed out on the sidewalk. Not moving. Nordstrom Rack still pending at 1551 North Sheffield. The Battery, Embassy Suites, 511 North Columbus. First District is disturbance, Roosevelt Wabash, 2 North Michigan, and a PD accident at Lower Wacker in Michigan.
2: 1821.
1: From close to
2: Nordstrom Rack in my box.
1: Okay, female adult they're holding to go. Let me find you back up. 18, 12.
0: We'll go.
1: Assist 21 coming over to Nordstrom Rack, 1551 North Sheffield.
0: And that spot, I don't even know I'm across the street.
1: Yep, I know.

0: 1823. Can you show me where you're locating to St. Mary's Hospital?
1: At 1159, yes. 120, you want some info?
2: 20, go ahead.
1: Apparently the caller is at Jimmy John's in a white Jeep Compass. His name is Jimmy. He says this officer was not in uniform and driving a silver sedan. He gave a plate, said it's road rage related. I'll put the plate info in your box. It's municipal.
2: Not anything, yeah.

0: 1830.
1: 30, the ambulance checked on a man that was taking a nap on the sidewalk, 600 North List Bell, and they returned a quarter's left him there. Can I zip it to them?
0: 99.

0: 833 Grenfell.
1: Yes, ma'am.
0: Fred, when did this traffic accident come over?
1: Ten eleven.
0: 10:14.

0: 18:34.
1: 18:34.
0: When you can, look for the Uber driver over at the Embassy Suites, 511 North Columbus. He had five passengers that exited his vehicle and then pushed it. It's a white Toyota RAV4. The fenders all went into the hotel. That's all I have on it.
1: What did they do?
0: It says five passengers exiting his vehicle, passengers going inside location, that he and his car were pushed by these five people.
1: Okay. I'll go check it out.
0: Yeah, and report back. I want to know what happened.

0: 120.
1: 120.
0: Yeah, there's no Jimmy John's at Polk and Clark. I'm going to check over by State and Polk. There's one.
1: The next call, he has 725 South Clark.
0: All right, and I'll swing back over there. I want to check her. I'm Jimmy John's.

0: It's an 11. I stopped by 12 and 21's job.
1: Okay.
2: Thirty-two.
3: Can we get an RD 40460?
1: John King, 264-762, then is 05889, 05889.
3: Thank you.

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1: 102 Sam.
0: Yeah, for auto accident at Lower Wacker in Lower Michigan, we do have footage. 3711 Henry. White Nissan's going to be at fault, but looks like both vehicles are drivable, so maybe a call back to see if they could head into the station.
1: Okay, so I'm wondering, because I'm getting over there a domestic with a white Nissan, if that's all related, over some keys.
0: It just looks like an auto accident.
1: All right, 111.
2: 11.
1: According to the ticket, I got a domestic at 111 East Wacker, Wacker, Michigan. Ziva Lee says the ex, Eldridge Paramore, has her keys and we'll give them back. And they'll be in a white Nissan Sentra, 111 East Wacker. Be advised that Wacker, Michigan, I got a crash on a white Nissan on the pod with them being at fault.
2: Okay.
1: One twelve.
2: Well, you can clear me from this report. You can show me going 111.
1: Tell them to send this one that's over an hour old on the beat whenever you can get to it. 102 Sam, go ahead.
0: Yeah, for that white Nissan Motor Wacker, the plate's going to be Frank George 56366 and the Honda, that's going to be Frank Boy 30559 for the auto accident.
1: Okay. And 11 and 12, they'll be both on the ticket, both those places. All right, for the radio, there's a homeless man in the alley slumped over his wheelchair at 400 Financial. We have 120. Did you find us?

0: 1886 John.
1: 86 John.
0: Squad, we're going to be on 211 East Ontario on an ANOV. Can you run a name for me? This guy doesn't have ID. Last name's going to be Robinson. It's going to be Robert Ocean Boy, Ida Nora, Sam Ocean Nora, first name Donald. It's going to be David Ocean Nora, Adam Lincoln, David, date of birth 19 December 1988.

0: 1834. 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
1: Eight, three, four, yeah, hold on.

0: 1886 John Sill Farm, just getting a valid photo ID. I'm sorry, expired photo ID for Donald Robinson with an address on St. Lawrence. It looks like he's clear.
1: 10-4, can you throw in my box, please?

0: 18:30.
1: Hey, 10:30.
0: I think I've had a phone number from you. I was not showing me off.

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1: 34.
0: 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He's gone.
1: Hi, boy.
0: Yep, thank you.

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1: 102 Sam.
0: For the 20 North Clark Drive, the self in progress disturbance, seems that the intoxicated white male is right now outside the bank, but he's just harassing one of those streetwise vendors on that same corner at Madison and Clark. Does look intoxicated.
1: Nothing wrong with a little intoxication. 131?
2: 131.
1: Apparently they don't like drinking over there. 20 North Clark Huntington Bank. He's outside the bank now per the camera. Can you slide by?
2: 10-4, slide. We'll slide by.
1: Male white, gray Adidas sweatshirt, jeans.
3: One eleven. But one of them said they have footage. Who was that called again?
1: Let me read it. Hold on. White Nissan at fault. Pod was 3711 Henry.
3: And
1: this is not a domestic, by the way. Okay, great. And 121. Fire went to check on the man in the wheelchair slumped in the alley, and they return a quarter. So I duped it to him if you want me to. Okay, 21, can you help me then in the 10th sector at the bus, or on the bus, Michigan and Washington, standing southbound, CTA 4340 has an irate male passenger. He damaged the window when getting off the bus. He's westbound on Washington now, left a male black green jacket, blue jeans, walking. 162, boy.
2: 162, boy.
1: You want to help 21 with that job and look for the offender that went westbound in a green jacket, blue jeans, male black, for damage to property, Michigan and Washington?
2: Yeah, throw it on the line.

0: 113.
1: Yeah, can you have 121 come in and talk to the detectives for a job?
0: Just gave him a job. 121.
2: 21.
0: 13 is a detective. Want to talk to you about that job when you can.
2: 99, show me going to the station.
1: You can make it a 19 boy. Call this dad. Can I have a person on the station?

0: 112.
1: Going to be a reassignment. The assigned cards go and talk to the detectives. Can you stop at Michigan and Washington? Look for the SCTA bus facing southbound. They should have a broken window. I asked 62 boy to check westbound for the male black green jacket, blue jeans that went on foot. They're going to need a report.
0: One, folks, I'm right here. I see you.

I got an aggressive patient, Northwestern VR 251 East Huron. He's already discharged, male black 30, gray hoodie, blue jeans. He won't leave, aggressive with security.

0: 120.
1: 120.
0: Yeah, it's good. We have 133 Henry go relieve 124 at Northwestern Hospital, send on the prisoner. And 24 got the prince. He's going to run down to Iden after that.
1: Okay. They just took lunch, 33 Henry. So you want them to leave 24 Northwestern after lunch?
0: Yeah, absolutely. Right when they're done, Kim will relieve them, and then he's going to have to run down the prince.
1: All right. 133 Henry?
2: 133 Henry.
1: As soon as you're done with lunch, I need a relief at Northwestern for 24. They got to get the prints processed ASAP.
3: 1027.
1: Oh, two, Sam.
3: For Michigan, Washington, we do actually have the footage of the individual kicking the bus. Looks like he's with a younger kid. Possibly his son wearing like a red hoodie, and then maybe the girlfriend or wife. Looks like she's wearing all black.
1: Okay, so he got off the bus, broke the window, walked westbound.
3: Yeah, 10-4, like I said. Looks like he's with the kid with a red hoodie, blue jeans, and then a girlfriend slash wife wearing all black, a little bit on the heavier set side.
1: Okay, 162 boy.
0: 162 boy, yeah, we got that information from the bus driver right here. She said that they came back and took pictures of her, and they were last seen going northbound on Michigan. I don't know if 102 Sam can get that on pod camera. She said the one that kicked the door, though, is going to be the male black wearing the red jacket.
1: Okay, and he was with a heavyset woman and a child, and last thing, northbound Michigan is what we're looking for on the pod.
4: One fold, it's going to be a red-hooded sweatshirt.
1: Red-hooded sweatshirt.
0: One twenty. Yeah, I found my complaint at Dayton Polk. She's only going into one on paper.
1: Alrighty.
3: One or two, Sam.
1: Oh, two, Sam.
3: And what time did they return to the bus to take additional pictures?
1: One 162 boy.
0: She said about 10 minutes after the first incident when they first came and kicked the door.
3: One or two, Sam, clear copy.

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0: Hey, so you can make this a 5 call. Is there something you want us to help you with?
1: I'm actually okay right now, thank you.
0: So squad, I was checking in with you to help. Can you actually show us getting gas on 379 then?
1: Assault occurred at 1244 North Clybourne. Demetrius has a female black and a black Dodge threatened him while he was crossing the street.

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0: 5 Edward on Wabash.

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1: What 814?
0: Clayton House, 2026 North Clark, is missing a LaTaz Smith resident. Resident is missing, only one computer working. They will have date of birth ready for police when they get there.
1: All right.

must have $40 cabinet knobs. 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A black Ford with a municipal plate and a black Ford Escape are in their loading zone.

0: Now in one in Assault Progress, 11th and State Street, State and 11th, cell phone caller says man and woman in an argument walking northbound, female white, black jacket, khakis, male white, black jacket, khakis.
1: One 33, I'm two or three blocks away.

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0: Can you try running an Indiana temporary plate for me, please?
1: I'll try it.
0: It's going to be Tom 888-620.

0: 32, you got a 2019 Chevy?
1: Yes.
0: Okay, I'll put it on your box. It looks like it expires April 23, 26.
1: All right, thank you.

0: All right, Sephora. If you could, first of all, there's the Parker on your beat. I'm going to send you that. There was a guy, Demetrius, who was crossing the street at Clybourne and Division, and a lady driving a black Dodge threatened him. If you give him a minute, he'll calm down and go home. Let me know. And Restoration Hardware was a black Ford with the municipal plate and a black Ford Escape in the loading zone.
1: Aye, aye.

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0: All right.
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0: 111.
1: 111.
0: Squad, there's some problem solving in between besties. Show me 1-1 on report.
1: And on report, 211. Come forth.
0: Henry.
2: 86 Henry. Notify my sergeant. My partner's radio is dead.
1: 1882 or sergeant for 86 Henry.
3: G82.
1: Half of 86 Henry's got a dead radio.
3: Where is he at on his post? I'm out of the car.
1: Henry, where are you exactly?
2: Huron in Michigan.
1: Michigan and Huron.
3: All right, we'll get you a battery. Thanks, bye.

0: 163 David.
1: 163 David.
0: What can I get an event number for Warren Mission here in Bruce Richard?
1: Arian. And Tufik?
0: In one spot.
1: I'm sorry. You're at Erie and where?
0: Well, I need an event number for Warrant Mission here in the First District.
1: Oh, in one. Sorry about that. We couldn't hear you. All right, 160 David, it's 06712, 0671.

0: Ambulance on scene now at 1521 Indiana for the man down, couple tickets, and it's over the time. They're holding an offender at 2031 South Clark Street. The security call, one male adult, retail theft. The mental health coming in now for 425 South Wabash, student threatening to harm herself. They didn't mention any weapons. They want a care team. The 178 West Madison information for the police says that... They tracked the lady's car to 178 West Madison, who didn't report to work. The daughter filed a missing persons report in Dalton. They just tracked the car to 178 West Madison.
1: AJ82. 882. 82 boys, take care of that battery for that.
0: 1882 boy.
1: You know, they sent them there.

0: 133.
1: I'm getting off the board. 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
0: Pulling up to the scene now, squad.

0: 833.
1: We submitted the report. Can you show us on lunch at Sinclair and Superior?

0: 133.
1: 1311. Seriously, I gotta put you on something because we're gonna go into backlogs. I have an info if you can just check the area. They said the car of this missing that was reported out of Dalton is pinging at 178 West Madison. It's supposed to be a 25 green Chevy Trax. I don't see the plate on here.
0: 99 squad. And you saw my message regarding Ambo 66, right?
1: I don't think so. We didn't get a message.
0: That's right, squad. It's a 15 item.
1: Okay. Oh, yeah, the code came through. And I got you on info. And then 163 boy, are you down somewhere or are you up for a job?
2: One sixty-three boy.
1: Are we holding you down somewhere, or are you up for jobs?
2: We're clear.
1: All right, let me see.

0: I don't know if you guys want to take a holding at 2031 South Clark. Otherwise, I have CARE responding to 425 South Wabash, and they're asking for an assist.
1: 1862, Eddie.
0: Stand by a second. 163, what?
2: Throw that Wabash out on our box, please.
0: Okay, thanks. And 863, Eddie?
1: 1862, Eddie.
0: 62, Eddie, go ahead.
1: Give me a street stop with 133 West Erie Street, and I got one detained.
0: I have one detained, 1253. Was somebody else coming in, Nathan? Right, 120 or 110?
3: 110.
0: Throw in the backlog.
3: Very nice.

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0: My 30 and 18.
1: Okay.
2: A14.
1: Second ticket said police were no longer needed, and I'm missing that claim.
2: 99, 94.

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0: 1862A.
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0: Give me a transport for one, please.
1: 134, thanks.
0: Yes, ma'am. And I got a positive ID out of Walgreens at 164 North Clark.
1: Okay, positive ID 1256. A24, what was the code for Clyburn? Did you get over there?
2: 19 boy, 6 Paul Parker.
1: Okay, thanks. One thirty-three Henry. Can you go to relieve 124 at Northwestern, please?
3: Air Force Squad, I'm here already.

0: 1027.
1: 1027.
0: Yeah, currently not touching the bike, but there is a male black with right by the bike that's chained to the garden fence over there. Wearing all black, black pants. On the back of his hoodie, it's a sentence or a logo for a company, home of the original Tot Wrap.
1: Okay, I got nobody to send over there. I'll put the info in at the gate.
2: 133, that's on the way to my job. I'll stop by that.
1: 33, okay. Now, you just want the backlog again. I got a violation arm section 1241 South Indiana 102 at domestic 55 East Washington 1503 EMS caused the Monroe Red Line holding a Fender 2031 South Clark, a PD accident, Adams and Clark, and a Parker 122 seat.

0: 1814.
1: 814.
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0: And the playback, it looks like that individual I described, it's actually his bike. He was just taking his time locking up the bike, so maybe that's why the individual called it in. So it looks like it might just be a code.
1: Oh, okay, and as you speak, we got another call. Male black, all black, was trying to steal a bike in front. He just went into the building. Now a female black just came out. She's now standing by the bike with a bonnet. Heavy build, male came out. He's now walking down the street with the bike. So, all right, 33, possibly the owner, Pro 2 Sam.
2: 33, 5, Adam.
1: Sounds good to me.

0: 75, 54, Boyd.
1: Boyd, stand by 1 second. Right, Unit 102, I got a person with a gun at 224 West Polk, 224 West Polk in 2001. Sarah says, on the Riverwalk, sitting on the rocks, a male white with a green hat, gray jacket, light gray hoodie, just threatened the caller with a gun. Males with a female with her hair in a bun. Versus your Chrome 4.
0: Six two boy, can't put him back.
1: 6-2 boy, thanks. 7500 unit coming in.
0: 7554 boy and 44 Charles. Getting a band number for a CSO theater event at the Symphony Center.
1: I'm sorry, where are you at?
0: CSO Peter, Symphony Center on Michigan Avenue. Yeah, it was just a phone number.
1: Okay, it is 07039, 07039.
2: A24 landed, 334 on the mile.
1: A24, I got you landed, it's 1306. Units in 18, I got a trespass in progress, 5-4 West Chicago, 3 mailbox trespassing, drinking, smoking in front, male black, 30, black beard, 6-3, black clothing with an electric monitor, beat up a female outside at that exact location, and he's outside now. 834.
0: 1834.
1: If I can get you an assist, 5-4 West Chicago for the trespass.
0: Okay.
1: Anybody there to help out? I really don't have any beakers. I got 10 sectors only. 5-4 West Chicago for an assist. Anyone clearing up?
0: 1862 Charlie.
1: 6-2 Charlie, thanks.
3: 161 boy, can you put that person with a gun on our box?
1: 61 boy, okay.
4: Seventy-541 Charlie, you can show us over here on Polk.
1: 7541 Charlie, okay.

0: right? Yeah, 161 boy.
1: 161 boy.
0: Disregard, squad. We made contact with the victim.
1: Okay.
0: One oh three, David.
2: Don't get three five south.
1: 03 David, where you at?
2: 35 South Michigan.
3: Step 7541 Charlie.
1: Charlie.
3: Could you run the Illinois ID?
1: So what's it?
3: 6009 3195 258 call.

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1: Callback for Chicago.
0: Yeah, there's nobody here, and they're just standing on the sidewalk. It's not gonna do much.
1: It's a third party. We'll take a photo if you don't see anyone.

0: All right, 7541 Charlie, I see an order of protection, paroled, and a valid photo ID for William Poor with an address on Wentworth in Chicago, clear.
1: From Party.

0: 161 boy.
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0: We have one in custody.
1: All right, one in custody. It is 1311.

0: for the sergeant and one for the district sergeant.
1: 120.
0: 820, we had an EMS call, someone having a seizure at the red line. It looks like an ambulance took him to Northwestern.
1: 15, I have a 2%.

0: 7541 Charlie, you can slow it down.
1: All right, 7541 Charlie's going to slow down. 224 West Polk, slow it down.
2: Can
1: you check for a theft in Madison and State? They said a guy was stealing food.
2: We're over here at Polk.
1: Okay, what about 61 Eddie?
3: Eddie?
1: Are you guys also on Polk?
3: I guess I'll work out.
1: Okay, can you check for, hold on, what was I going to give you? State Madison, there's a theft just occurred. It's anonymous. It says a guy was stealing a food delivery bike, but I think this might be the one from earlier, so probably just a code.
3: Can I get 103 Davis event number, please?
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1: Yes.
0: Sam, 530-772-65365.

0: 7541 Charlie, can you show sign the 1 with 1?
1: 7541 Charlie, 1318 on the clock, 1 and the 1 with 1.

0: 7541 Charlie. The individual arrested, he's banging his head on the vehicle. We're going to need an ambulance to come to one.
1: I'll have an ambulance meet you in the first district.
2: 824, he's suspended. Robert Smith with address on Long Avenue, and there's been a gang caution alert, but otherwise clear.
3: Thank you.
1: 18, we got the CTS bus involved with the hit-and-run accident, Michigan and Pearson. No info on the other vehicle. At Kinsey and Orleans should be a PD accident. Burglar alarm, 1714 North Bissell. First district with the backlog in place. Order protection over the time, 1241 Indiana. Domestic at 55 East Washington. The damage to property in progress. Wabash, Ida B. Wells. They're holding an offender at 2031 South Clark. Adams and Clark, a PD accident. Jackson and Dearborn, an accident. And a Parker, LaSalle and Washington.

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0: Make this 19 Paul, and let me get a 30 on Clark in Chicago, please.
1: 10-4.

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1: Headed back to 18 with one from St. Mary's, 057.
0: 1322.
2: Eighteen 12, let me get lunch in 18.

0: 75
1: Fort Worth, Florida, Atlanta. Do you know any ambulance 314?
0: We requested it, ma'am.
1: Deal
0: me someone.
1: The guy that's arrested is hitting, he was hitting his head in the car and he's spitting on the window, so there's blood in the back.
0: Ambulance 74 on the way. Do you need another car to meet you at the station?
2: 75
0: Fort Worth,
2: here with us.
0: Here. 41 Boy is with you, okay.
2: 75 Fort Worth, one boy.
0: Yes, ma'am.

0: 181, can we get the air clear?
1: Go ahead, 13.
2: Yeah, you can give me a drop on this hole, like the blackout.
1: Okay.
3: Seven-five-four-one-boy. Yeah, he has a visible injury to his face. He's bleeding from his forehead from hitting his forehead against the squad car door.
1: We'll add that to the paramedics notes.

18 at best in progress, 630 North LaSalle Target, male black, early 20s with the black and white Chicago jersey, red head wrap, black pants,

0: 7522 Eddie.
1: 7522 Eddie.
0: So we got a flag down at the corner on Jackson and Dearborn by the John Kravinsky Federal Building. It's M1. He's schizophrenic and he's having an episode right now. He hasn't taken his meds and he wants to go to the hospital. Can you send the ambulance over here?
1: Yeah, I thought it was the PD accident that we got a call for. I will send you an ambulance for mental health. Do you see a bicyclist involved in an accident also?
0: Well, we're here on the corner. I don't see anybody on a bike.
1: All right, it just says car versus bike, but nobody's on the bike. So I don't know what that means. I'll send you an ambulance for your mental health, though.
0: Of course, what?
1: 102, Sam?
2: 102, Sam.
1: Can you maybe review the camera before that? 20 minutes ago, I got the call, 1309, at Jackson and Dearborn for car versus bicycle accident. I have 7522 Eddie with an on view over there, but they don't see any crash.
2: No, you're not, Chuck.

0: when I teach there.
1: David.
0: 1862
2: David.
0: Romeo transport over to the target on a
1: hit. You're at the target job and you have one in custody?
0: Yes,
1: okay. Okay, and you need a transport. Kate, for Los Alamos, Ontario.

0: 3-3, what's going on?
1: Tech has that holding offender from Target in custody at LaSalle and Erie.
0: We can transport if they need it.
1: Yeah, they're looking for a transport. I'll clear you so you're going over there. 862 David, you got transport on the way.
2: Thank you.
0: This arrestee is going to have to go to the hospital. Also, what's the event number?
1: I'm assuming you're 7541 Charlie.
0: 10-4.
1: You're on 07011, 07011, and your offender is going to the hospital.
2: Who is it?

0: 833, what side of LaSalle are they on, east or west?
1: 86 to David.
2: Troy.
1: Tenford looking for you. Are you outside now?
2: Tenford, right on the corner of LaSalle and Ontario.
1: At the corner, Ontario and LaSalle. Got multiple calls for Orleans and Kinsey. Started out as the Parker for the white truck blocking traffic. Well, the traffic met up with the truck, crashed, they need a report. And Michigan and Washington, we have the band on the corner by the Walgreens.
2: 1862 Charlie.
1: 862 Charlie.
2: Put us on the south, 20 West Hubbard in the alley. We're good.
3: What's your
1: 20 West Hubbard Alley, 10-4.

0: 昨晚主持人。
1: Okay, Sam.
0: May I check the camera? I don't see anything with the basic question.
2: Come on.
1: All right, maybe I can get a 18 boy from somebody.
2: 860 David.
1: 860 David.
2: Yes, sir. Can I get one for a 0860, please?
1: John King, 264-879. 264-879. The event is 07282. 07282. And 18, we have a female adult at the other target, Lyravian Division, now.
2: What's she doing?
1: 161 boy.
3: 7522 Eddie.
1: All right, 7522 Eddie.
3: Squad, you can book this out to ambulance 41. They're taking them to Rush Hospital, and you get 19 Pollard on our end.
1: Okay, you think it'd be safe to give an 18 boy to the crash that's not there where you are?
3: 10 for a squad. Just give me a minute. We'll go around the block and I'll code it on in 1 minute.
1: All right. 162 boy with the emergency.
0: It was an accident, sorry.
1: All right.
2: 161 boy. Ambulance 74 with our rescue to Insight. My heart is in the back.
1: From Polk Street going to Insight with the ambulance 10-4.
2: 1833.
1: 1833.
4: Transponding 1462 David. Starting mileage is 579.
1: And the 18 is 1341 on the clock. And 7522 Eddie, just if I didn't reiterate, it's supposed to be a bicycle with no person that the car hit. So maybe a bike down somewhere?
3: I don't see that. So just make it an 18. Boy.

0: Almost an hour on the domestic, 55 East Washington, and 1503. Caller was in the lobby. The boyfriend was in apartment 1503 tearing it up. And the damage to property was in progress. Half hour on the street, Wabash and Ida B. Wells. A man was throwing things. That's the best description I have. Michigan and Washington should be banned on the street. And at Insight now, caller signed himself in, and his 5 days are up. Staff said he has to stay another day for insulin. He wants the police to come to the hospital, tell the doctor not to give him insulin, if anybody does that. A PD accident, Adams and Clark Street. Sergeant M1.
1: 120.
0: I still have you on that request from Polk and Clark, but this Insight says that they will not discharge him until tomorrow because he needs one more shot of insulin. He wants the police to come and have him discharged. Is that something we do?
1: No, just

0: the hotel.
1: 1802.
0: Is 1824 on anything?
1: A little 18 with an arrest, looks like. 1824? I'm still in an 18. Maybe intercom.
0: Okay, I'll go find him. Thank you.
2: One 24. We're still in this job, but that criminal damaged the property out of the wells in Wabash. There's no one over there throwing things around. Just make a 5-boy.
1: A 5-boy, thank you.
3: Cool. 1862 boy.
1: 1862 boy.
3: Scott, Joseph was one in custody at 1200 North Larrabee as a target. Can we get a female over here for a search, and then can we get a cage car?
1: This is great. Let me put you on the event I have. I need a cage car or a transport, 1200 North Larrabee. Let me work on it for you.
4: 1814.
1: 1814.
4: Oh, nice. Well, that gets rid of transport.
1: Oh, that's nice. 62 Boy 14 is coming for your rescue.
3: Cool. And does 14 have a female in the car for a search?
1: 14 is 99. What about a female officer for a search at the target by the station? A bunch of calls, Michigan Avenue Foot. If anybody's close to the Trump Hotel, we got an auto accident injury. A bunch of tickets coming in. Maybe let me know what's going on. It's change time. I got no female officers that can do a search at Target 1200 North Larrabee for attack. Got a man hit by a taxi at 401. North Wabash at the Trump Hotel. Multiple tickets, fires rolling.

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1: Latina coming in.
0: 1833. 1833. We landed 580 miles.
1: 1833, 10-4, 1642. 1862, boy. RD for 0862. 1862, boy, 10-4. John King, 264-887.
0: John King,
2: 264-887. Event
1: 07467. Thank you. 33. Try again.
2: 1833.
1: 33.
2: I can walk over there and search for 62 boy in like 2 minutes.
1: All right, 62 boy, give them 2 minutes and they're gonna walk over for your search.
0: Thank you.
1: Good afternoon, this is KSJ 745, May 22nd, 2026, 1348, Zone 4, Third Watch. Sergeant and 1, we're going to do a Third Watch backlog.
3: 120. Did you look for a sergeant?
1: Yeah, we're just going to throw in a first watch backlog for third watch. A first district backlog for third watch.
3: I heard it. I know.
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0: That was 122.
1: Yes, ma'am.
0: 10-4.
2: ATR2 Sam.
0: O2 Sam.
2: That accident at 401 North Wabash, it happened at 1340 hours on pod 6137 William. The taxi is at fault.
0: Okay, we'll put that in the ticket. 1834. Can you start making your way over there, 401 North Wabash, for the taxi that hit a pedestrian?
1: Thank you.

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0: Well, I'm on scene with 1814 to search at 1200 North Irving.
1: Okay.

0: 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Sport, Fresh 41, female, Jerry Jean, 8-6-2 on the mile.
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0: 1834, someone cut you out.
2: Can you put a plate in the box? It's going to be a 6755 Tom X-ray Illinois plate.
0: 10-4, and was there a unit who landed at the station?
3: 1814 squad, 862 on the mileage, and can you please ask 1802 to open the cell port?
0: 1802. Can you guys open the Sally port for 1814?
2: Squad, it's still inoperable.
0: The Sally port is still broken.

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1: Four.
0: Sorry, I meant 1812.
1: 1812. 1812.
0: Auto accident, Kinsey in Orleans. Please, multiple calls for a semi-truck versus a white Dodge Ram.
1: No, no.

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1: A34.
0: Can you put a DLSL on the bus?
1: Yes, go ahead.
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0: 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Let me get numbers for 99 boy, please.
1: 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John King 264907. Event 07519.
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1: Yes, 264907.
0: And I think.
1: Eighteen thirteen.
2: I'll help you with PPOs all day today.
1: 1813, good afternoon, 10-4.

0: 1834.
1: Can you have O2 Sam to double check if he caught this on the pod? It's right in front of Trump Tower. Trump Tower.
0: Yeah, he did catch it. It was at 1340 hours on pod 6137 William, and the taxi was at fault.
1: Was it fault?
0: The taxi?
1: I got you. Can you put in the pod number and the time on the notes, please, in the box?
0: Yeah, we put it in there. 1340 hours, but we'll put it back in there.
1: Okay, thank you.

0: 8:34. What ambulance took the bicyclist to the hospital when I arrived? They were already gone.
1: It was ambulance. Hold on. Ambulance 11 to Northwestern.
0: Nice. Let me go to Northwestern.
1: 10-4.

0: 133 Henry.
1: 133 Henry.
0: Good afternoon, I'm going to need a relief from the hospital at Northwestern.
1: Okay, when they come out, we'll get one.
0: 10-4, thank you, Squad.
1: 1824, are you clear from the transport?
2: Yeah, I can have lunch and replacement.
1: 10-4. For units in 18, we're getting a call for a disturbance large gathering at 1234 North Halstead for 20 to 30 teens smoking marijuana in the restroom.

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1: 1-8-3-4.
0: 24.
1: Sorry, 24. Go ahead.
0: Yeah, I'll check that out. I'll handle lunch.
1: Okay. Thank you.

0: Is there anyone that could go with 24 for this large gathering with the kids at the subway?
1: $24, advice.
0: All right, just let us know if it's rowdy over there. We'll get someone to go with you.

Units 1 getting a battery in progress, Garland Court in Washington, Washington and Garland Court. On Garland between Washington and Madison, there's 50 teenagers, males and females, physically fighting each other.

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1: 10-4, we'll show you on one.

0: 望出生。Yeah, I don't see anybody fighting, but I do see a group of teenagers walking westbound on Madison Street, but they're not fighting at this time.
1: All right, nobody fighting from Garland and Washington, but there is a group of teenagers walking westbound from Madison and State. 101 or 102, do you guys have the 180 line up?

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1: 1814.
0: Squad, is there anything I can take care of you for?
1: Would you be able to check an alarm, 1938 North Mohawk? Let me know if you need anything.
0: Copy, 9.
2: 122.
1: 122.
2: Can I please get my 2020 East Jackson?
1: One shed 20 East Jackson, 10-4.

depending on one domestic, 5-5 East Washington, battery in progress for the kids, Garland and Washington, domestic, 2641 South Calumet, criminal damage to property in progress, Wabash and Ida B. Wells, holding offender, 2031 South Clark, music disturbance at Washington and Michigan, music disturbance at Adams and Michigan, disturbance 8th and State, auto accident, Clark and Adams, auto theft report, 3001 South King Drive, recovered stolen auto, 500 East Wacker, and requested supervisor at Washington and Michigan, pending a one in a backlog.

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1: Can I give you the window detailing up?
0: Yes, we're ready.
1: Adam is going to be at 145 North Dearborn. Boy is going to be at Millennium Park, Michigan Avenue. Charlie is at 24 West Randolph. David is going to be at Millennium Park. Eddie is going to be roving on state from Pritzker Park up to Madison. Frank is at 190 North State at ABC. George is at Julie's Row. Henry is at Millennium Park and Michigan Avenue. Ida is going to be the northbound roving on state from Madison up to the river. John is going to be on Roosevelt. And King is going to be at Millennium Park in Michigan Avenue.
0: 10-4.

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1: No.

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1: As soon as they come out, we'll probably send the wagon over there to relieve them.
0: No, thank you.

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0: 112, thank you.
1: Also, that battery in progress on Washington and Garland, you can 19 Paul it, and then you can clear me and have a good night.
0: 112, thank you. Have a good night.

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1: We'll try it.

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0: 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I'm surprised. See if they're still waiting.
1: There's no phone number. I think that somebody unmuted. It says 131 unmuted, but there's literally no information in there.

0: possible scam?
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0: Two wearing all black, one wearing a blue hat, green jacket, and blue jeans.

0: 111, are you up and rolling?
1: All the ones.
0: All the ones, good afternoon. You're 99, right?
1: 99.
0: Okay, a couple, please. Auto accident, Adams and Clark, there's no information. There was supposed to be some type of auto accident, has 2 hours on it. You don't see them, and that doesn't take you in a recovered stolen auto at the pound, 500 East Wacker.
1: Uh-huh.
0: 123, are you up and rolling?
1: 123, Thorough West, good afternoon.
0: Good afternoon, you guys are the wagon. Can you head over to Northwestern and relieve 133 Henry on a prisoner?
1: Stand by, boy.

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1: 23.
0: 13 is going to be taken out to the hospital, D says.
1: Okay.

0: 180 Henry.
1: 180 Henry.
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1: 10-4.
3: One two three.
1: Next up then is Check the Well-Being, 520 West Harrison. They received a text message from the cashier saying the place is going to be robbed. That's all we have. The caller wasn't on scene.
3: 10-4.
1: And if that doesn't take you in, a disturbance on your beat at 8th and State for a male and female panhandling, yelling at people. 121.
4: Good afternoon.
1: Good afternoon. You guys get up and rolling domestic, 55 East Washington, apartment 1503. It has 2 hours on it. Dasha says that they had an argument. They're throwing stuff, dispute with her roommate, throwing items around.
4: That works.
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1: Is there an available TAC unit in one to check out the person with the knife? Well, the people with swords. Two people running with swords, 300 South Michigan in the park.
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0: Still pending an 18 in the backlog. That just occurred. 1601 North Wells, a suspicious auto with occupants at Menominee and Hudson. Auto accident 55 East Pearson. The reckless driver at Lakeshore and Grand. And a parker at Belden and Commonwealth. Pending an 18. Pending in 1, domestic. 2641 South Calumet, checked while being 178 West Madison, a holding offender, 2031 South Car, pending in 1 and 18 in the backlog.
1: We're going to head over to Northwestern Hospital, take over that hospital detail for 133 Henry.
0: Sounds good, we got you going. Good afternoon.
1: Good afternoon.
2: One thirty. Please tell me going to Dunbar High School.
0: For special attention?
2: Yes, for right now.
0: Okay, 10-4.

0: 863 Charlie.
1: 863 Charlie.
0: Squad, do we have anyone coming to this traffic crash at Scott and Halstead? We were flagged down.
1: Yeah, 800 West Scott. 1831's coming.
0: Squad, thank you.

0: 120.
1: Alright, clear mission check off 3-4, put it request for supervisor over the box.
0: 10-4.

0: 180 Boy. One eighty boy.
1: Hey, boy.
0: Music disturbance, Michigan and Randolph for loud music. That sounds like a DJ. It's anonymous.
1: Cowboy.
0: Near the board in one, a criminal damage to property in progress, 24th of Michigan, 24 in Michigan, for a male black gray hoodie, gray joggers, breaking windows of a black Mercedes parked on 24th Street. He arrived in a gray SUV with no plates, started damaging the vehicle.
1: Hey, buddy.
0: Eddie, unit coming in.
2: Can you show us on a park check at Brister Park on Van Buren and Chapers?
0: 180 Eddie, is that you?
2: 180 Eddie.
0: 10-4.
3: One eighty King.
0: 180 King.
3: 1-0 for them. Is this Urban Bot, Randolph, and Michigan? It's just a white party recording audio.
0: Okay. 180 Boys, it's a wedding party making a music video, or recording a video.
1: Go for it.
0: And 120, that's probably going to be related to what that supervisor call is for. It's a wedding.

0: Albany, Michigan Avenue units in 18 for a music disturbance, 430 North Michigan for street performers.
1: Hey, can I...
2: 83 Charlie, I'll go over.
0: 86 Charlie or 83 Charlie?
2: 83 Charlie.
0: 10-4.
3: Wendy, George emergency. We just got waved down the platform on Washington and Wabash. They're saying someone has a gun up there.
0: All right, can I get more cars, please? Washington and Wabash. On the platform, somebody has a gun. 180 George was waved down.
4: Stop the train. I think the boys are in luck.
0: Keep the air clear, just go. We'll put you on it. Keep the air clear. 180 George, you have the air. We'll call the CTA.
4: We have a description.
0: 180 George, do we have a description? George, is it the red line or the blue line? Do you have a description?
3: Well, there are three flash messages.
0: We can't copy. 102 Sam, do you have eyes on the platform?
1: Which one?
0: Washington and Wabash. We're trying to figure out if it's the red line or the blue line. Green hoodie, black pants, dreadlocks.
4: Black pants or big pants? Go ahead,
3: red it. Looks like maybe southbound on Wabash now.
4: Looks like he went down off the wall.
0: They went down? We're getting a call now, Washington and Wabash. A female black had a gun on the train. There was 10 to 15 teenagers running in and out of the trains on the platform. Is it a male? Is it a male or a female?
4: In the alley.
0: Right, check the alley.
1: We're looking for a red shirt.
0: You said looking for somebody wearing a red shirt. A male or a female?
1: Female.
3: No, if you know. We were getting waved down. People were waving at Washington and State.
0: People were waving at Washington and State. It's a female red shirt.

0: 162 Boy. One of them witnessed. One of them went, they went down holding court from Washington.
1: Or they went down holding court from Washington, according to one of the witnesses.
0: One of them is supposed to be getting back on the platform right now.
2: He's going westbound on Monroe, reaching State Street.
1: Westbound on Monroe towards
2: State Street. Where are you? South State now, he's going south. He's in South State, Gray Hoodie.
3: I'm safe, I'm safe. By the CP Theater, squad.
1: By the Civic Theater, crossing state, going southbound.
3: Westbound!
1: You said he turned westbound? Is this the one in the red shirt? Does somebody have somebody? 180 George has
4: one.
1: Where are you? Where? 100
4: South State.
1: One detained. One detained.
5: That's
1: going to
5: be Monroe and State.
1: Monroe and State.
0: Disregard over here. Disregard. Disregard. He's detained. 8 West Adams.
1: 8 West Adams. One detained. Getting a complete disregard for the person with the gun. If you're not on scene, complete disregard. 8 West Adams. They have him detained. 15:19 on the clock for having him detained. Again, slow down.
0: Make that 8 West Monroe squad. 8 West Monroe.
1: Okay, 8 West Monroe. Again, complete disregard if you're not on scene. 8 West Monroe.
6: 21, are we looking for anybody else?
1: Are we looking for anyone else? Are we looking for anybody else from this person with the gun on the platform?
0: Squad, they got the guy in the gray hoodie. They're looking for a guy with a purple hoodie and a backpack. Black pants.
1: Alright, so somebody with the purple hoodie and black pants is still at large. They have the guy in the gray hoodie. There was also a female wearing red.
0: Yeah. 180 Ida.
1: 180 Ida.
0: Well, we're out here in the platform, the orange line platform. And a witness is saying that one of the individuals that was with the boy was a gun. We have him right here. It's detained.
1: So 180 Ida, you have somebody detained on the orange line platform?
0: Platform squad, a witness ordered about which individual with the boy was a gun.
1: Okay. So 180 Ida has another one detained on the orange line platform that a witness pointed out being with the male with the gun.
7: Make sure he's off track. Go to the track.
1: 121, can you
6: go up? Yeah, 10-4, sorry. Can they bring him down to street level, and what street are they coming down on?
1: 180 Ida, can you bring him down to street level, and what street are you going to come out on?
0: Washington Wabash, Rock.
1: All right, they're going to come at Washington and Wabash to the street with the mail that they have. And check the track, make sure they didn't. 10-4, make sure whoever's up on the platform that they didn't toss a gun on the track. And 180 Ida, what color clothing is the one you have wearing?
0: Well, black sweater, gray sweatpants.
1: Black sweat. 180 Ida, what was he wearing?
0: What was 21 already? We made contact.
1: Okay.
5: 180
1: King. 180
5: King. Suspected like male is a student from the Michigan school. Mary Union Charlie Henry Ida. I must have said not the school's name wrong, but he's a student there.
1: Okay, he's a student at the school?
5: Ten four,
1: we'll make note of that.
4: Looking for anybody else.
1: Are we still looking for anybody else? I believe the one with the purple is still at large. Somebody was wearing purple and black.
4: What's backpack?
1: One six two boy.
7: Can 102 Sam maybe check the cameras on Monroe and State where they grabbed this other guy? Maybe the person that they were with, the one with the backpack, was with them. Maybe we could get a direction.
1: 102 Sam, can you check State and Monroe to see if the male with the backpack was with them and if he fled the direction he went?
8: 10-4.
1: We also had the call of a female wearing red. Did any witnesses talk about a female wearing red?
7: One 162 boy, when we were arriving on scene, we had an unknown bystander relate to us that, yeah, there was a female running in red. She was running towards the State on Washington.
1: Okay, so there is also a female involved in all this that was possibly armed wearing red from State in Washington.
6: 121.
1: 121.
6: Can you run an Illinois ID card for me?
1: Yes, go ahead.
6: 4252-1807-327 Nora.
1: 10-4.
6: One 21.
1: Elijah Nelson is coming back clear and valid. No stops in effect, no convictions.
6: 10-4, thank you.

0: Well, can I get an event number? 180 Ivan.
1: Yeah, the event is 08836. 08836.
2: One of them.
1: 102 Sam.
2: Yeah, for Stan Monroe, it was only the person with the gray hoodie that was running from Wabash and Monroe.
1: So the one they have detained was the one running?
2: 99, I can only see him running.
1: All right, 121, the one that's detained is the only one 102 Sam saw running.
3: 21, okay, they're going to stop report this kid over here on Washington and Wabash.
1: Okay, 121, you'll be doing a stop report for him, 10-4. Next unit coming in.
4: Well, is there anybody on that area?
1: That was all feedback. What was that?
4: Is there anybody in custody on this?
1: Is anybody going to be in custody from this incident?
3: 162
1: Boy.
3: If anybody's back over by the original scene of Wabash in Washington, the witness stated that these guys were probably beating on somebody. Have we located any witnesses or anything, or victims?
5: 121, we just left there. We were there for a few minutes. No one came up to us and said anything about a battery.
3: All right, 10-4. We're going to release the guy over here on Monroe and State.
1: All right, 162 Boy releasing the one at Monroe and State, 1528. So far, nobody's in custody from this.
0: One eighty Charlie.
5: We are still on the platform watching the Wabash. We with the ticket right now. We're waiting on EMS. CPR already called for it.
1: Okay, the victim of what? He was beat up?
5: 10-4.
1: Okay, so 162 Boy, we do have a victim. 180 Charlie's with him on the platform, and he was beat up.
5: We got a caller here. So the victim and the caller is still here.
1: Okay. 62 Boy, did you let your guy go already?
3: I think one of the 180 units still got him.
1: All right.
3: George, what's the description that the victim is giving?
1: What's the description, Charlie, that the victim's giving of the person that beat him up? Charlie, what's the description? Can your victim give a description?
6: Eighty Charlie. The victim is saying it was about 10 to 15 boys that beat him up. He's not able to possibly identify one specific person.
1: All right, the victim is saying it was a group of 10 to 15 boys, and he can't identify one particular person. And does he need an ambulance? Because an ambulance wasn't rolling, so we'll get one rolling if he needs it.
6: Roll EMS.
1: Okay, to the platform at Washington and Wabash at the Orange Line, 10-4.
6: 10-4, southbound. Can we also get another 180 unit? The CCA is requesting that we search the train before they pull off.
1: Can I get a unit up there to search the train?
7: 180 Henry.
1: 180 Henry, you're going to go up there and search?
3: 1831. The air a little bit clear?
1: Yeah.
3: All right, where did the AMBO take my crash unit here? That's Scott.
1: Give me one second. They went to Northwestern, ambulance 11.
3: All right, 10-4, thank you.
7: Mm-hmm. 180 Eddie, could you show us with Henry?
1: 180 Eddie with Henry, 10-4.

parking for Units 18. We're going to do courtesy parking 800 West Scott, Scott and Halstead for the people involved in the auto accident, Zebra 487741 and Adam Mary 19561. Again, parking courtesy 800 West Scott, Scott and Halstead.

0: 131.
1: 131.
0: Is the air clear?
1: Yeah.
0: So I located the vehicle. There's no offender here, but there is damage, and it looked like they went through the person's car. Do we have a victim?
1: No, it was passerby.
0: I know.
2: 121.
1: 121.
2: You can clear us from assisting with this person with a gun and put us on the domestic. We have complained in the lobby.
1: Does any 180 units need a foot pursuit from that incident?
3: And for 180 George, you want us to go in or we can do it on our phone?
1: Sergeant for the 180 units for a question.
4: One, Sam, you can do it on the phone, but just one by one, not all together, all right?
1: All right, you could do it on your phone, just one by one. Event number for the foot pursuit, 09141, 09141, 180 George.
3: Okay.
0: One six three boy. Who's on the street stop at
1: Harrison? Oh. Street stop Dearborn and what?
0: Harrison, not
1: 10-4. AT-11, are you still doing reports?
3: Frank. 180
1: Frank.
3: Throw up with a highway at 25 East Washington Street.
1: 25 East Washington, hand waiver, 10-4. 1811 for info.
0: 1811, 10-4, still at the station.
1: All right, new and 18, a violation order protection, 2318 North Sheffield, EMS for an overdose, 721 North LaSalle, person down at Oak and Cambridge, burglar alarm, 1938 North Mohawk, suspicious auto at Hudson and Menominee, Anna Parker, 334 West Belden, pending an 18.
5: 180 Henry.
1: You guys searched the train and the notified CTA to let it move again?
3: 10-4.
1: 10-4. 1536 if you need it.
3: 180 boy.
1: 180 boy.
3: We have one detained. Can we get a sergeant?
1: Okay, from this whole person with a gun thing, it's all related, right?
3: Somewhere.
1: All right, one detained, 1536, then you need a sergeant?
3: Somewhere, but.
1: Can I get a sergeant over there with 180 boy, please?
4: 110, Rob.
1: 110, 10-4, Orange Line, Wabash and Washington.
6: 180.
1: 180, David.
3: Can we get an event number for a foot pursuit?
1: David, 10-4. Event number 09186, 09186. 1821.

0: 1821.
1: Person with a gun, Tomacat is busy, 1365 North Hudson. Michael says outside there's a male black with a gray hoodie pulled a gun out on him, and they're both there.
0: 10-4.
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0: What event was it?
1: The battery tap. That's on Michigan.
0: All right, give us a minute.
2: 163 boy.
0: 163 boy.
2: Can you
0: run a ID for me? An ID, go ahead.
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0: Days pulled you a foot pursuit. You need another one? They pulled one from 600 South Michigan. That's what you're talking about?
1: Oh, I didn't know that. I'm sorry. Thank you.
0: If you need the event number, 04771.
1: Nine, thank you. 161 boy.
0: 161 boy.
1: Hey, Scott, can we get a transport car over here at Inside Hospital to take our offender back to the first district?
0: Yeah, they're about to come out. I'll send the late side wagon. Just give me, like, 5 minutes. 163 boy.
2: 163 boy.
0: Antonio Lipscomb Jr. is coming back clear and valid with a temporary driver's license. No stops in effect. Southbound where? Running southbound where?
3: Hudson. Southbound Hudson.
0: Southbound on Hudson. Can I get more cars over there with 1821 on that
3: pistol
0: gun? Heavy set,
3: male black, wearing gray, long dreads.
0: Long dreads, heavy set, male black, wearing gray.
3: One detained, Bob.
0: One detained where?
3: Over here. All Hudson and Evergreen.
0: Hudson and Evergreen, let me get more cars over there with them. They have one detained, 1541.
4: Well, you can slow down. We got enough here.
0: All right, getting a slowdown, Hudson and Evergreen. If you're not on scene, you could take a slowdown. They have them detained, Hudson and Evergreen. Slow it down. For that person with a gun, slow it down, Hudson and Evergreen.
1: One six one boy, you're clear?
0: No, hold on. Everybody good? Hudson and Evergreen for that person with the gun call?
4: We're good. We're good. We're in custody. We're good.
0: All right. He's in custody.
4: There was one detained in the pointing incident.
0: Who had the pointing incident?
4: 1831.
0: 1831. You had the pointing incident. He's in custody. Pointing incident 09268. Do you guys need a wagon or a cage or everyone's good?
4: We're good.
0: All right, 10-4, in custody, 1542. Sergeant in 18 for a notification.
3: 1830, here's where we're heading, Galway.
0: 10-4. All right, next that was coming.
3: 14, you can show us over here with 21.
0: 1814, you cut out. Is that you?
3: 1814, show us over here with husband.
0: 10-4, we got you on Hudson.
4: 1831.
0: 31.
4: Come on, give me a foot pursuit number.
0: A foot pursuit as well.
4: Pointing incident pursuit.
0: We got you pointing and a foot pursuit 09282. And we got your pointing 09268.
2: 863 Eddie.
0: 863 Eddie.
2: Can I run a DL by you?
0: Go ahead.
2: SAM 530-1640-4070.
0: All right, stand by. Was there a 1st District unit trying to come in? Pointing and a foot pursuit 09282. And we got your pointing 09268.
2: 863 Eddie.
0: 863 Eddie.
2: Can I run a DL by you?
0: Go ahead.
2: SAM 530-1640-4070.
0: All right, stand by. Was there a first district unit trying to come in? Meaning Anna Foot Pursuit 09282, and we got your pointing 09268.
2: 863 Eddie.
0: 863 Eddie.
2: Karen, is he out by you?
0: Go ahead.
2: SAM 530-1640.

0: not here. This is Oak and Dearborn. There's a male, white male laying down on the street. Seemed unresponsive. He got up on his own power and walked off. So if you need a code for this one, it's going to be a 5 franc. Can I get a number for the camera?
1: Yeah, stand by for the number. Your number is 09418. 09418. Sergeant and 18 for a couple of codes.
2: 1810.
1: 1810, we have a really old, reckless driver with an hour and a half on it from Lakeshore Drive. And then we also had a EMS overdose call at Superior and LaSalle. Fire returned to quarters. Can I code these out?

0: coming in?
1: Yeah, 1811 is we're clear. We have a station assignment to the FOP and back.
0: Station assignment to the FOP and back. Okay. 110 needs a cage. Again, orange line with the 180 units. He needs a cage at the orange line, Wabash and Washington. Can somebody head over there, back over there?
2: .140, whoever's on paper squad, they don't have an arrest, have them going over to assist 110.
3: 110, this regard, I do it myself.
0: 110, you're going to do it yourself?
3: I know.
0: Is there somebody that can go in 110's car with him? Is there a 180 unit that can go in 110's car?
2: 140.
3: Jumping.
0: 110, do you have someone that's going to go in the car with you?
3: Ready.
0: 140.
2: 140. I can have one of my cars. They have already gotten their equipment and head over to 110 spot right now, squad.
0: Okay, 110.
3: 110.
0: Do you need a cage car, or are you doing it yourself? Because 140 will send someone to you right now.
3: I'll do it myself.
0: Okay, 140. He's saying he's going to do it himself.
2: 99. All right.
0: Okay, 110. We got you taking that one in, 1553. What 180 units are going to be going in from this? Charlie, you're going to be, who's doing the arrest and who's doing what for the 180 units?
2: Two.
0: 180 Charlie, are you going to be going in? Whose arrestee is 110 taking in? Who's going to be going in for the arrest?
3: One thing, give me a second, I'll let you
0: know. Okay, next unit coming in.
4: 1872, 645 on the mileage starting, 646 on the mileage ending, 1 mile to 18.
0: Okay, 10-4, 1554. 1833, we got you going in as well. 33, disregard the auto accident. I'm just going to reassign it. 1822. Auto accident, Michigan and Pearson, reassignment, hit and run to CTA bus. 1834, 1834. Third watch.
5: Cool.
0: 34, check the well-being, St. Clair. St. Clair and Huron for a male in the middle of the street in a wheelchair. Said he was kicked out of the hospital, causing disturbance. If that doesn't take you an auto accident, 55 East Pearson with a lot of time on it. 834, did you copy?
5: 34, sorry.
0: 10-4, 1810, another code, Oak and Cambridge, the EMS, they return to quarters. 140 for a code, 140.
2: 140.
0: Person down from 1155 South State, they return to quarters.
2: 1512, thank you.
0: 10-4. Twenty-one, a couple, please. An old alarm, 1938 North Mohawk, and then suspicious auto with occupants at Menotomy and Hudson for a beat-up sedan circling the area.
3: 10-4. 110 going in, it was female, 039 on the mileage.
0: 110, it is 1556.

0: 1824.
1: 24.
0: Theft just occurred 1601 North Wells at Walgreens for a male with short dreads, slender build, colored, multicolored sweatshirt, walked out with after stealing. That's got some time on it, and then I'm dropping some info at a nursing home on your beat whenever you get back to it.
1: 10-4 and good afternoon.
0: Good afternoon. 1811, I know you're doing a station assignment, but I'm just dropping Parker's in the 10th sector for whenever you come back.
2: 1811, that's not a problem. Anything you got, we'll take it.
0: 10-4.

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1: 24.
0: 124, good afternoon. This 124, check the well-being. 178 West Madison, they're requesting a wellness check on a missing person who's supposed to be at this location. They're pinging here. They're missing out of Dalton. It's OnStar that called it in. 178 West Madison parking lot.
1: 10-4.
0: 114.
1: 114.
0: Good afternoon. Person with the knife, blue line. 150 West Ida B. Wells. Male, black, no teeth, talking to himself, wearing a white shirt, holding a set of kitchen knives down in the subway.
1: 10-4. Good afternoon.
0: Good afternoon.

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0: Okay, I'm clear. Good night.
1: 120. Good night.
0: One oh two,
1: go ahead.
0: Hey squad, can you hold down beat 112 for us? 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
2: Must be nice, 21.
1: 21, hey, good afternoon. A suspicious person, 520 West Harrison. At the restaurant, the caller is looking at cameras, sees somebody suspicious behind the building in the parking lot. At the back door, wearing a black clothing, caller is concerned because of the information he received earlier regarding the sandwich shop being robbed.
2: 10-4.
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2: 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Transport on 1 mil to 1-685 on the mouse.
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3: 1863,
1: Eddie.
3: 1863,
1: Eddie.
3: Hey, can you add a foot pursuit and appointing?
1: A foot pursuit and appointing? 10-4. All right, your foot pursuit is going to be 09599, and your pointing is 09603. Sergeant in 18 for that notification.
0: 863, copy that.
1: 863, 10-4, thanks. 132, assault in progress at Ida B. Wells in Dearborn for a male, 20 to 30 years old, slender build, button down vest, black pants on the corner harassing people, tried to spit at the complainant under the influence.
4: 10-4.
1: 133, you're coming in.
4: Yeah, 133. Can I get an RD for 0560?
1: 0560 gets you John King, 265066. 265066, event number 08081. 1832.
2: 1832.
1: 32, you know what, disregard, this is the same.

0: Sergeant and one for a code.
1: One thirty.
0: I had an EMS call 636 South Michigan. Ambo 41 went to inside for a male that was under the influence. Tried booking a room.
1: Hey.

0: All right, 180 units, please make sure you update us on who's going in and who's going to be clear from this incident so we can start dispatching jobs and showing you going in. Any tech units for the selling narcotics, 13th and Wabash, it's anonymous.
1: One 6 retard.
0: 1-6 3 Charlie, 10-4.
2: 180 boy.
0: 180 boy.
2: Can you show us that information?
0: 10-4.
3: 180 Charlie.
0: Charlie.
3: Can you show us heading into the station as well?

0: 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Or 130, 110.
1: 110.
0: 110, the holding offender at 2031 South Clark. The offender was released and we are no longer needed. I'm going to close that out.
1: 99.

0: All right, 1-2-2.
1: Central 22.
0: 122, I'll send somebody with you with threatening suicide, 900 South Clark, unit 511 on the fifth floor. The psychiatrist is calling this one in. His name is in the ticket, 32 years old, sent a suicidal email with a plan. The caller is requesting a check on him. They can't reach him. He's taking medication, seeing a doctor. No description. It looks like Rush Hospital is where this patient is usually treated.
2: 99, just, I'll advise, I'll let you know if I need somebody else.
0: All right, 10-4.
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0: 123 landed at 686.
1: 123 is 1607. All right, domestic disturbance just hit the board at Randolph and Franklin. Franklin and Randolph, she went on a date with a male, Steve Nash, who put her out of the white Chrysler sedan, took her purse and all of her documents. Last seen headed westbound, Zebra, Adam, 83227. The complainant's wearing a yellow top and yellow pants.

0: 180, Adam.
1: Ida.
0: 180, Adam. A as in Adam.
1: 180, Adam.
0: Are you clear from the person with the gun, or are you going in?
1: I never had that.
0: 180, David. All right, I'm clearing everybody if you didn't tell me you were going in. Adam, I need you to head over to Ivy Wells again for this sex offense. It's going to be a male exposing himself in front of children, 32-year-old, wearing a black coat and black shorts.
1: Jump boy.
0: Who is coming on zone 4?
2: 902 Sam.
0: 902 Sam, go ahead.
2: Can you please have beat 122 call the night bush dispatch for the ICSU room, please? And I will also send you a message.
0: All right, 10-4-1-2-2.
1: 99.

0: All right, some information. One South Dearborn, a male black ski mask riding on a green or black mountain bike, northbound with a large blue and orange water gun. The caller is speculating that the gun is not filled with water.
1: Where's it?

0: Okay, 122, I think 902 Sam misread this. I believe that was 133 that handled that job.
1: One, two, two, nine, nine.
0: Okay, 124 for info.
1: 124.
0: 124, if you can give 902 Sam a call regarding your well-being check on Madison.
1: Check 4.
0: 902 Sam, are you still on the air?

0: 133, have an emergency.
1: 133, disregard, accidental.
0: I'm fine.

0: 832.
1: Domestic disturbance, 670 North Clark. Christina's calling for the domestic with the ex-boyfriend getting his property.
0: Not more flaws. Do you have any history over there?
1: I'm looking. They didn't provide a specific apartment number. There was a person with a knife at 670 North Clark. Three S's and Sam for a couple fighting in the hallway the 2nd of May.
0: Oh, thank you. Hey, 832, I thought this might have been the one from about a month ago where the ex-boyfriend took her car and dumped it over in 16.

0: I'm looking still. Hold on. Yeah. Christina called back on the 15th of April. And 0910 was pulled.
1: 10-4, yep. I was there. Thank you.

0: 1863 Eddie.
1: 1863 Eddie.
0: Can we get an RD for 2025?
1: It's going to be John King, 265089. 265089, event number is 09181.
0: 10-4, and then you can show us with one in custody along with 31.
1: All right, one in custody at 1616.
2: 1611. 1611. Hey, squad, we just got waved down. I don't know if they already called it in. There's an auto action here at this plane in Roosevelt. Is there a paper card that could show up?
1: 10-4, it's on the board. I don't have anybody available at this time. We'll have to wait.
2: And if possible, can you send like an emergency reload? One of the vehicles is facing the opposite side of the street.
1: All right, 10-4, what's the plate?
2: The plate is going to be Illinois plate, Eddie Sam 35690.
1: All right, 10-4, and what's the other plate?
2: I'm sorry, what was that plate?
1: What's the other plate?
2: The other plate is going to be Missouri plate, Adam 703, Boyd 2.
1: All right, 10-4, thanks. We'll get a reload going.
2: Go Pumas.
3: 102 Sam.
1: 102 Sam.
3: Yeah, that accident was captured on pod camera 3897 William. And the white vehicle is at fault. It happened at 16:13 hours.
1: 16:13 hours. And for the pod, you said 3097 William?
3: 3897 William.
1: 3897 William, 10-4.

just for information, 528 East Illinois, a gray Toyota, George Adams 69188, driving fast.

132. 32, next up is this domestic at Randolph and Franklin. It was for Gabrielle Jones. She went on a date with a male who put her out of the vehicle and took off with her purse and documentation, went westbound. She's wearing a yellow top, yellow pants.

0: For the units in 18, Semmelweis is busy. Battery in progress, North Park and Evergreen. Evergreen and North Park for 20 teens that are fighting and jumping on cars. No weapons seen. 821, 1814, can you guys start heading that way?
1: 1821,
2: 10-4.
0: 1814, 10-4. Any tech units that can back them up?
3: 7-2, what's my word?
0: 782, 10-4.

0: 1802 Sam, anything on the pods?
1: They were looking for it. We got no cams over that, hold on.
0: No pods, 10-4. Another call said a group of people were attacking one girl.
2: /124, can you roll on both to my location? 178, what's missing?
0: 124, 10-4, is it for the missing?
1: /1814, give it a slowdown.
0: /1814 is giving a slowdown, North Park and Evergreen.

0: 124.
1: In regards to the second well-being, she's here. We need the ambulance.
0: All right, we have an ambo on en route. 130.
2: 130.
0: Can you start heading over to 178 West Madison for this well-being check? It was for the missing that was missing out of Delton. 124 has her. We have an ambo en route.
2: 99. I'm out.
3: Eighteen eighty-eight, David. Hey, squad, we just unviewed a crash over at 750 North Michigan. We're here with 88 Frank.
0: Does anybody need EMS?
3: No EMS needed. We're actually here with 88 King. Apologies.
0: All right, 10-4. Are they drivable?
3: Squad, it seems like they're drivable.
0: All right, 10-4, if you can send them in, let me know.
4: Beat 111.
0: 111.
4: Can we clear this vehicle off the hot dust?
0: Yeah, 10-4. 500 East, lower Wacker.
3: 1831.
4: 500 East, lower Wacker.
0: All right, and both plates?
4: Yes, ma'am.
0: Both plates, okay. 1831, go ahead.
3: Yeah, what's my foot pursuit number?
0: Your foot pursuit number is 09282, 09282. Your pointing is 09268.
3: No hold, please.
1: 124. Once the ankle gets over here, if you could let them know that we're going to be, like, in the lower level of the parking structure.
0: Lower level parking structure, 10-4.
1: They won't be able to come through, so they might have to come with the stretcher.
0: Okay, 10-4, we'll let them know.
1: Just for information, she's breathing, but it's shallow.
0: Shallow breathing, 10-4.
3: David. Smart, can we get this phone over here? The crash was involved with the CTA.
0: With the CTA bus?
3: That's more with the CTA bus.
0: All right, I'll put it on the board. We're in a backlog.
3: 10-4, thank you.
0: No problem. CTA bus and what other car? And what's the bus number?
3: 7972. It was a CTA bus with a Toyota Sienna.
0: Bus 7972. All right, 10-4. We'll put it on the board.
3: 132.
0: 132.
5: We are on scene. Can we get a call back?
0: We could try. I appreciate it.

0: 88 David, do you have a paper car en route? Anybody in the 10 sector for 442 West Belden, a burglar alarm, general, and lower front door?
1: 1814.
0: 1814.
1: You can clear as this is from the control. You can put that in our box.
0: All right, 10-4.
2: 63, Charlie, control in our box, too.
0: That was 1863, Charlie?
2: Yes, ma'am.
0: All right, 10-4. And 32, she's waving you down.
3: Who will make contact?

0: 180 George.
1: 180 George.
0: 180 George, there was a male running around with an orange water gun at around 1 South Dearborn, Dearborn and Madison. If you could just keep an eye out, let me know if you see him.
1: 10-4 South, we'll keep an eye.
0: 10-4.

0: 1-834.
1: 1834, so let's get some gas. North Branch.
0: Did you ever make it to St. Clair and Huron?
1: Thank you, Paul.

0: 1883 Lincoln.
1: 1883 Lincoln.
0: Hey, Ogden Dearborn, are we quoting that out?
1: Yeah, I gave you a 5 franc for that one.
0: 10 franc.
2: 124, can you run the deal?
0: Go ahead, 24.
2: 3207-3356-848, car robber.
0: 10 franc.

0: 2-4, you have a Renee.
1: Horus?
0: Yeah, Renee Rhodes. Rhodes, yeah, she's coming up missing out of Belton.
1: 2-4, we got her.
0: Time for 1632.

All right, for the units in 18 State and Grand, Grandin State, in a silver Honda Accord, license plate Frank Young, 79836. Somebody has a baby. They seem incoherent, shaky, anxious, possible car accident, or she's out of gas outside of Weber Grill. Fire is not rolling at this time.

0: 123,
1: suspicious person at 125 West Monroe, male black, wearing a blue scully, blue sweater, black pants, Nike flip-flops, carrying a gray duffel bag. He was walking back and forth, staring at employees. And then 123, actually right over there at 140 South Clark, there were a couple teenagers loitering on the property. I'm going to put it in the stack. I don't think it's related, but...
0: Of course.

0: for the units in one of the citywide, it's up in progress at Walgreens, 200 West Adams, a male black lesson wearing a burgundy vest, blue jeans, white shoes, shoplifting. Nothing further from Forklift.
1: Ambo 74
2: is going to be going to Northwestern.
0: Ambo 74 to Northwestern, 10-4. We're also getting a holding offender citizen, 808 South Michigan, on the 56th floor of the roof of Central Building. The maintenance men are holding two males for trespassing on the rooftop.
2: One fourteen.
0: Did you have a quote for the person with the knife?
2: Yes, ma'am. It'll be a 19 boy.
0: All right, 10-4. The next oldest pending is going to be this domestic at Insight 2525 South Michigan. A female patient was self-transported with chest pain, shortness of breath, said she doesn't feel safe at home. She's in... hold on.
2: 132.
0: 132.
2: Can you run a deal for me?
0: 132, go ahead.
2: John, 520-2939-7812.
0: All right, 10-4. All right, 114, if you could take this call, actually, at 808 South Michigan on the 56th floor. The maintenance men are holding two males for trespassing. They broke into the rooftop.
2: Done for.
0: One, two, two.
2: 1-2-2. 1-2-2.
0: 2-2, I'm going to give you the domestic. It's actually a report at Inside Hospital 2525 South Michigan in the ER. She doesn't feel safe at home and needs a report regarding her roommate. Her name is in the ticket.
3: Good night, Anna.
2: One eighty-two boy.
4: We're located at 2301 South King Drive. Can we get an event separate for a missing?
0: 10-4 is actually on the board.
4: 10-4.
0: It's going to be 08884 for the 15-year-old, Charles.
4: Yes, correct. Thank you.
0: All right, 10-4, you're on it.
2: One thirty-two.
0: Yeah, you have a Gabrielle Jones.
2: That for Middle Nation Monique.
0: Well, she has an order of protection that has not been served, and there's something popping, but it's not serviceable in the county.
2: Therefore, can you have a supervisor come serve her?
0: Sergeant in
4: 120.
0: 120, 132 needs a supervisor over at Randolph and Franklin to serve an order of protection.
4: 99.
0: 82. Is that 822?
5: 822.
0: 1-822, 10-4.
2: 121.
0: Hey, 21, I don't want to hold the wagon down. I didn't know 114 was the lakeside wagon. If you can head over to 808 South Michigan to assist those maintenance men for the two people trespassing on the roof, it's probably going to be an arrest.
2: Nope.
5: course it is. 10-4.
0: Thank you. Next unit. 162, boy.
6: You could show us contact Annalise out in Michigan. We'll call them off.
0: Okay. 10-4. 121, 162, boy, is heading over there as well. And 114. 114. While being checked, 2233 South King Drive on the third floor of the parking garage. An unknown male is inside of her vehicle with the complainant. Did not give the caller. She hung up, and there was a voicemail on the call back. They tried twice.
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7: 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Thanks.

0: 1814.
1: You know what? Hold on. 1811, are you guys clear? Are you guys clear?
2: Just about to send that message on the PDT. Yes, we are. We're back on this train.
1: All right, I have a battery in progress on the beat at 2271 North Clybourne. It's for a male black green jacket, brown pants, and a female black fighting in front of the studio. Both are on the ground, and the female can be heard saying, let go of my bag.
2: Send for him.
1: Two four. If you could start heading over to Ohio and State, State and Grand for a silver Honda Accord, Frank Young 79836. The caller said there was a baby in the car, and somebody seemed incoherent, shaky, and anxious. Possible car accident, or somebody ran out of gas. We also got a call for a car that was stalled, so I think they just maybe ran out of gas.
0: It's unfortunate.
3: 863 David.
1: 863 David.
3: Where was that job on Clybourne?
1: Two two 271 North Clybourne.
3: Yeah, show us one of that.
1: 74, thanks.

0: 63 Charlie Show's going.
1: Subway. One 80 Adam.
0: One 80 Adam.
1: What was the code for Ida B. Wells in Michigan?
0: That's what. Give me a route. You said what the code? Repeat that for me.
1: Yeah, the code for the job I gave you, Ida B. Wells in Michigan.

0: 18-03-SAM.
1: 18-03-SAM.
0: That couple that was called on Clybourne, they're at 2261 North Clybourne at the Auto Spa Chicago. At this time, they don't seem to be fighting, but they're over there.
1: All right, 10-4, for that battery in progress, the couple's actually going to be at 2261 North Clybourne, but it doesn't seem like they're fighting anymore.
2: Where do you go?
1: Adam. 180, Adam.
2: You can answer the call.
1: 10-4.

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0: Just grabbing gas on North Ranch.
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2: One-eighty-two-boy.
1: 182-boy.
2: Can you please notify my desk supervisor and also timestamp it on the ticket?
1: That you have a missing, or?
2: 10-4, yes.
1: All right, bona fide missing, 16:48 on the clock. Sergeant in one for 182-boy.
2: One-twenty, you can notify me.
1: 120-10-4.
0: 124, show us following Ambo 74 to Northwestern.
1: 124, 1648.
2: 120, and if that unit with the missing, can they contact me?
1: 182-boy, can you give 120 a call? One-eighty-two-boy. Hey, can you give 120 a call?
2: Sure. What is the phone number? Just send me a message through the PDK. Copy that. And 182-boy, can I also please have UCR 6055?
1: 10-4, it's John King, 265-147. 265-147, event number is 08884.
2: 10-4, thank you.

0: 1863 Charlie.
1: 1863 Charlie.
0: You can slow it down earlier.
1: All right, slow it down for the battery, 2261 North, Clybourne, slow it down.
0: 162 boy.
1: 162 boy.
0: Can you run a Minnesota, looks like a DL for me, please?
1: Sure, go ahead.
0: Minnesota DL number K00166660500.

0: All right, I'm getting a Griffin Gregory registered out of Minnesota. He's clear.
1: Ten four, thank you.

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1: 111, unattended package at Wells and Van Buren, southeast corner, reporting a brown suitcase outside on the corner. The caller is no longer on scene. Didn't see anything suspicious hanging out or anything.
0: 99, and can you give me an event for a hand wave around Columbus and Randolph, and then 5 Paul it for me?
1: Columbus and Randolph, 10-4.

0: 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AT&T 31 for information.
1: 31 info.
0: 31, one of your victims from that crash is calling from Northwestern, says she never received a report.
1: Yeah, we were on our way over there when we obviously had all this fun on 21's job. We're going to make our way over there shortly. You can advise her that there was a police report in Clove, but we'll get everything over to her shortly.
0: All right, 10-4, just let me know when you're going over there.
1: So, ma'am. 1-811.
0: 11.
2: That's going to be one of your biggest firefighters of the day, and they're just heading home.
0: Oh, wonderful. Thanks.
2: Can't tell you the rest, he said, but there you go.
0: 10-4.
2: 1811, shoot those Parkers in our boxes so we can take care of those for you.
0: 10-4, thanks. They're there.
2: Okay, well.

0: 132.
1: 132, go ahead.
0: Can I pull another UCR onto the same event?
1: Go ahead.
0: It's going to be 5082.
1: It's going to be John King, 265-167. 265-167, event number 09681. 1834. Disturbance at 200 East Illinois on the box, on the beat, lobby for Garrett Paris. He came inside saying that he was there Tuesday night and his bag was stolen, believes it's still at that location. The person he was visiting doesn't live in the building. He's wearing a black shirt and jeans, no weapon seen, possibly intoxicated for the caller. And then some information at 343 West Erie for a stalled car.
2: Yes, ma'am. Tesla.
0: 1801.
1: 01.
3: Squad, did you get a call of a disturbance involving a person in crisis at Belden and Lincoln?
1: Belden and Lincoln... At Halligan Bar?
3: I believe so.
1: It was for a homeless male sleeping on the patio? Chicago
3: Yeah, did you get a call for that?
1: 10-4, we have Chicago Baltimore Radio is clear. I was waiting for the B car to clear up, but I can send somebody else. Was there anything more?
3: Yeah, can you send someone else? I have County call me regarding that guy as well.
1: All right, 1814, can you remove the homeless male sleeping on the patio, 2247, or 2274 North Lincoln?
4: 1814, 10-4.
1: Thank you.

0: 182 Boy Information.
1: Hey, it's a boy, go ahead.
0: I sent the sergeant our phone number here. Not sure if you received it.
1: 120. Or was it 110?
0: 120. Give me a second. I'm dealing with this order protection first.
1: Okay, 10-4.
0: No worries. Thank you. Just checking in on this. Thank you.

0: 131.
1: Do you want to fight for me?
0: Go ahead.
1: It's a Missouri bicentennial plate. It's Adam 70342.
0: Oh, bicentennial 10-4.

0: We're getting a battery in progress in front of a District 18 for a male black gray sweater beating on a female black blue sweater in the back parking lot of the station. 821, can you swing by for that?
1: 821-10-4. 1830, I'm right around the corner, you can pop in my box.
0: 37.
1: Go.
0: 872, you're going to.

0: 140.
1: You have 180 David, also Galvin. Galvin and Cash, give me a call, squad.
0: 180 David.
2: Hey, David.
0: Can you call 140, please?
2: 10-4.
0: Hey, 131, for that plate, is there a letter or anything next to it?
3: There is a LR fleet in front of it.
0: LR Temple. Like Lincoln Robert, right?
3: 99.
0: All right.
4: Hey, 30.
0: 30.
4: You have a disregard over here.
0: All right, 30 is giving a disregard to that battery at the 8th and District parking lot.
4: 1821, you can make it 11, Adam.
0: One 131, nothing on the plate. Do you want to do a VIN?
3: I don't know, thank you.

0: 133.
1: 133. Can you take that, sorry, I may have to pull you down to the 22nd. That's from Walgreens 200 West Adams, Romeo Black, Lycoms Like That, Burgundy. That's Blue Jeans, White Gym Shoes, and Shoplink.
0: 10-4.
2: Paul. Good afternoon, Fly. Can you show myself as well as 24 Frank at 600 North Waldash at Bailey's Casino for a private check, please?
1: Yes, 10-4. If you need it, 10594.
2: 10-4, copy that. Thank you. You can show us clear.

0: One, two, three, I'm going to drop two disturbances on your beat.
1: Simple.
0: They're all sound of black from each other. Hey, 131, is there a dash in between any of those numbers?
2: Negative 4.
0: Okay.
1: One twenty-three.
0: Before you head to those disturbances I dropped, can you check out that anonymous sex offense for Stan Roosevelt first? He's exposing himself. 60 to 70, male, black bald, black hoodie, red shorts.
1: Triple. One three two.
0: 132, go ahead.
1: Case 5. Can I get a time stamp for an order of protection being served?
0: 10-4. Time is 1709.

0: 863, David.
1: Hey, man.
0: Got a street stop here at 1458 Halsted.
1: 458 North Halsted. What? You're on good temper.
0: Give me some numbers for a 1330.
1: It's John King, 265182, 265182, and event 10098.
0: 10-4.
1: 112. Oh, hey. Can you take this auto accident, 400 East Lower Wacker, at City Pound? It's a city vehicle.
2: Hey, girl, 99.
1: Thank you.

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0: 120, you can clear the assist over here with the order of protection. And can you show me going to North Branch for some gas?
1: 10-4.

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1: Go with it.
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0: Yeah, just for a time stamp, can you show the juvenile's parent on scene? They're going to be released to the parent and show us corner into one to do report.
1: Hey, before you go in on paper, it's 7-15. Can you check in that EMS for 520 South Michigan for a seizure and he's turning purple?
0: 21, we're already en route. We'll have to circle back. If you got nobody else, I guess it's us.
1: Don't worry about it. We'll let the ambulance handle it.

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0: Can you tell me my full event and for that event amount?

0: You're talking about the battery, right?
1: Nine.
0: Holy Van 2614-203-542.
1: Nine, thank you.
2: One eighty-two boy. Can I please have a car for a transport?
0: Anybody available in one for a transport assist?
3: 114.
0: Okay, when you clear up 2301 South on King, please.
3: Yeah, squad, that's going to be a 19 boy. We checked the turf in the garage. We didn't see nobody. Roll transport 82.
0: All right, thanks. 82 boy, 14's on the way. David, this, are you running this name on that bus or you're on a different stop?
1: Six three, David, I'm on that stop on office.
0: Well, 863, David, are you clear to copy?
1: 7-4.
0: Okay, Julian, Eric, Champa, Holloway. 41192 out of Wisconsin. He has a valid driver's license. He has a warrant out of McHenry County. And then there's another one. I don't know where this one's out of, but I believe it's out of Chicago because it has a Chicago RD. I'm going to put in the ticket.
1: Yes, well, can you roll me a case card, please?
0: Alright, can I get someone over to 63 David Sports and Sedan Repulsive for a transport, please? Anybody nearby? 782, are you anywhere but nearby?
4: 72, what's your address, Rob?
0: 1458 North Halston.
4: What's wrong, Matt?
0: Alright, David, you copy?
1: 10-4, thank you.
3: Okay.
0: 110.
3: Can I get an event for outdoor call on
0: Hoosier Residency? 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
4: 122.
0: 122.
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0: We need a transport car to take our female to one.
1: I'll create a ticket. 1872 is going to go in, so we'll have him do it as soon as he transports in that one from Halston.
2: 180 King.
1: You
2: can show us clear back off.
1: 10-4.

check will be 2500 east on the Stevenson inbound. For a female that's walking on the right shoulder and looking over the railing, she looks possible altered mental status. DFD is responding. ISC was notified.

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1: Hello?
0: 11, do you have a code for that unattended package?

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0: Hey, do you have a code for that unattended package?
1: 90, Paul.
0: All right, can you roll with EMS 520 South Michigan? They're on scene requesting CPD.
1: No.
2: Hey, 72.
0: 1872.
2: 655 on the miles, 1 mile, 18.
0: All right, so for your time is 1724. And then when you drop that one off, you have a transport pending for 6-2-point.
2: Yep, that's fine.
0: We're getting a suspicious, I don't know, occupant. Sports teams in Indiana in the alley for a white Hyundai parked between Indiana and Michigan. No occupants.
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0: 110, thank you.

0: 1863, Charlie.
1: 863, Charlie. Charlie, go ahead. 1863, Charlie, go ahead.
0: 1863, Charlie.
1: Charlie, go ahead.
0: What? You are good to be at the Red Line station on Firehorn. May I help you now? Can I get a unit to grab manager at Lululemon for a show up here at the Red Line station?
1: What station are you on? Six-three Charlie, are you at the red line? All right, and then can someone assist 63 Charlie by getting the Lululemon manager for a possible show up?
2: We'll do it.
1: One-eight-six-two-boy, 10-4.
3: 114. 114. Well, we're taking the dual out to 3064 East Kelvin Place, 3rd District, for a 182 point.
1: What's the street name, 3064 East?
3: Can you repeat that?
1: Can you give me the address one more time?
3: 3064 East Chelum. I'll message. Well, how do you spell Chelum?
1: Not the way I know how to spell it. It's 1727.
4: Is it Cheltenham, please?
1: Who knows? 133.
5: 133.
1: Can you head over for this check bill being 2500 East Stevenson? Stephanie, I was walking on the right shoulder looking over the railing. Possibly ultra mental status. CFD is responding. ISC was notified.
5: 10-4.
1: Do we have a 4575 Adam or Boy?
4: That's right, Adam.
1: Hey, can you, where are you? On Oak and Cambridge?
4: Oak and Cambridge, yes.
1: All right, swing by the suspicious person, please. Cambridge and Hobby. It's a 4-mile black team standing behind a gray Mercedes van attempting to pick up the lock on the vehicle at the above location.
4: Repeat that, cross street.
1: Hobby, Cambridge.
6: Got it.
1: Do we have a boy tonight?
4: Negative.
1: All right, thanks.
0: 1872.
1: 872, you landed?
0: 655 in the mouth.
1: 1734.
3: 1834.
1: Yeah, you got any codes for me?
4: Thanks, me boy.
1: Times two. All right, I'm getting a threatening suicide 34669 North in Michigan at the Nike Town. 27-year-old employee, male, black with long hair, gray jacket, black pants, struggling with suicidal ideations. You do have an ambulance responding. It looks like engine 98, ambulance 156.
4: Careful. 1883, what was it?
1: It's a suicidal patient at the Nike store, 669 North Michigan.
4: I'll walk over there.
1: All right, thanks.
5: 1883, King, where are we going?
1: King, Tim.
0: 83, 18, show me going as well.
1: 1084.

0: 18 and 11.
1: We have a quick business assignment over to Rush and Division.
0: Another errand today. All right, 10-4.
1: Yeah, thank you.
0: You're welcome. Yeah, 133. Looks like she made it to Lakeshore Drive, 2800 South Lakeshore. She's got a, she's a female black coat, brown shirt, carrying a suitcase, walking southbound.
2: 127, how are you looking?
3: 133.
0: Thank you. 133.
3: Yeah, just for correct address, we're going to be 2918 South Lakeshore Drive, southbound.
0: All right, 10-4.

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1: 1-862-BOY, positive ID.
0: 862-BOY with the positive ID. Your time is 1732.
1: 122. 122, you said guys. I'm 99. Yeah, give me in for paper.
0: Oh, sorry. I wasn't looking at how many of you were in there.
2: People make mistakes, you know.
3: The two last names.
0: Wasn't even looking.
4: Positive on the show up. Can I get a wagon over here? I got a few detainees. Two in custody, male and female.
0: Two in custody, 1732. The wagon is doing a transport right now. Can I send you a B car?
4: Yes, but can I get a female officer for this search?
0: Yeah, 1821. Do you have a female partner?
5: 1821, that's a negative.
0: All right, well, let's fix that because it says you're a female. 1824, what about you?
1: Okay. 1830. 30. Show me a Nike. We have enough units here. 10-4.
0: 1824.
6: 2-4.
0: Hey, do you have a female partner?
6: Negative.
0: Everyone's listed as female here.
6: Let me check.
0: Let's see. 14, thank you, I appreciate it.

0: 133. Can I get permission from the sergeant to take this individual to 5500 South Woodlawn Avenue? She's looking to get back to a shelter in that area.
1: 130. 130. Yeah, 32 is asking for permission to take one to 6500 South Woodlawn with one for shelter.
0: 99.
1: All right, if you let me know, it's 1735.

We're getting a suspicious person at 417 South Jefferson in the elevated parking lot open garage. Male black, 30 to 40 years old, gray hoodie, went up the parking ramp and jumped over the wall standing on the first level. Do you want to take a second assist or take the suspicious person in one?

0: 120, what do you got?
1: It's a suspicious person, 417 South End Jefferson.
0: All right, give it to me.
1: All right, is there anybody else I can roll with 120?
0: I can advise if I need anyone.
1: Okay, boss, 10-4.
2: Adam. Making that in Bovino.
1: All right, your event is 10840, 10840, thank you. One 120, just to let you know, we're getting an alarm at 328 South Jefferson. I don't know if it's related or not, but it's front door alarm. Swadesi Cafe?
0: One forty. Show me going 125.
1: All right, 10-4, thank you. I'm gonna drop an alarm in your box since it's next door. I don't know if it's related or not.

0: 832.
1: Getting an auto accident with injury in Chicago and Wells.
2: Can you show us taking one female to the address that I gave her there, 154 in Port Allen?
1: Okay, it's 1738. 110.
0: Okay.
1: Hey, do you mind taking care of his our old disturbance, 1 South Dearborn? It was an employee that didn't let him in.
0: 99.
1: Thank you.

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1: 180 Ida.
0: Hey, we can go over to North South Airport.
1: Okay, 10-4.

0: 63 Charlie, yes, I transport people on Swift.
1: Charlie, what were you inquiring on?
0: We got the transport vehicle on its way.
1: Yes, you have 1814. You're at the Red Line North in Claiborne, right?
0: Yes, we see Michigan.
1: Okay, 1887.
2: Squad, I have a hand waver here. He's an employee at Mangum at 330 North Wabash. Can you send a beat call over here to get him a report for a domestic?
1: At the Mangum on 1874.
3: 1863, David.
1: 63, David.
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4: 1821.
1: 21.
4: Show us up for personal 18.
1: Personal 1874. 1887 for information.
4: Eighteen eighty-seven.
1: Hey, do you have your victim's name, and is this an employee or just a...
2: It's an employee. It's through Facebook. Threats.
1: So telephone harassment?
2: 99.
1: Can we refer him to ARS?
2: I already did, squad. He's adamant.
1: Okay, just let him know it'll be a while. Thank you.
2: 99. He'll be in the front desk.
1: All right.
0: Ready, Ivan.
1: Ida.
0: Well, you can write your phone.
1: All right, thanks. And then 110. You can disregard.
0: 140.
1: 40.
0: Describe, y'all. Phone calls is anyone. Give him a call back. I'm over here at 417 South on Jefferson. I'm on the ramp and looking at the parking lot. Not seeing anybody that they were talking about.
1: All right, 10-4. Sarah, if you want to get it, trying to come through.
5: 1-8-1-4.
1: 8-1-4.
5: Transporting one female in, and the email is 879.
1: All right, time is 1744.
5: Sorry, sorry, email is...
1: 10-4.
6: 863
1: Charlie. 63
6: Charlie. And transport 1, slash is 067.
1: All right, 10-4, your time is 1744.
6: Hola.
0: 1-10-2, please show me before 11.
1: 1-10-10-4. Hola. Yeah, bestie.
6: What other?
7: .140, he was a passerby. He's no longer on scene. Said he was a male wearing a gray hoodie, smoking a cigarette, drinking a beer. Looked like he was going to jump.
0: He already jumped once, squad. Are you talking about jumping off the ramp, or?
7: Looking like he was going to jump. I don't know. Jump off of what?
0: All right. There's nobody jumping. So, 19 tall or 5 tall.
1: Sounds good to us. Can you guys swing by that alarm next door, 328 South Jefferson?
6: One, two, three, you can strike that alarm for us.
1: All right, 10-4, thanks. Sarge, I have you clear.
0: One thirty-three.
2: 178
1: on the miles.
2: 10-4,
1: 1746.
2: 7564 Henry. 7564 Henry. Yes, well, we got a little small group of protesters. Not for sure what they're protesting yet. They're headed westbound on Washington right now, right here at Michigan and Washington, my first street. We're going to follow them for a little while and see what's going on.
1: All right, about how many?
2: 7 as of right now.
1: 7 protesters. All right, 7-4, we'll hold you down. Mrs. Penn is calling 1841.
2: 841.
1: Do you want to go talk to her? She's calling in a burglary, 1343 North Cleveland.
2: That worked.

0: I still pending an 18. I have a holding offender with 12 minutes 55 Eastern Grand for a 15-year-old juvenile for shoplifting.
1: What?
0: What? You're clear?
2: Yeah.
0: Wow, I'm so proud of you. Look at you working hard. Hey, did you end up going to talk to that other victim, or did you call her for that RD?
2: No, we talked to her on the phone, gave her the RD. She's going to be discharged out.
0: All right, thanks.
1: Hey, Charlie.
0: 1863 Charlie.
1: Landon 068.
0: 10-4, it's 1748. Guess I'm not kicked to the curb today, huh?
3: Arrived in 18, ending mileage 879.
0: 879, 10-4, it's 1748.
4: 7564 Henry.
0: 7564 Henry.
4: Yeah, this group just said they're praying, and they headed southbound on Michigan right now.
0: Southbound on Michigan, and they're praying?
4: 10-4.
0: Maybe we should join them in prayer, then.
5: 114, we landed 742 on the miles.
0: 114 and 1749.
4: 1883.
0: 83.
4: I'm clear.
0: I got you first. 10-14. Can I get you, sir?

0: 1832.
1: 832.
0: Hey, squad, can we see if there's any video footage of this accident right here on Chicago and Wells?
1: 18 on to 10. Hey, can you check Chicago and Wells for an auto accident? See if you got it on the pod. Call came out at 1736.
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1: 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Try again. You guys are cutting out. Try again.

0: No, because I, that's what,
1: Alright, someone has an open key.
0: No, I know, but you don't know what to do.
1: Hello, somebody has an open key. Watch your key. Someone has an open key. Someone has an open key.
0: Okay, if I'm not going to try this, I
2: don't.
1: One 114.

0: 18, 22. 22, can you show me the port 18? Yes, 10-4. 18, 72.
1: Eighteen thirty-two.
2: 655 on the mileage, 21 male, as well as one female in the first district.
1: All right, 10-4, 1753.

0: Right, 1822. When you clear up from that report, if you can take a missing at 1350 North Lakeshore, please.
1: Eight, two, three, you happy?

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1: So I'll be relocating this female to the first district, starting mileage 879.
0: Alright, 10-4. It's 1756.

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0: 120. What was the alarm? 3-something on Jefferson?
1: 328. I gave it to 123.
0: Oh, okay.

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1: Sam?
0: The accident at Chicago Wells is calling up pad 6518 Henry at 1729 hours. It was the cab driver's fault.
1: All right, 10-4. 1832, you happy?
2: 10-4.

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1: X-ray 113.
0: Yeah, can you tell me that foot pursuit event number?
1: You need the whole 10 or just the 5?
0: I need the whole 10 for the foot pursuit number and the whole 10 for the original event.
1: Okay, the original event is 261-420-3542. The pursuit is 261-420-4771.
0: Nine, thanks. 1, 2, 3.
1: 1, 2, 3.
0: We got an open door over here. We're going to clear this spot out. If you can you try to reach out to the key holder?
1: 10-4. Open door, 1802 hours.

0: 1834.
1: 1834.
0: Well, let me get that email for that.
1: John King, 265-279. 265-279. The alarm company is going to try and get in contact with a key holder, and they'll call us back if they are sending somebody.
2: Therefore, the alarms are going off in this building. I know one of the residents here said they would try to get in contact as well, but there's no way for us to secure this door.
1: I'll give them a few minutes. She said she'll call back when she has more information. Unit 10-1, we're getting music disturbance for 744 South Dearborn at the Reserve Bar Restaurant, playing raw music.
0: Number 0860, please.
1: That's going to be John King 265-293. 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

0: 24,
1: can you head over to 330 North Wabash? 1887 was waved down for an employee getting domestic-related threats from her boyfriend on her phone, and he needs a paper card.
0: 10-4.
1: Eighty-seven.
0: Yeah, the victim is a male. It's a male black.
1: Oh,
0: he works
1: sorry,
0: at desk, so he'll be in front. Thank you.
1: Okay, 10-4.
2: 123.
1: 123.
2: You can 14 follow this. We'll take reserve.
1: 10-4. Did you ever make it to 901 South State?
2: Oh, boy.

0: 1831.
1: 1831, 1831. One in custody, it's 1809.
2: Let us also know we got a juvie, so it's going to be, we're heading over to one.
1: 10-4, going to one with the juvie, 1809.

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1: 1834 going 18 on paper.
2: Can you please call the job on Quincy of 6th Mary, and can you show me going to the 1464 South Michigan job?

0: 180 John. John.
1: 180 John is Officer Lafana and Officer Wilder.
0: Officer Wilder and his partner, 180 John.
2: 180 John.
0: Disturbance 1224 South Wabash at the Jewel for a group of 10 teenagers loitering.
2: 1024.
0: Twenty-one EMS, Scheller and Clark for a 20-year-old female passed out.
3: 1831.
0: 831.
3: Taking one arrestee, one juvie male to one. Last 337-70.
0: Okay, leaving now. It's 1815. You copied the EMS on the beat. Did you copy the EMS on the beat?
4: 10-4.
0: Okay, and somebody has an open key. Please watch your keys.

0: Units, watch your keys. Please watch your keys.
1: John.
2: 180 John. We're not over there by that address, 1224 South Wabash by the Jewel, because we were relocated to Jewel from.
0: 180 John. Oh, okay. Sorry. I thought you were at Wabash and Roosevelt, but you're detailed to Jewelers Row?
2: Yes, with Wash, which is Wabash and Washington. We put it, sent it through the phone that we were relocated over here for DFS.
0: Okay, we'll fix it. No worries.
2: 10-4, thank you.

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1: Landed 1819. New boarding 1 at Stall in Progress, Washington and Jefferson, Jefferson and Washington for bus operator on bus 4308, standing eastbound, saying passengers, threatening them.
2: T-14. Arrive in the first district, ending mileage 8883.
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0: 1830.
1: Show me on the traffic stop, Division in Cambridge. I'm good.
0: Division in Cambridge, and you're good. Send forth.

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1: Sorry, Spider-Man, Division in Sedgwick.
0: Division in Sedgwick, 10-4. Still good?
2: 1831 and we landed, 773 on the mileage.
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0: 1812.
1: Battery just occurred, 399 West Fullerton Parkway. Male black, green jacket, black pants, threw something, hit the caller in the face, and he fled in black Nissan, unknown direction.
0: 10-4.

0: 122.
1: 22.
0: I'm going to get someone to go with you for the assault with the CTA bus at Jefferson and Washington on bus 4308 facing eastbound.
1: I'll
0: advise. From the station. 10-4, I'm going to still send someone with you. Anyone close for 122 Washington and Jefferson, please?
1: All 4 to usual clear on the way.
0: Thank you. Unit 10-18, a reckless driver at Larrabee and Willow, Willow and Larrabee. For a male riding a motor scooter intoxicated, recklessly going eastbound.
2: Yes, squad, I would like the status of transport from Little Michigan to 18, please. We have two POs.
0: 1813. What's your status for getting the PPOs? 1888 Adam was asking.
3: Where is that?
0: 88 Adam, where are you?
2: Michigan
0: and where?
2: Michigan and Pearson.
0: Pearson. 13, do you copy?
3: Yeah, we copy. We'll do this one.
2: Thank you, squad.
0: You're welcome, 88 Adam.

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0: You're probably going to get another number for the Cadillac Theater and I need to clear me.
1: 14. Your event number is 11760, 11760.
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1: Eddie. 7544
0: Eddie. Hey, squad, can you hold myself and 7544 Frank at the CFBC Theater on Monroe? And can we get an event number, please?
1: 11779.
0: 11779.
2: Thanks, sir.
1: 122.
2: 122. If you can get a call back and figure out where this bus is at. I can't. Not on location.
1: It's just the generic CTA number, so you can just code it if you don't see a bus.
2: All right, bye, Paul.
1: 1-4.
3: To your left.
1: Last unit coming in.